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Kwamkelekile Truza, istovu siku 6 like no one else.

Yo, this message is dedicated to those of you that are going through a lot. I mean, whether it be inking as a mali, relationship problems, or inking as in Bilo, G. Hey, man, I was told that my God is not there for me. 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I know it's hard, but I need you to have a bit more faith. And he'll come around no matter how long it takes.

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1: Yeah. 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Yeah.

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2: Yeah.

0: Two ANC members have been killed and three wounded in three shootings in Ekurhuleni. And Gauteng Traffic Police Chief Inspector has passed away. Good morning. Welcome to the news at 6. Two ANC members have been killed and three others wounded in a shootout in Ekurhuleni on Gauteng's East Rand. The shootings took place last night. Gauteng Premier Phanyaza Lesufi has confirmed the incidents. He says the victims were coming from a memorial service of an ANC Women's League member. The three shootings happened in Katlehong, Phosphorus and Tembisa. Lesufi explains.
1: Police in KwaZulu-Natal have registered a case of attempted murder for investigation following an incident in which a man was allegedly shot and wounded by unknown suspects along the R56 Richmond Road.
2: The suspect is in police custody following a shooting that happened on the 13th of October 2026 at about 10 to 7 in the evening in Katlehong North. It is reported that the victims were part of a group that was coming from a memorial service at Mahobeng Primary School when shots were fired. Seven people were shot. Two men, aged 23 and 21, died on the scene. Five others, aged between 12 and 27, were seriously injured. The suspect has handed himself over to the police and remains in custody. The case has been assigned to the Gauteng Political Killing Task Team for further investigation.
0: Gauteng Traffic Police Chief Inspector Samuel Mashaba has passed away. His death was confirmed by the Gauteng Provincial Government in a statement. Mashaba testified before the Matlanga Commission, where he was questioned about his involvement in the July 2021 Ariton drug bust in the south of Gauteng, where cocaine with an estimated street value of approximately 300 million rand was seized. Following his appearance at the commission, Mashaba was placed on precautionary suspension pending formal disciplinary processes. Gauteng Provincial Government spokesperson Elijah Mhlanga says Mashaba's death is a profound loss to his family and loved ones.
3: And as the government, we extend our condolences to all those affected by his passing. We stand in solidarity with the family, and we pray for the family to have strength and comfort at this time as they come to terms with the loss of their loved one.
0: The Electoral Court has reserved judgment in the urgent application brought by the DA against Action SA, the EFF, the MK Party and the Good Party over their proportional representation candidates list, which contain only one name. Action SA's legal representative, Mfundo Salukazana, has described the DA's application as frivolous, arguing that there is no factual or legal basis. Salukazana told the court that legislation allows parties to submit single candidates, PR lists, and they are entitled to supplement these lists after the election results are declared. He argued that the DA had failed to prove allegations of bad faith, fraud, and unlawful conduct. Action SA and other parties. COSATU has admitted to declining worker activism in putting severe financial pressure on the Federation. Outlining COSATU's organizational report on at the 15th reconvened Congress in Kempton Park, east of Johannesburg, its General Secretary Soli Phethwe highlighted key performance areas and the ongoing work of elected office bearers. Phethwe warned that urgent intervention is needed to protect the sustainability of trade unions. And that brings us to the end of this bulletin. A recap at the top story. Two ANC members have been killed and three wounded in three shootings of in Ekurhuleni, Gauteng, East Rand. The shootings took place last night. It was confirmed by the Premier of Gauteng, Phanyaza Lesufi. For SABC News on True FM, I am Onke Paliti Mantakana. More news in the headlines at the bottom of the hour in Isixhosa. It is now time for True Breakfast. Uboyze Usinazono Azile, standing by.
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1: In our weather today, Masipala Bisho, where we're expecting a low of 13 to a high of 33. Sea Butterworth, 15 to 31. Etumagala, 13 to 32. Edigeni, 13 to 34. Kukombo, 17 to 29. Flagstaff, 19 to 30. Gqeberha, 14 to 25. 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to 31, Port St. John's 23 to 29, Kobo Kobo 15 to 31, Gonge 13 to 33, Roberts Obukwe 15 to 34, Naseyugi 15 to 28, Kaspuma outside of the Eastern Cape at Bloemfontein 12 to 26, Cape Town 14 to 18, Durban 23 to 28, Johannesburg 15 to 28, Ekokstad 14 to 26, Mbombela 19 to 30, Polokwane 15 to 34.

0: It's one of my favorite songs from Spoonison Bell. It's called Uncle Uncle. Take us exactly 12 minutes after 6 on True Breakfast. 12 from McDonald's. Because the truth is, we had nothing to worry about. But now, and we're worried about everything. The food, the money, how we're going to get to work.
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0: It's 13 minutes after 6 on True Breakfast. True FM, like no one else. Good morning. Welcome to the show. I'm Boys Bunzi.
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4: 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Be bold. And free.
3: I will. I'll call him about this excited about a day with a talk of Gogo. We'll call it a little.
0: Why are you?
4: Good morning. Good morning.
3: South
4: African.
3: I don't like cameras.
0: He's just like, yeah, this is why I never want to take pictures.
3: Exactly.
0: You have to think other things.
4: That's why the dreadlocks
0: had to go. We are all back to the studio this morning.
4: Yay!
0: Yeah, such a sad day for me. I was having a time of my life alone yesterday. just me and Gogo, we were the best times. And now they're back in the studio. Aye, Angas.
4: The tunas neng magenja cha. Umpati agaifuni le mini to be bold and free.
0: Because the mini agi. Good morning.
5: You used to. Yeah.

0: It's 20 minutes after 6 on True Breakfast. Sure, from like now, what else? It's the 14th of October, 2026. Well, today, we celebrate our day of being Ononkayana, and we do it with pride. All right, this morning we get into, we talk about driving. Wow. Drake, Hotline Bling Bling in the background. Something that many people enjoy and many people don't like doing all of a sudden is driving. I don't know how many times I've looked at it. Number one, I judge everyone and anyone who doesn't drive, who can't drive, sorry.
1: Mm-hmm. Yeah.
2: Fair, valid.
0: If you're above 25 and you're working, you should be driving. I mean, you should know how to drive.
1: Yeah, I was judging our colleague, Izolo, because Ben City can't boom them feds.
0: And then they're like, oh, no, I can't drive. No.
1: But I can't drive. What kind of adult are you?
0: Also, I'm like, how did you get a job if you can't drive? Anyway, we talk about that just after this.
3: 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Say to Sanele
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6: It's young and energetic vibe. 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It would be sweet, spicy, and frothy Eastern Cape. Just like True FM itself. Hashtag like no one.
5: Chocolate definitely is our corner. 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
0: It's 23 minutes after 6, True Breakfast, where I'm like no one else. Welcome to the show if you've just joined us in the Eastern Cape. Wherever you are in South Africa, in all 9 provinces, or you're in Africa, or somewhere in the world, thank you so much for joining us on www.truefm.co.za. 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This morning we talk about driving.
1: Mm-hmm.
0: I started driving when I was 9 years old. And I've enjoyed it ever since. It's like one of my favorite things to do.
2: Is it?
0: I get to the driver pick all day. Oh. The
1: oh, yes.
0: Because I'm like, I'm going on a day. That I enjoy, right? And in my years of driving, I realized that it took me a day to learn how to drive. That in Boston must have been super time. That bet on that. That I mean, whatever I feel I'm missing more, what you come get out.
1: What's the clutch? My dude, you could not even spell accelerator.
0: I couldn't. 2 days later, and that 2 year dropping mode, they tell the stocks of
2: Vengin.
1: Damn. Yeah. You love snitching on yourself, my friend.
0: Yeah, that mistake. So you drive up the gravel road, because of 10 upagging school anymore. Why can't you go get the stock? Like, that's how I learned how to drive, guys.
1: Yeah.
2: Damn.
0: At 14, I was driving to. Okay.
1: Yeah.
0: Let me not say. But like, at 16, I was driving to East London.
2: I hope I'm not my man.
0: No, but like,
1: umadlanga uzawuzipula as tapes apha
2: yakwazi ubuyisa amatyala omntu kuthiwa in fact wena
1: on the 14th of February at approximately 6:25
0: wow
1: you yourself admitted to it
0: no
1: sweater pa usithi no chair
0: I don't recall chair
1: Do you enjoy driving? How long did it take you to learn how to drive?
0: Ah.
1: It took a while because I remember my instructor would try to yeah, can you feel it? Uyabona when the clutching I couldn't feel it my dude I was practicing on an old car so ibiduma nje imoto
0: so
1: can you feel the car wants to move
0: no
1: I'm just feeling random yeah vibrator le moto guys I told the man upstairs uba I want not sakikaya I meant Jesus I want to be a passenger princess he totaled my car and now I'm a passenger princess Careful what you wish for.
2: I don't even remember how old I was, but I used to steal my dad's car. The coupe out, didn't if I didn't leave. I wouldn't go anywhere with it. But I just went
1: just
2: to practice.
1: Moving
2: so
1: in it.
2: I knew how to drive all of them. And then at driving school, I paid for the full package. It was I think 4.5.
0: Uh-huh.
2: And then by lesson number 2, I already knew how to drive completely.
1: Out of
2: and
1: how
2: I was
1: many
2: teaching
1: lessons?
2: Other students to drive school. They would leave the truck and the cars with me. Like, I'm you can drive. Teach a bunny.
0: Are you serious?
2: Yes, I had people who got their driver's license officially before I got mine.
0: They were taught by you?
2: They were taught by me.
1: Well, now, why didn't you get yours officially?
2: I mean, Imali, I'm not going to let it slide.
0: Yeah.
2: Let me drive these trucks. Let me drive these cars.
1: They didn't even give you a change at
2: all. Non refundable.
1: Oh.
0: Guys, none of us at the house went to a driving school.
2: I hate driving.
0: Anyway. No, we went to my dad's driving school.
1: They throw you in the deep end driving school.
0: Yo. Oh, come on, good. I'm going to get a license. Do you enjoy driving? How long did it take for when I end up from the driver? 072-999-8092 on WhatsApp. Call us on 086-000-2375. 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

Where, or if you went to same school, like the St. Andrews, it's a my. It's my, as if you're talking to my Starmer. You know, it's my. So they have the six news headlines.

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0: At 28 before 7 on True FM, like no one else. But like I said, it was a midlalo. And starting things off in football news, Banyana marched into their third round of the Olympic qualification after a commanding 3-0 victory in Bloemfontein, sealing a 7-0 aggregate over in Madagascar. Now, super sub Ronel Donnelly stole the show, striking twice from the beautiful assist from Mutembi Katlana, then finishing off another from Makaia and her assist to rip up for Mzansi Afrika. Now, with the job done at the moment, Banyana now turn their focus in the next round of qualifiers as they continue their mission to book tickets into the 2028 Los Angeles Olympic Games. And so in football news, Siyapogo Mazua Pesheya, Arsenal kept their perfect Champions League start very much alive with a ruthless 3-0 victory over Lille at the Emirates. Now, after an hour of frustration, Julia Timber lifted in a superb opener from Politlega Kulisuga Kunoni Madrek, sparking a 7-minute goal rush. Now, Eberechi Eze doubled the lead via a deflection from Bukayo Saka's assist just before Saka himself struck after a slick interplay with Umfoaga Odegaard as well as Ukai Havertz. Mikel Arteta's side rotated very much heavily, 5 changes from the Leeds win, but substitutes provided very much decisive from his side, underlining Arsenal's depth. Now the Gunners at the moment, as well as Bruno Corino Eza, had missed early on in the game beautiful chances, yet Timber broke in the Levy's resistance. David Ancelotti's side could now contain the Gunners, and we saw beautiful style of football being taken place. And then close it off in rugby news, the Bulls head coach Johan Ackerman believes that the Investec Champions Cup ranks amongst the most prestigious competitions in the club rugby in the world, with the winners having a strong claim of being regarded as the best club side in the entire world. Now, the Pretoria outfit will be opening their Champions Cup campaign against France side Stade de France at Loftus Versfeld. But let's hear what the coach, Johan Ackerman, had to say.
1: I think every home game won't make you relax. The pressure is always when you play home, people will expect you to win. And I think in theory, if you win your home games in any competition, you give yourself at least a chance. So the pressure will be on. So I don't think we will be able to afford to be relaxed. We're going into the Investec Champions Cup now, competition, so we have to put on that hat. It is at home, so we want to obviously be proud and make Loftus a tough place again to come to. I don't think the pressure will release after today. We'll have to still perform in the next 3 weeks.
0: Now, the Bulls have also announced a 42-player squad for the season's Investec Champions Cup, featuring 14 Springboks, and Ackerman has selected 24 forwards and 18 backs for the European champion or campaign. Otherwise, that brings us to the end of the sports right now. Coming back again at 7:30. For True FM Sport, I am Azlem Agha.

0: 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Snooja, Autonic, it's called Ndize, taking us to our conversation this morning. Sabuza, do you enjoy driving? And how long did it take for you to learn how to drive? 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

0: It's called the small tunes, a youngster, and my producer. This one is called the Mitandazo. There is exactly 12 minutes to go before 7. 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So, what's about the to enjoy driving? How long did it take to learn how to drive for when? 07239-8092 on WhatsApp.
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2: 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Thank you, guys.
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0: Snazo,
1: and Azile
0: Maga. We check what's happening on our socials this morning, Sabuza. Do you enjoy driving? And how long did it take for you to learn how to drive? Come through. It's at True FM.
4: Yeah, we got some people coming through here. So Siba Suduga Oti, I desire a lot to be able to drive, but the impediment is money. My family, if my family has even got a single van, had even had a single van, maybe I would have been able to drive by now or have possessed my own driver's license. However, I will remain optimistic because a journey of 1,000 miles begins with a single step. I am Damagcina Sotau Uthi. I enjoy driving. It took me 1 week to learn how to drive. Lucky you. 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

0: Asandiswe Ngambanxa lo. 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
1: Yeah, you better start now and learn. It's never too late. You can still do it. All right, we check on what's happening on our WhatsApp just after our break. So I was going to tell you, do you enjoy driving? And how long did it take for you to learn how to drive?
0: South Africa, you spoke and we listened. Thank you for all your submissions. 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
4: Morning. Skim, dear Melissa. Morning. The sundowns. The sky is the limit.
1: Yeah, get bow.
4: When it comes to ukuqhuba and the cousin chant, doesn't know about Gunconja, about him drum. Putting and the chiapo nemoto, I can get and cousin in trouble.
1: I bo.
4: And doesn't know how we are joy and about enjoy. Enjoy by passenger. I came to about the pools. I've been and said 20 man and chunga on my window. I can't even do and bend the concertelli, Tilo go over the chamele pambi. I can enjoy. What Horus look, Kunumkamba.
5: 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May his soul rest in peace. 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Hey, I'm Lucis and Kilisme, man and Kokula Pagundago, Jim Hasula, Jim, this was Hanis. Ready then, Millis. That Azora and Koba, that Amaboka and the Lenazi, Ubutabuya and the Lenazi, Abuya and Amade, and Abuya and Azora Jane, he said Kazim of the Gala.
1: Oh, thing of God, as the wisdom watching Anglo Susan Killis. Hey, the Susan Killis. All right, thank you so much for coming through. Really appreciate it. We now move on to the second hour of the show, and we'll take you there with music coming through from Heavy K and Jovoka's Kodun Kulo. And then it's the news at 7. You get the sports headlines and your weather just after that.

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1: 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ULesufi uyacacisa.
2: A suspect is in police custody following a shooting that happened on the 13th of October 2026 at about 10 to 7 in the evening in Katlehong North. It is reported that the victims were part of a group that was coming from a memorial service at Makgobeng Primary School when shots were fired. Seven people were shot, two men aged 23 and 21 died on the scene. Five others aged between 12 and 27 were seriously injured. The suspect has handed himself over to the police and remains in custody. The case has been assigned to the Gauteng Political Killing Task Team for further investigation.
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3: Vusi Muzikat Matlala, his wife Tsakane, Claudette Masete and Given Makufani are facing charges of fraud, uttering and forgery linked to the alleged use of fraudulent documents to secure properties. The state alleges that Matlala posed as a member of the Eswatini royal family using the name Vusumuzi Dlamini and allegedly obtained an Eswatini identity document fraudulently. He faces an additional charge of contravening the Identification Act. His bail application is expected to be brought in the Pretoria Magistrates Court today and tomorrow. TPM Kiza, SABC News.
1: Kukho inkxalabo emandla ngokhuseleko kwiphondo iKwaZulu-Natal kwiimviwo zematriki zalo nyaka kumbindi wezixholoxholo ukungazinzi kwezopolitiko nonyulo olusemnyango koyikiselwa ukuba ngahle baphazamiseke abafundi. 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
4: There's been some instability in the country in terms of where they've been protesting in some cases, rioting, looting, whatever the case may be. Those type of incidents create instability in the country, especially when we have an important pathway, which is not only the matriculants, I think, but the country as a whole, including universities and all that tend to write exams. And then these kind of things just disrupt the whole status quo for what's happening. I think you would have seen just recently at one of the UK's universities fighting and protesting and writing and a whole lot of violence that has been caused there.
1: Amapolisa aziphikile iingxelo zokuba kukho abarhanelwa abaqhweshela uvalelweni lwamapolisa kwisixeko ekugombo kwiphondo yeMpuma Koloni okukulandela ukujikeleza komyalezo we-voice note. 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
0: three men aged between 24 and 37 are due to appear in the Kugompo Magistrates Court tomorrow, the 14th of October 2026, on charges of possession of suspected stolen property. Police are continuing with investigations and tracing the remaining two suspects. Members of the public are urged not to spread unverified information that may cause unnecessary panic. Anyone with information that may assist the investigation is requested to contact Crime Stop on 08600 10111.
1: Ngelo nqaku masijonge ubume bemali ke zezimali ngale ntsasa yerandi elixabisa i-R16.45 kwidollar, R21.81 kwiponti yasebritane, R18.44 kwi-euro. 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

0: It is 6 after 7 on TRFM, like no one else. And for sports, making headlines this hour, Temba Bavuma admits the Proteas cracked under pressure in a heavy first test defeat. And then Amakhosi extend their winless run against Stellenbosch FC. And lastly, Athletic South Africa president faces removal over credit card misuse. Catch these and more for 7. 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
2: In our weather today, Masipale Bisho, where we're expecting a low of 13 to a high of 33, Sea Butterworth 15 to 31, Ekwimakala 13 to 32, Edigeni 13 to 34, Kukombo 17 to 29, Flagstaff 19 to 30, 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Nguba 13 to 33, Pedi 14 to 35, Port Alfred 17 to 31, Port St. John's 23 to 29, Kobo Kobo 15 to 31, Kone 13 to 33, Robert Sobukwe 15 to 34, Naseyugi 15 to 28, Kaspuma outside of the Eastern Cape at Bloemfontein 12 to 26, Cape Town 14 to 18, Durban 23 to 28, Johannesburg 15 to 28, Ekokstad 14 to 26, Mbombela 19 to 30, Epolokwane 15 to 34.
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6: 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Inando Nikuyo. One the flavors.
7: Okay. But you know what? I would bake it in a vanilla and amarula for its warmth.
6: Sure.
7: And that homely feeling. And then lemon and ginger for its freshness.
6: Okay.
7: It's young and energetic vibe. And chocolate and chili for its bold and spicy music. It would be sweet, spicy, and proudly Eastern Cape. Just like True FM itself. Hashtag like no one.
6: Chocolate definitely is our corner. Now, I think it was a lemon juice day, Tanda, because it will allow obabu sweet bunins in the chocolate. Dingabuya again go in the egg, Nala apricot, nayo, is our lady Zappa. The Vengel Kasha was a little bit described by mention him. What's not the kind pep?
8: Listen properly.
6: Brown culture, try for fast. Yeah, I feel like Nayo is a Valea Indo. Sends a yellow mix masala, long where my cell, Pumelo de Pumayo. You've been Jan Gays or Banjalo Golo Tobilulo.
7: Cheese and chocolate.
6: Cheese. I never if money as a kicking cheese. I think it would be very interesting. What?
7: What can I get? Hashtag true dry, vanilla and chocolate flavor.
6: Ooh.
3: True dry with King Boy. Say two and Sanele Nonga Wosa. True breakfast with Boys Snazo and Azile Maga.
7: Everybody loves a dope breakfast.
3: Everybody loves true breakfast. Everybody loves it.

It's 12 minutes after 7 on True Breakfast. Welcome to the second hour of the show. Welcome to True Breakfast. Well, with that being said, we get into our second hour. And on a Wednesday morning, you know what we do on the show? Excited about it because Unscramble the Word is coming up next. Now, for Unscramble the Word, this is my letters, and I want the name B-R-A-M-E-K. B-R-A-M-E-K. I want the full word. Don't answer now. I want the full word. And it's only 20 past 7. B-R-A-M-E-K. Mix his words up, find the right word, find what it says, and send it to me. It's as simple as that. Mm-hmm. Welcome to the second hour of the show.

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1: 21 minutes after 7 on True Breakfast, we're like no one else. That's music from Fields and the Budge. It's called Finesse. Well, the last song is from Sapta and Jigston's Kofola. We're getting to Unscramble the Wood just after this.
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1: All right. Unscramble the word. Letters are B-R-A-M-E-K. What's the word?
4: Guys, you know these words never look scrambled to me. As okay.
1: It's a B-R-A-M-E-K.
5: Sure. Oh, what? Mama, you know, this thing, life, bazalwane. This journey called life bazalwane. Because
4: you know what I was thinking? Because these words always just make sense in the form that they are. Uma Ronald McDonald ebe buliswa ekas bebe swati show.
6: Pramek.
4: Exactly.
1: Wow. Guys, come on.
4: Isn't this a presidential type of cow?
5: This journey called life
6: bazalwane. Yenza
5: lona. Journey, yeah. Yenza lanto.
6: Interesting.
1: No one knows, and so the answer for this is...
4: Let's see.
1: Okay. There's two voice notes that are coming through here, right? Let's listen to them before we decide. Oh, so... Okay, so how someone says it's embark.
4: Uh-huh.
1: Embark. You're embarking on a journey.
6: To Johannesburg.
1: Ozolani and True FM embarked on a journey to Johannesburg yesterday.
6: Hey, go embark here, Zol.
1: And they're right, right? They got it right. It's embark.
5: Yay.
1: All right, thank you so much. We really appreciate it. It is really embark. Okay, that we like on the show. 25 minutes after 7. More music coming your way.

Everybody loves a dope breakfast. Everybody loves true breakfast. Everybody loves true breakfast. So, hey!

0: the headlines at 7:30, the SAIC has welcomed the Labour Court halting to the restart of the recruitment process for the National Skills Fund Executive Officer. Police say last night's shooting of ANC members in Katlehong has been handed over to the Gauteng Political Task Team for further investigation. And lastly, the school governing body at a school that was gutted by a fire last night is calling on the provincial education to fix their fence. For these and more, catch the full update at the top of the hour.
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0: Sibelelisebozimidlalo for the second time this morning, and starting things off in cricket news, the Proteas captain Themba Bavuma says that they folded under pressure imposed by the Australian bowlers as they fell off to a massive 214 run loss in their first test in Durban. Now, both Bavuma and the rest of the batting order found it very much hard to score in those conditions, except for Aidan Markram as well as David Baddingham, who showed a bit of grit and resilience in the middle order. And the captain vowed that they'll give a better account and showing of themselves in the second test in Qabeja. But let's hear what Themba Bavuma had to say.
1: There were soft dismissals. You could probably throw myself into that category. And you know, like I said, when you're playing against a top outfit, you know, all of those type of things get weeded out. So I definitely don't think guys were throwing caution to the wind, playing recklessly or anything like that. I think it's a certain level of pressure that maybe some of the guys weren't really accustomed to. You know, but like I said, you know, first game is out the way. We should be better prepared.
0: And then moving over to football news, Kaizer Chiefs extend their winless run as they fought back to secure a 1-1 draw against the Stellenbosch FC in the Betway Premiership clash at FNB Stadium. It was a third consecutive draw for Amakhosi, who remain unbeaten at the same time this season and sit fourth on the log. Stellenbosch extend as well their unbeaten run in four matches, holding seventh place in the Betway Premiership log. Because the Chiefs now will be turning their focus on Zambia for a CAF Confederation Cup clash against Red Arrows on Saturday, while Stellenbosch hosts Chippa United in their Betway Premiership clash on the 30th of October. And then closing off in athletics news, Athletics South Africa president James Moloi has been found guilty of credit card misuse following a three-day disciplinary hearing, with the committee recommending his permanent removal from both the presidency and the ASA board. Moloi, elected back in 2021, was suspended in October of 2025 after a forensic investigation revealed 399 card transactions between May of 2023 and April of 2024. Now, despite testifying on his own defense, the panel ruled against him. Now, the final decision now rests in World Athletics, which is expected to issue a letter confirming the next steps before ASA makes an official announcement. And that brings us to the end of our sports roundup. Coming back again for the last time at 8:30. For True FM Sport, I am

0: It's Maria Cabale. It's called Soca. 22 minutes to go before 8.
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3: 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Come on, baby. What's the Kayam Nandi? 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
7: This morning we chatted to South African Afropop singer, songwriter and rapper Olifant K. Tasinqolana namhlanje originally from KwaZulu-Natal. We chatted to Olifant this morning. Nathi ingoma yakhe ithi Intombi Yam Entsha.

수정아! 아! 네.

0: Alonso! You started making music
1: Thank you so much for having me.
0: Yeah.
1: So, at a young age, who going to now who or your surroundings? Because me nangu umuntu also from a musical background, with the abantu basekhaya, some of them were artists, some of them were poets. So, the art in there, obviously, I'm going to fall in love with that. But mangu nami. Making this kind of music in Wednesday.
0: Have you always been an Afropop artist?
1: Yes. Not always. I started up as a rapper. I'm a rapper. Yeah, cooler, and then you discover more about yourself. So man cooler, the language boneko no good. Okay, gase, ngiyayenza lento ye rap, but I actually have uthando for your Afro pop, but did not want to leave the audience that loved me for hip hop or followed me for hip hop. Hence, I created the sound ngiyenza manje. I would like to refer to the sound as the Afro hip hop. That's how
0: I was about to ask, because as someone who says, music at a very young age, you've discovered who you are, but also you've modernized the sound that you make, and you never wanted to leave out any other person that you worked with and watch how you started. Therefore, you've got a new sound that appeals to everyone that follows you, and now you call it Afro hip hop.
1: Yeah, it's a fusion of Afro pop, my element of hip hop.
2: What would you say has been a highlight for your music career? I mean, boys, babizile bonga band, okay, wasebenzisana nabo.
1: Yeah. Ngicabanga ukuthi ngathini. So, kuna le ngoma le ye stepfather ebesikade kuyidropa manje. I think into engathi yona ebeyi highlight kakhulu ku career yam was when I dropped ye stepfather the original. Because that's the song that changed my life. Engenzele almost iningi lezinazo, or most of the things I have, it was because of that song. And impilo engikuyona manje, it's because of that song. Even the fact that we have a remix manje with Upik Zulu, this song actually changed my life. So I would say the release of his stepfather, Yona, the highlight of my career, because when that song dropped,
2: What was your inspiration, Gogwa Wipala Lengom?
1: Lang baby sitting. Lang baby sitting. So what happened was Usisi and Tandana and I happened to have ingane. So the little cat ingane is ingane in 2 years. And then walked from the hambe, and then I think in jail with no.

0: does it, just because you don't have someone who's going to look after Ingane, I can do it. Don't worry. And then, because I think she was supposed to go for an interview or something. Yeah. And then, ngasala na intwana, also when looking after intwana, ending this very jamming to EPT, and while jamming to EPT, playing around with words, playing around with melodies. He started humming the song. I was like, oh, you like it? Yeah, well, and then it was just a mood. That story was inspired. The song was inspired by that story. And then we went to studio, we recorded the song, we dropped Ingoma ya Phuma. It's actually a true story. But ngabanga ukuthi yaba a true story yami kodwa ingoma ya Phuma ila kwavela khona ukuthi kahle kahle umphakathi kune story esiphila nazo or esiziphilayo, but we don't talk about them as much. 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Hence sala nobhuti omdala uBig Zulu ukuthi ake ne we remix.
1: I'd love to grow up knowing and later on finding out that a big song and a beautiful song like this was written because of me. I'd be the happiest son ever.
2: Aww.
1: You know, so thank you for making that boy's life. Let's can we expect an album?
0: Yeah, most definitely. That's the album that's in Tegate Apela, Oyabo.
1: Yeah.
0: Yes, in Tegate Apela, Ugutinje. 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We are looking at i-album lapha ekuqaleni konyaka nakhona kuyontaaleyokhuzinyaka usuphelile manje November, December. 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
1: My brother, I wish you all the best for your festive season with the bookings, the gigs. Go get them, perform. Kakuhle. Nami mase ngithola into mbenza, ngizodlala ingoma ethi into mbenza ngoJanuary.
0: Ngizokutshela
1: ke into eshilo, Oliver, ngathi ngizothola into mbenza. Kodwa ke now I want to play your song, ethi Stepfather. Thank you so much, my brother.
0: Ngiyabonga kakhulu, baba.
1: Bonga thina. Kakuhle.
3: I can't be a I

0: Safety concerns have been raised in KwaZulu-Natal over the 2026 matric examinations, and last night's shooting of ANC members in Katlehong has been handed over to the Gauteng political task team. Good morning. Welcome to the news at 8. Security concerns have been raised in KwaZulu-Natal over the 2026 matric examinations amid fears that protest, political instability and the upcoming local government elections could disrupt the assessment process. Concerns have also been raised over the use of several schools as voting stations, with questions over learner safety. Chairperson of the KZN Parents Association, V. Gani, says government must prioritize learners and ensure that they are protected from any disruptions.
1: With the instability in the country in terms of where they've been protesting, in some cases rioting, looting, whatever the case may be, those type of incidents create instability in the country, especially when we have an important part where it's not only the matriculants, I think, but the country as a whole, including universities and all that tend to write exams. And then these kind of things just disrupt the whole status quo for what's happening. I think you would have seen just recently at one of the UK's universities fighting and protesting and rioting and a whole lot of violence that has been caused there.
0: Police say last night's shooting of ANC members in Katlehong has been handed over to the Gauteng political task team for further investigation. Two ANC members were killed and three others wounded in three separate shooting incidents in Ekurhuleni on Gauteng's East Rand. The victims were reportedly returning from a memorial service for an ANC Women's League member when the shooting occurred. A suspect has since handed himself over to police. The incident took place in Katlehong, Phosphorus and Tembisa. Police spokesperson Brenda Muridili.
2: A suspect is in police custody following a shooting that happened on the 13th of October 2026 at about 10 to 7 in the evening in Katlehong North. It is reported that the victims were part of a group that was coming from a memorial service at Mahobeng Primary School when shots were fired. Seven people were shot. Two men aged 23 and 21 died on the scene. Five others aged between 12 and 27 were seriously injured. The suspect has handed himself over to the police and remains in custody. The case has been assigned to the Gauteng Political Killing Task Team for further investigation.
0: Underworld figure Vusimuzi Cat Matlala is expected to apply for bail this morning in the Pretoria Magistrates Court in a fraud case involving the alleged use of fraudulent documents to secure properties across Gauteng. His three co-accused, including his wife, Tsakane Matlala, were granted bail of 20,000 rand each last month. The four faces charges linked to an alleged scheme involving a lease agreement worth 95,000 rand a month. Sipiwe Mkhize for the SABC has more.
3: Vusimuzi Cat Matlala, his wife Tsakane, Claudette Masete and Given Makufani are facing charges of fraud, uttering and forgery linked to the alleged use of fraudulent documents to secure properties. The state alleges that Matlala posed as a member of the Eswatini royal family using the name Vusimuzi Dlamini and allegedly obtained an Eswatini identity document fraudulently. He faces an additional charge of contravening the Identification Act. His bail application is expected to be brought in the Pretoria Magistrates Court today and tomorrow. TPM Kiza, SABC News.
0: The head of Polsmore Prison and the Regional Correctional Services Commissioner are expected to appear before the High Court in Cape Town today. High Court Judge Robert Henny subpoenaed the officials after an accused arrived late for the third day in the trial of alleged underworld boss Nafees Modak and 14 others. Henny warned that warrants of their arrest would be issued if delays persisted. They are on trial for the murder of anti-gang unit detective Charles Kinner in 2020. Clyde Adams has more.
4: There was a tense courtroom atmosphere as State Prosecutor Greg Wolmerans concluded his 30-hour countdown to the botched hand grenade attack on Kinner's house in 2019. Matters came to a head when accused Yannick Adonis refused to answer further questions from the judge and Wolmerans, saying it is an unfair trial. Henny warned him of the consequences of not answering questions. Adonis further admitted to lying when he previously implicated Modak in the murder plot of the former top cop. Clyde Adams, SABC News, Cape Town.
0: A quick look at the markets. The rand is trading at 16.45 to the US dollar, 21.81 to pound sterling, and at 18.44 to the euro. A recap at the top story at 8. Security concerns have been raised in KwaZulu-Natal over the 2026 matric examinations amid fears that protest, political instability, and the upcoming local government elections could disrupt the assessment process. For SABC News on True FM, I am Bongi Baliti Mandakana. Your next update at 9.
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0: It is 6 after 8 in Trafem, like no one else, and for sports, making headlines this hour. Abraham's selection confused, and it leaves Dylan Shepherd searching for answers as Kaizer Chiefs record their 5th draw in the Betway Premiership in all competitions. And a dominant second half seals Orlando Pirates' victory after a heartbreak in the MTN 8 final. And lastly, Jake White, the former Springboks head coach and the winner of the Rugby World Cup 2007, sets ambition to be a coach for Fiji heading on to the 2027 Rugby World Cup. You can catch these and more at 8:30. 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
1: And said, as the clubs are celebrating cups, no winning cups, Tina. So I can get draw.
0: The longest selection.
1: Tina, so long.
0: About 10 a.k. to about the middle of the night.
1: I son. Oh, he knew. Oh, I. Yes, one, two.
0: Ella Quellen was only by dialogue 2009.
1: Ella, I Latin and so suspended. That's suspended.
0: I can't win a Nancy League or any trophy for the longest time. I'm not by dialogue, Quellen about.
1: I'm not going to carry team But I mean, I'm careful to tend it on my.
0: I'm
1: not going to mess
0: shoot. Hey, I'm going to claw big.
1: Easy. Love him.
2: Good morning, Dad.

0: Junior SA comes on this one. DJ Ma put us on the Omni 5. Abalele, Junior SA remix this one. 12 minutes after 8. True breakfast, true home like no one else. Welcome to the last and the final hour of the show. Oh my goodness. Can't believe we're almost saying goodbye to you. Oh, it's going to be such a sad day without y'all.
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2: 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Ndiphole apha engqondweni amnandi nje andiziphangelanga nokuphangela ndizimamelele umculo.
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3: Kho inkqubo yenu iye indi the relationship endinayo nale show iye indikhumbuze elaa xesha lungasekhoyo uBuck and indlela awayesixabise ngayo ii-listeners. Enkosini mani.
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5: 32 years ago, most South Africans had no electricity, no piped water, and no say in who governed them. Together, we changed that. But we know the work to build a better life for all is not finished. The tap that runs dry, the street light that stays dark. We hear you. So over the next 5 years, we are fixing the challenges with targets you can measure and counselors who report back to you and stay accountable to you. 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

0: new flavor. Master KG and Emo. It's called Shuteni on True Breakfast. I'm like, no, what else? EQ. Supper. All came through with the keke before this song. 21 minutes after 8. It's the final and the last hour of the show. The last lap of True Breakfast this morning. 1 minute are coming away, though. DJ Zinke, her queen, the majesty, on our playlist. But also coming up next, the one and only Sykes, Destruction Boys, an ad also on my playlist this morning. Well, we get into Snozzo's Corner, and then we find out what's happening on sports for the last time this morning. Sports has become such a hateful topic and subject because as you team tell them, we know, yeah, to go sadly, but the year can go. And
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3: First things first, Betuna, I want to wish a speedy recovery to musician Lwandle Nkulu. Her people or her management released a statement about she was going into hospital to undergo a surgery. They didn't specify what exactly was the issue, but she's going to be undergoing a surgery, and we want to keep her in our thoughts and prayers. Guys, some new developments in the world of AI. AI fascinates me, but I'm more on the watch from the sidelines kind of fascination. Economos ubaguko different schedules of medication, right? Different legal requirements before you access certain medication. In Utah, they're trying something where AI can prescribe the medication for you. And now when you're about Chubby Beauty, can I have some morphine? Chubby Beauty, well, it's obviously not going to be open to all drugs and all schedules and all strengths and manner of things, but the idea is that these prescription drugs that were kept behind a safe, there was a wall behind you and these drugs for a reason, and that wall was a doctor that had to see you in person abone uba the severity of your issue injury. But now you can, if you want, just tell ChatGPT, I'm in really, really serious pain. What's the best you can do? Kuthwa in tatala ayinabungozi. And then the thing with chat is that ubuyambuza uba, can I take 4 of these? I'm still in pain without any danger. Who's that? Yeah, chef. And then Klauswelega ati, oh, that was my bad. 4 was too many. That's on me. My mistake. It won't happen again. Upiwena, 5 feet 4 foot, 6 feet under. Nile safety, baby. Papa yini?

0: It's Master P, it's together with Focalistic Optimist Music. Not as lazy, but the song so good. It's 29 minutes after 8 on True Breakfast. Traveling like no one else. Well, I'm told to talk about the voice note in the Kaiser Chiefs. I'll be tuned.
1: Hey boys, hey boys. 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

0: And it's 29 before 9 on FM, like no one else. My legacy was Emilala. For the last time this morning, and starting off with football news, Orlando Pirates took off their MTN 8 final heartbreak with a commanding 3-0 victory over TS Galaxy at Orlando Amstel Arena. Goals from Boitumelo Radiopanet, Pang Moremi, as well as Simpiwe Masilela powered the Buccaneers to a 6th straight league victory, keeping their title defense firmly on track. The Galaxy had their moments. Matibula, as well as Osetu and George, threatened early on against Orlando Pirates, but Orlando Pirates and their dominance, especially after the break, left the visitors with no answers, leading them to a 3-0 defeat. And then still in football news right here in the country, Kaizer Chiefs assistant coach Dylan Shepherd was not able to explain why they had to withdraw Ufaya's Abrahams from their starting lineup just last night, just before their 1-1 draw against Stellenbosch FC. Abrahams, on loan from Stellies, looked to be ready to start for his second Maxim Makosi, a feature in his 5th game. But at the same time, someone in the technical team or in the club quickly realized just before the game started that his loan clause did not allow him to feature against his parent company, the Stellenbosch FC. He was subsequently withdrawn from the starting lineup in the squad and replaced by Umdu Shabalala. But Shepherd didn't want to say much about this ordeal. But let's hear what Dylan Shepherd had to say.
1: I think I don't want to comment too much about it. I don't really know too much leading up to it. Obviously, we had prepared the game with him, and there were some, issues, and we couldn't start him.
0: Walls coming through and continuing for Amakhosi. But let's move over and close off in rugby news. A bit of a shock and surprise as the new Fiji head coach was unveiled to Jake White to take on the best prepared group of Fiji to the 2027 Rugby World Cup in Australia. Now unveiled in Suva, the 2007 Rugby World Cup winning coach with Amapogopogo outlined a blueprint built on depth conditioning and immersion in Fiji rugby culture. White's first assignment comes in against Japan on the 24th of October, followed by Nations Championship clashes with France, Ireland and Italy. Now, Fiji, currently ranked 10th, have lost 4 of 5 tests this year, but Jake White insists that preparations and unity will be very much key for them moving forward. And that brings us to the end of the sports this morning. Coming back again, Sanele Seitanonga Oza from 3 o'clock until 6 on True Drive. You and I, let's meet again tomorrow morning right here on True Breakfast from 6 until 9 o'clock. For these and more, go to our website. 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

0: It's music coming through from Central. It's called Maliami. I played music from DJ Zinhle. It's called Sorry. Oh, shout out to everyone we met yesterday on the road. I cannot forget that the love we received yesterday from people on the road while we were working with Uzulani. I was in the car at some point. Well, I was in the car the entire time.
1: You know what? Same.
0: Okay, I was there though. Same. We were there. The True Breakfast team was there.
2: We were there.
0: And that's all that matters, right? Yeah. Yeah. So shout out to the people that drove past us. There was a guy and a guy and a lady who were at work, and they drove past us, and then they realized that they drove past us. They were listening on radio, right?
2: Yeah.
0: So they say they didn't think that we would stay after the show with Uzulani. So they drove past us, and then they're like, "Oh no, no, good boys!" They're like, "Is it in the studio?" Then they're like, "Dr. Scarza." So they turned back. And they came to us and they're like, "Guys, we were not going to miss the opportunity to say hi." And they listened to True Breakfast. They love the show. They love the station. And they're also excited about the fact that we're joining Uzulani in his journey. So
1: shout out to the people of Patterson, man.
0: I'm not the Patterson. They were nice.
1: Uzulani.
0: I better see each other. Oh, man. Also, you know, as he makes his way all the way to Joburg, if you are in any of the towns or where on the road where he is at, and you're able to join him for the walk. Of course, when I'm part of this, slow him down. Just join him to help him walk until you are tired or until you are about to jig. But the journey continues. It's day three of the walk. We're anticipating that it's going to take him about between 16 to 20 days.
2: Yeah, about a month. Yeah. But if he maintains the pace that we did yesterday, he might just cut off about 2 days.
0: Yeah.
2: Yeah.
0: So
1: today's Craydock, right?
2: He's off to that side.
1: That's the plan.
0: Yeah. We'll see how things go. As you know, things on the road are never the same by foot and by car. So anything is expected there. But for now, let's get into birthdays.
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0: Hey.
1: Ladies and gentlemen, happy birthday to American comedian and actor Jay Farrell, 39 years old today. British actor and comedian Steve Coogan is 61 years old. Happy birthday. Iconic American fashion designer Ralph Lauren is 87 years. Happy birthday. Late South African politician Moses Mabhida was born on this day in the year 1923. I remember a friend of mine, sister Moses Mabhida, and then I got to hear about Moses Mabhida. It's like, Moses Mabhida, come to.
0: Imba, wait, what did you think was happening with the naming?
1: She's one of those friends when so blonde.
0: She just didn't know.
1: She didn't know. Okay. She's like, oh, Moses Mabhida. It's like when I found out that Dr. Shabeleza was actually
0: a doctor?
1: No, like Dr. Shabeleza, like Omuntu.
0: Omuntu,
2: yeah. This is the same thing as Saul Kesner.
1: Yes. Saul Kesner. I didn't know Saul Kesner was a human being.
0: That's the term people used for riches. Gandhi, yeah. It's a real person. Yes.
1: Happy birthday to late South African musician Tikolo. My guess would have been 50 years namhlanje. Ewena.

0: Sure.
1: Who else is celebrating today?
0: We got some people coming through on Facebook. Bonakele Ntshangase uthi happy birthday ku Dumani Kuntakinte, uBathandwa Moy no Flavio Daniel Se. Happy birthday to Amahle Zuzo. She is turning 24 today. That's from Sosiva Suduka. Happy birthday kuThokozani Mamkhize Ndlovu, uMjabulisi Zondi, Yonela Mgamle, balonwabela usuku lwabo. That's from Usoto Mqulu.

0: I spent, it's called Jägermeister. 5 minutes to go, and we're going to make our way out of here, and we'll be back again tomorrow. But before we say our goodbyes...
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0: Well, with 4 minutes remaining this morning, there's a voice notes that always end up being played last on the show. You know why? Because we love getting them. Good morning.
2: Oh, Larry Cross.
0: Hey, top of call.
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2: 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future.
0: Thank you so much for calling. Appreciate that.
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0: 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No weaknesses, Zamna.
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0: Please, dim low. We are here. We're back again tomorrow.

0: independent and impartial with Bongi Baliti Mandakana.
1: Eastern Cape Police investigating a double murder following a fatal shooting of a headman in Willowvale, and the lengthy bail application of Shadrach Sibiya is expected to continue today. Good morning. Welcome to the news at 9. Eastern Cape Police are investigating a double murder following the fatal shooting of a headman and his mother at their homestead in Khonkwana village near Willowvale. Police spokesperson Brigadier Nobuntu Kandana says two suspects allegedly entered the home last night and held five occupants at gunpoint while demanding cash and a firearm. The suspects allegedly opened fire, killing the 44-year-old headman and his 70-year-old mother. Kandana has appealed on anyone with information to contact the police. The lengthy bail application of former National Deputy Police Commissioner Shadrach Sibiya is expected to continue today. The Randburg Magistrates Court in Johannesburg yesterday heard allegations against the 59-year-old implicating him in unlawful activities and alleged close ties with the criminal underworld. Sibiya was arrested last month in Sandton and faces charges including the alleged sexual grooming of a 16-year-old girl, rape, human trafficking, and the contravention of the Firearms Control Act. The allegations were made during a 25-minute audio clip of a conversation between the complainant, Mr. M, who's also the father to the 16-year-old girl, and businessman Serge Kabonge. Investigating officer Serge Ndlovu told the court that the audio clip gave content to the affidavit provided by Mrs. Lamini, who is Sibiya's wife. Security concerns have been raised in KwaZulu-Natal over the 2026 matric examinations amid fears that political instability, protest, and upcoming local government elections could disrupt the assessment process. Concerns have also been raised over the use of several schools as voting stations, with questions over learner safety. Chairperson of the KZN Parents Association, V. Gani, says government must prioritize learners and to ensure they are protected from any disruptions.
2: There's been some instability in the country in terms of where they've been protesting, in some cases rioting, looting, whatever the case may be. Those type of incidents create instability in the country, especially when we have an important part where it's not only the matriculants, I think, but the country as a whole, including universities and all that tend to write exams. And these kind of things just disrupt the whole status quo for what's happening. I think you would have seen just recently at one of the UK's universities fighting and protesting and writing and a whole lot of violence that has been caused there.
1: The South African Youth Economic Council, or the SAYEC, has welcomed a labor court order halting the restart of the recruitment process for the National Skills Fund Chief Executive Officer. The council says the matter raises concerns about leadership and stability at the fund. It has also highlighted the plight of more than 400 engineering students who have reportedly not received accommodation and meal allowances since April. And lastly, the National Transport Department says the proposal to amend the National Road Traffic Regulations is aimed at halting some people, including foreign nationals, from fraudulently using driver's licenses as identification documents. Under the proposed changes, driving licenses, learner licenses, and traffic register number certificates will no longer be accepted as general forms of identification. The department says amendments are intended to strengthen controls over road traffic documents and align the regulations with the Identification Act. Colin Msibi is the department's spokesperson.
3: We want to remove the legal ambiguity, stop abuse, and align road traffic legislation with the Identification Act. So we basically want to get rid of the habit where people have turned all these institutions such as banks, airports, residential estates into traffic departments. People are asked to produce their licenses and their traffic register numbers. The department that is responsible for Identification Act, it is the Home Affairs Department. Therefore, for identification, people must use IDs, hence the amendments that we are introducing.
1: And that brings us to the end of this bulletin. A recap at the top story. Eastern Cape Police are investigating a double murder following the fatal shooting of a headman and his mother at their homestead in Konkwana village near Willowvale. For SABC News on True FM, I am Bongi Baliti Mantakana. More news in isiXhosa at 10 with Baphilise Manduluka. From my side, till next time, it's Love and Light.
4: Why do I have to be lighter than a paper bag in order to be sexualized? Why do I have to have a lighter voice? Why do I have to be younger? 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Her Majesty! 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

0: there's definitely no question about it. I'm definitely at 10 and all eyes are on me between 9 and 11 a.m. right here on your favorite radio station. It's True FM like no one else. And entering us onto a Wednesday morning, we've got Kerry Hilson coming through, a city all the pretty girl rocks. Couldn't agree more, hey? Thank you so much to the True Breakfast team. They've been holding you down starting out at 6 a.m. this morning. And they've been with you since Monday now. It is Wednesday today. And of course, they'll be back ready with you on a Thursday morning with the only breakfast that matters. Well, at 10 minutes just after 9 has gone by, and a very warm welcome to you on this Wednesday onto your mid-morning show. We call it True Experience, and you and I get to experience the next 2 hours together. I am Baba Lwachi. If you haven't done so just as yet, link up with us on 89.9 to 107.8 for our frequency. That's definitely where you're most likely to find us. And if you happen to listen in at Gqeberha and some of the surrounding areas, we also got you covered on 91.0 to 94.5. 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Now, to be part of everything that we bring you on the show this Wednesday morning, be sure to lock it in with us on 086-000-2375 for your calls. And for those voice notes and WhatsApp messages, you can come through then on 072-999-8092. Let me repeat that for you. It's 072-999-8092. If you are unable to participate on those two platforms, we also got you readily available on our socials. We're sitting at True FM, True FM spelled T-R-U-F-M, and that it would be for Facebook, X, as well as Instagram. We're sitting nicely right in the middle of the week. Some people will refer to this day as hump day because we are right in the middle and we're getting above the hump to be closer to the weekend. So it is a Wednesday. We're sitting on the 14th of October today, and a happy Wednesday to you. If you did just join in, you're listening to True Experience with me. I am Baba Lwachi. And most importantly, shout out to all the ladies that are sitting in with me on the show. You're going to be hearing a lot of voices or female voices on the music that we're bringing you this morning, as that is just another way of us celebrating phenomenal women. Not only that, I bring you two bangers of ladies battling it against each other for the number one spot. And all you have to do is come through and choose your song choice between those two songs. As soon as we come back, we check in with our feature, Women Are. And in the second hour, we speak all things health related on Ziklino Pilile. As if things don't get better, we've got your four feel-good songs back to back for your mid-morning pleasure when it comes to your music. It is a Wednesday, and as you would imagine, things only get better from there. We've got our hashtag Women on Decks happening just before we make our way out from 22 up until the top of the hour. We've got the lovely Pearl Majola coming through on the ones and twos. Kumulege, this is just open to every female within reach. If you are in the Eastern Cape, you can either send through your mix at phoebem at sabc.co.za. That is the email address for my producer. The M is spelled with a double, with a capital letter rather. And of course, if you are interested in also coming to play for us live, you can also do the same thing on that email address to get a time for you to come through and play for us live. Makes always love to have guests in studio. So feel free to follow Yakim Mavulog Valiwe. You can also come through on my Facebook page. My personal one is Baba Lwaqo. You can just DM me if you're a female DJ, because we only open the platform for our local female DJs. This is just another way that we choose to celebrate women. We pay some bills. As soon as we come back, we get straight into some good music.
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0: Man enjoy your perfume, kiss no more, more prong. I'll see you namhlanje. Hey, the beautiful ladies, near Babikazi, Babala June Peteka, ladies. Wow!
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0: Yep, you've got it right. It's just me and you for the next 2 hours. We started out at 9. We ended off at 11 a.m. I'm sucking the background, teaming up with a Simi. This one is titled Nangom. So you're listening to this music right here on Traffic. I'm like no one else. Before that one, I played you Beyonce with a Pretty Hurts. Georgia Smith opened it up for us with Addicted. And I do trust and hope that you're addicted to me, at least for these next couple of hours. I am Bavolachi, taking care of business on 89.9 to 107.8 is where you can find us. Don't forget, if you happen to be in Gqeberha and some of the surrounding areas, then you can quickly hop on to 91.0 to 94.5, channel 816. 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
3: 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Inantoni kuyo? One the flavors. 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
4: But you know what? 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
4: Oh, and that homely feeling. 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
4: It's young and energetic vibe. And chocolate and chili for its bold and spicy music. It would be sweet, spicy, and proudly Eastern Cape. 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Hashtag like no one else.
3: Chocolate definitely is our corner. 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
4: cheese and chocolate.
3: 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I've never numbed money in a cheese. I think it would be very interesting. What?
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0: 28 minutes just gone by, and of course it is a Wednesday. Best believe we are about to celebrate some phenomenal woman. And I must say, guys, this girly that we're about to celebrate, I'm really, really happy for, and somebody that I happen to be proud of. You know, when we talk about the entertainment space particularly, it can be a place that is so fickle at times. Today you have, tomorrow you might not have. So when people get great opportunity, it's always so amazing to see, especially for those that have been pushing in the industry. Today we celebrate Pearl Toosey as she is making a return to our local TV screens. She's an actress, she's a model, she's a media personality, and she's bringing us a new local television show while she's going to be co-hosting on SABC One's new 9-part tourism series titled Just Travel SA.

0: And she gets to do it alongside someone who's really fun as well. I love the pair. Lungile Khadu will be co-hosting with Pole 2C and this one. The show is really about exploring South Africa's hidden gems, local experiences and beautiful destinations across all 9 provinces with travel options for different budget. I love this. Something that I would definitely love to do as well. So excited and happy for Pearl. She's somebody who's built quite an impressive international career profile and proving her versatility across television, film presenting as well. And some of her biggest career highlights would include her lead role on Queen Sono back in 2020. It was her first African original series. And when we break down her Hollywood breakthroughs, she played Diana Mampas in an American thriller series titled Quantico. I think it's one of her biggest one. And international debut, she did appear as Patricia Kopong in the BBC HBO series, The Number One Ladies Detective Agency. Her film credits go to her being featured in Catching Feelings, Kalushi, Fistful of Vengeance. She also hosted Lip Sync Battle Africa, Behind the Story, that was absolutely one of her biggest one, and SABC's Live Amp. Pageant achievements as well. She's been crowned Miss KwaZulu-Natal back in 2005. She was also first runner-up in Miss S18 back in 2003. She also had some award recognition, where she earned a SAFTA nomination for Best Supporting Actress for Zone 14 and a Best Actress nomination at the Rapid Lion Film Festival for Kalushi. So today we celebrate Pole 2C as she returns to our local TV screens, and we continue with her continued contribution to South African entertainment. Her journey reminds us that our homegrown talent can shine on both local as well as international platforms. Love it for Pole to Sibendina Indawana Newara. I think I came across her Instagram video where she was just emotional about how life hasn't been easy. And for me to hear such news about someone who was really so vulnerable and transparent about the fact that life is not so easy, it really, really brings joy to my heart. May more wins come her way. And of course, it is a Wednesday, which means we have two other ladies battling it against each other for the number one spot. Now, your job is easy. You come through and let us know. Between these two queens, who's your vibe? All you have to do is come through and give us a ring on 086-000-2375 to let us know. Or you can simply just send us a voice note on 072-999-8092 to let us know which one is your vibe. Don't forget, you can also go into our social media pages. We're sitting at TrueFM.
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0: morning, good morning, good morning, good morning. Shout out to the True Experience and you, Babaloji, this beautiful morning. Thank you for the soothing music and the conversations that are always the best to kickstart my day. And of course, I'm Ritabile Holomo from Qabega, and I am with you this beautiful morning.
1: Babaloji, serving you your mid-morning cup of tea on True Experience.

It's a Wednesday morning. Best believe we're going to have ladies coming through to represent that Wednesday. Mary J. Blige in the background with Stay Down. Played you some Riri Rihanna coming through with Take a Bow. That is exactly just how we jumpstart your morning this Wednesday. Come through and let us know which one is your vibe. 086-000-2375 is where you can come through with your calls. And of course, you can simply send us a voice note as well on 072-999-8092. We'd absolutely love to hear from you. Don't forget to go drop your vote on our socials. We're sitting at Trevor. S.A.T.M. Tendas on Novogoza came through from Cape Town. Utige Take a Bow, Matigela, please. Uti Ufansile Mdugane. I'm going to go with Rihanna for this Wednesday. Babala. Uti Asemache Power. Hey, my BG, in a producer, Yako, Mnanditi. Take a Bow. Utige Bairiri. Uti Ucho Oglanda. Utige Upawa, Semission Vales, Mamele. See agenda also coming through from Ekklesi. Uti hashtag Gem Early Sessions. Let me take a bow, Babala. All right, let's take Mika Abu coming through. Uti, a happy Wednesday, babe. Song number two, Take a Bow, Till the Last Hour. We're holding it down. Nikalagam Nandi Reita Sachonese. Oh, Nabana Jaholo, Uti Morning Matigela, and Kalundi Pepago Rihanna with the Take a Bow. Uti, we're together until the very last hour. Good solo, Jojue. Netami Sokwalam Tizozo, teaming up with Mary J. Blige. Is it your Stay Down is my vibe? Apichapo, Babala. So, Siba, Sudugo, Uti, and Dikmamele Kinchonas on 102.9. Uti, I'm going to select gem number two. Utu Asandi Songambanga. Hello, Babala G, and a happy Wednesday. Rihanna, Take a Bow is my vibe. Utam Lusinga Risina Kaili Chakukombo. Mbumi Mangli Wauti. Let me go with song number two, please. Siabonga Zizi Matilo. Swamilo 89.9. Utu, happy Wednesday to you. And morning, Matigela. Rihanna, Take a Bow is my song choice up at King William's Sound. Ulubuzo Dumelo to happy Wednesday. CC and Digalo song number two, Take a Bow. Chosen Bani. Utu, let me go with song number one. Utu Mary J. Blige with Stay Down. Which is in a call up at Kabeha Babala. Oh, Bulelonia tell out morning, Degela. Let me go with Rihanna. Samgelo semi finale. But I'm going to go with Mary J. Blige. Guys, it is Stay Down. Happy Wednesday to you, Guati, as well as to your producer. Did Mamele guys, I'm Dazan over 17. Abenati Madoli, hello, Madigela. Rihanna, I'm Dazan, I'm Banaye. Ot again, Konba Madike. And ibhale manamhlanje uthi nimthanda kakhulu uRihanna lona uthi uyabulisa notata osejoe slovo ke nake eGqeberha. All right, velile bomi uthi good morning Babala G, Take a Bow is my vibe. I'm listening a warm eGqeberha. Increase May uthi song number two for me please. Bongani itodo bongs uthi Take a Bow. Babes G emngotyane is where I am at. Uthobisa uthobisile rather Xolubana Digela tops uthi morning dase unjani ndiphuma noRihanna. Guys, Take a Bow coming through from Stutterheim. Unozinga Titibam Jobi, Utike Take a Bow, and Disekle Simta say, Ayanda Magli Naso Dawa, Utike hashtag Gem Early. I'm going to go with song number one for today. Shout out to Unosh Maleta Noz, Uti Mary J. Blanche has made my morning. Snake Haya Komsan, Uti morning. Mnan Puma no song number two, Babsi, Miza Nanoile is coming through. A City Take a Bow by Rihanna. Kaba Mosuli, teaming up with Rihanna, Take a Bow. Ubule, Rabuli Makwehengele, Nitsimbini location. Uti Stay Down, definitely to talking to me, Seda Pamula, good morning, Matigela. I'm on a song number two. Listening to Unis London, Ekunubi Santini, Vafunzi Vora Samagumele, teaming up with song number two for this morning. Are we able to play them, Mavola? A voice note is it or not, just as yet? All right, we keep things moving. A big thank you goes out to each and every one of you. Of course, those voice notes taking us right to 17 minutes mizuzu before we need to pay some bills. And then when we do come back from there, we'll see if Umavula's got any voice notes coming through for us there.

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2: 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This election is about choosing the councillor who can keep the work moving and act where services must improve. 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Vote ANC and let's continue building better communities together.
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4: All right, so we had a couple of voice notes that did come through. Mavola, let's quickly hop onto those and have a listen as to what the other people had to say for today.
5: The predicate is what? To the predicate.
4: Hello,
5: I'm
4: hello.
5: And yes, that's Chukuban, but let's take a bow.
4: Sure. Love it.
5: Kumpula for the moon.
4: Thank you, Mpura.
6: Baba Lwa G.
4: Yes, sir.
6: And Lapa Dangan Village in Mamel SC. Oh, yeah, yes, right, man.
4: Thank you.
6: Karanagland, Hela was a seven and a sluch.
4: Sure.
6: Karanagland, Hela.
4: Thank you, my good sir.
6: And Mamel, I guess, is a good deal. So, a Dangan Village in Munt.
4: Thank you, Sia.
7: Olo baba la chiku nye na ama vula kufale.
4: Molo buti. Nekani
7: nipipagwe ya ndo bukita nguri hana.
4: Okay.
7: Awa vula chuka mna ndi wakunu. Ati tuzelega na gule nklungu bindi na ayo.
4: Oh my.
7: Yungu bete wakeza shiusi. Mungu sina ati pizana. Kuna api sigeluini. Kusema mpondwe.
4: Thank you so much, Ngo. And of course, a big thank you to each and every one of you who did come through for hashtag Gem early session. Have to close it there. Moving right along, we're going to be talking to Ulundi, the life coach, and want to find out how we as women can raise boy children to understand equality when it comes to gender roles. She's going to be helping us unpack that one on our hashtag Women Are as soon as we come back from this song by Amanda Black. It's titled Amazulu.

0: It's music by Amanda Black. This one is titled Amazulu. I did mention a little bit earlier on that every Wednesday we get to hear a lot of our female local artists. And that is just another way that we choose to celebrate women, not just local female artists, but generally female artists to our playlist as we try and give them more shine and spotlight as we celebrate them on a Wednesday. It's a Wednesday. It's a Woman Crush Wednesday. Therefore, we have to make sure that we celebrate each other as women. And shout out to all the ladies sitting in with us on the show this morning, hoping that you're having a very beautiful day. The sun is out, the weather is beautiful, and I'm hoping you're having a great day from wherever you're catching us from. I'm going to try and make sure that your day is even better. We're about to conversate with Lundi, the life coach. She's a relationship expert and a life coach, and she's just going to be talking to us on Women Hour on how we as Abandabanga Manina can help raise boy children to understand equality when it comes to gender roles. But kids should equally know that every job should be done by any gender role. As soon as we come back from a quick ad break, South Africa, you spoke and we listened. Thank you for all your submissions. Oscar Man premieres on S3 on the 2nd of November, on the 2nd of November rather, at 7 p.m. Want to know who the hosts are? Follow S3 on your favorite social media platforms as we reveal the host throughout the week. Oscar Man premieres 2nd November at 7 p.m. only on S3. Open up.
1: 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Ubekenje, what a 2 FM station of the year. 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
4: Women are fabulous mothers, wives, breadwinners, and religious leaders.
0: And at 7 minutes just before we wrap things up, before we get to the top of the hour, we officially welcome you to Women Are. Now, as Abazali, we raise boys and girls to become independent, responsible adults. But the big question is, how do we then sort of balance traditional values, a mother's nurturing role, and positive masculinity in a society where household responsibilities have often been divided along gender lines? How do we help prepare our children to share responsibility respectfully with one another and become capable partners without necessarily losing the values that hold families together? Today, we explore how the lessons children learned at home can shape healthier relationships and more balanced households. We are joined by Lundi, the life coach, on the line, and she's going to be helping us with this one. Lundi, a warm welcome to you. Great pleasure to have you on board, even on this Wednesday. How are you feeling?
5: I'm feeling well, well. Thank you so much for asking. Hopefully, you're doing well. I know it's Wednesday, although it's halfway. It would let me motivate you.
0: Thank you for that. I need it today. We're almost there. We're almost there, Lundi.
5: Almost there.
0: Very crucial conversation that we are having today, and I don't think we have many of these, Lundi. Mm-hmm. Talk to us about how do we raise abantwana bethu abangamakhwenkwe to lead with responsibility, care,

0: and without necessarily teaching them that domestic work is a woman's job?
1: I think the first thing is gender neutrality, you know. Let's leave that, no, because he's a boy. Most homes, we will see the girl will be doing a lot of chores inside the house, even after school. And when he comes back, this is expected to do the eggs or fry this or whatever, and the sandwiches. So when they observe that, they automatically grow up feeling that there are gender roles in everything, even basic care of a human being, where a person must take care of themselves. Also, another thing we must be very watchful of, naughty. Children mimic us. If I'm in a household where umama's always on her feet and dada's always on the couch or wherever resting, that is sending an indirect message as well.
0: And looking at how times are shaping now with our lives, everybody's working in most households, especially where there's a mom and a dad, you know that umama not dad abaphangele bazabuya emsebenzini. So kind of like things seem to be more balanced. Ithethe ukuthi londo, even at home, there's an expectation that if I'm cooking, udada bekumele uyaphilisha. If ndiphekile, udada uhlambisa and so forth. How do we then as mothers sort of nurture our sons while we still teach them that independence, accountability, and the value of helping out at home?
1: I think it's not about what you teach them, but rather how you teach them. You can nurture and still have a balance of teaching them responsibility. You can nurture any child, but still go back on your rules, there's discipline still, there's a way of doing things and instilling values as well. So I think also in houses, this is going to be a little touchy, but in houses where we don't have dads, I do find that in my line of work, moms are very, very guilty of overcompensating, especially to the boy kid, when dad is absent. And I think I would like moms to be very cautious of that.
0: And I know that some of the boy children, there's an impression that children that are raised in a female leading household, there is a level of softness in how boy children are raised. Are we really preparing our boy children enough for them to be able to stand on their own, or are we maybe still raising them according to their traditional gender roles even?
1: Definitely. I think it goes back to my previous point. We're very gentle. And when I say we, I'm only talking about the majority, because majority makes the argument. We are very soft as mom on this boys to a point where when they start dating someone, they come of age, jambi, this lady comes around the house, we even find mom lesser than the lady on how to treat my boys. So she starts domesticating even the girlfriend instead of the son. So she wants the responsibilities and how she was treating him to be bestowed now automatically on this other young lady. So we're very guilty of that.
0: And before I let you go, Lundi, maybe some practical lessons that we as parents in general can teach our children today to help them become responsible adults and equal partners in their future relationship. You made a very beautiful example there. I think even if we had to take it far, there are those preachings about and all of that. But is it the other way around when it comes to the female?
1: I've never heard maybe it's because we don't get in those rooms, but it's very evident how they behave. I've never even heard it in social media where they even lecture each other amongst each other on, guys, this is how you treat a wife, never do this. I think it only stops at providing, which is monetary, and unfortunately we're all working now. So that means you don't really have a place in marriage. If I'm already providing for myself, what else can you come with? It means you're not considered. I'm going to be struggling in the household alone. I'm going to be this super woman. So practically, I think as parents in general, can we please understand that you are raising somebody's father.
0: Yeah.
1: You are raising somebody's future husband, somebody's future mom. You are raising someone who has to be able to survive in society and be able to take care of themselves without needing to be dependent on someone else. So you're not just raising your child. Yeah. You're raising someone who needs to be able to fit into the community and become an example in the community. You are raising someone who will also be handing down your teachings to someone else.
0: I love that. I love that. It's a good point for us to leave it at because of time. Unfortunately, we're going to have to park it here. What an interesting one. Hey, Lundis, thank you so much. Absolutely. Always a great pleasure to have you coming on board. We wish you nothing but a great week ahead.
1: Thank you so much. You too, Babola, and stay safe.
0: All right. And it's 10 o'clock, and it's time for a 10 o'clock news update.
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4: The ANC Youth League in Gauteng will continue to engage with the affected families and relevant structures. Further updates will be communicated in due course following consultations with the families. The blood of young people cannot continue to flow in our streets. Their lives matters. Their futures matters, and their deaths must not be met with silence. We demand justice, accountability, and decisive action to end the violence and devastating our community.
3: Sithetha ngokubhubha kwabantu njalo kubhubhe abantu abathathu kusenzakala abalishumi elesibini kwisiganeko esimayelana nomchiza kwifama ekumntla iHarolds Bay kufuphi naseGeorge eNtshona Koloni. 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
6: Hayi babaloji ngusihle lona yo babalwa, that song lomlilo ingase ndiwazi uba wenziwaphi lomlilo uzovuthuna phakathi mntakabawo. Yeah, hi, son. If you're not bullies, like you, team, yam, as a preacher, and that's my mele. Oh, mama, I'm going to see you. Ciao.

0: one thing for sure, the fire between you and I, between 9 and 11, is always going to shine bright. And this is exactly what the song is relaying to. It's Naima K teaming up with Kelly Khumalo. It's titled Lomlilo. Not only is it a beautiful song, but this is the song that is leading us into the second and last hour of the show. An official warm welcome to you if you did just join in. You locked in on hashtag True Experience. The name of the show is True Experience, and you get to listen to it on Trafam like no one else. An absolute pleasure to have you on board with me. I'm Babola G, taking care of you all the way up until 11 a.m. Don't forget, you can find us on 89.9 to 107.8 for our frequency. And should you be in Gqeberha, we're sitting on 91.0 to 94.5. Don't forget, we're also available for our listeners outside of the Eastern Cape via channel 816. You'll find us on your DSTV audio bouquet. If you can't find us there, we are definitely available for you on SABC Plus, as well as our streaming platforms on www.trafam.co.za. Well, it is a Wednesday today. Most importantly, every Wednesday we bring you Zikhlenu Philile, where we tackle everything that is related to our health. And today we want to find out why more and more South Africans are having stroke at, or experiencing strokes rather, at quite a young age. We are joined by Dr. Mpumelelo Mkhosana, who's a medical doctor, who's going to come through and unpack it with us as soon as we come back from this.
1: Sifanele ukungcono kodwa lo hulumento wangoku unguhlohle sakhe ngelixa abantu bephila ngaphandle kwenkonzo ezingundoqo urhwaphilizo luxakile akukho ziklinikhi amanzi acocekileyo agqibela esisithembiso nje akukho zindlela akukho zinkqubo zogutyulo zisebenzayo ulutsha luhleli nezidanga sidiniwe kukulinda ukhetho luphambi kwethu luloyiso okanye ukufa votela i-EFF
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5: 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Inando ni kuyo. One the flavors.
6: Okay. But you know what? I would bake it in a vanilla and amarula for its warmth.
5: Sure.
6: And that homely feeling. And then lemon and ginger for its freshness.
5: Okay.
6: It's young and energetic vibe. And chocolate and chili for its bold and spicy music. It would be sweet, spicy, and proudly Eastern Cape. Just like True FM itself. Hashtag like no one.
5: Chocolate definitely is our corner. Nalani it was a lemon juice in the tender because it will allow obabu sweet bunins in the chocolate.
6: Okay.
5: Dingabuya again go in the egg, nala apricot, nayo, is our lady Zappa. The Vengel Kasha was a little bit described by mentioning him. I kind of
7: listen properly.
5: Brown culture, dry for fast. Yeah, I feel like Nayo is a banana. Sends a yellow mix masala, long where my cell, Pumelo de Pumayo, Yobinjan gaze of Anjalo Volotrobilulo.
6: Cheese and chocolate.
5: Cheese. And never numbed if money as a cheese. I think it would be very interesting. What?
6: What can I get? Hashtag True Drive, vanilla and chocolate flavor.
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0: See, Tetel 2, but exactly just 13 minutes after 10, and we officially welcome you to Zikhlenu Philile. Now, when we talk stroke, it's no longer just a disease of older age. In South Africa, it is increasingly affecting younger adults with unmanaged high blood pressure among the major risk factors. Estimates also suggest that 10 people suffer stroke every hour, while strokes account for approximately 25,000 deaths annually. Research also indicates that younger adults can make up between 10% to 21% of hospital stroke admissions. The burden is particularly concerning among Black South Africans who often experience strokes at younger ages, highlighting also the importance of early detection and better management of hypertension. So as we approach National Stroke Week from the 28th of October up until the 3rd of November, today we speak to an emergency unit doctor about the warning signs, the life-saving be faster response, and what recovery really involves. And I'm happy to be joined live in studio by Dr. Mpumelelo Mkhosana. He's a medical doctor, and most importantly, he joins us live in studio. Doc, a very warm welcome to you. Such a great pleasure to have you here. How are you feeling this morning?
8: Thank you so much. I'm feeling absolutely amazing. Thank you for having me on the show, and a very good morning to all of the Triathlon listeners.
0: It's a great pleasure to have you on board. Very interesting phenomena that now strokes affecting the younger demographic of young people in South Africa. Maybe let's talk about what is the driving strokes among young South Africans, particularly if we look at our black communities, and maybe how much does hypertension or things like hypertension, diabetes, smoking, stress, and lifestyle choices contribute to this?
8: Thank you for that question. It's actually a very good question. And the factors, or, you know, some of the things that we've mentioned here are the risk factors that we actually look at when it comes to strokes. Very true as well. I think one thing I have to reiterate is that we have moved from the misnomer or the notion that strokes are affecting a lot of our older age generation. Research has shown that strokes, primarily in the black community, are occurring at least 10 years earlier than the general populace at this point. And so the driving factors for strokes, primarily amongst South Africans at this point, is that it's very important for us to realize these stroke risk factors, as you've mentioned, diabetes, uncontrolled hypertension, high blood pressure, smoking, even bringing across chronic stress. You know, stress in itself might not be a contributing factor, but the chronicity of it is one of the risk factors and the driving forces that help us to see a lot of the stroke prevalence in our young South Africans.
0: And would you say maybe there are symptoms that we can sort of pick up, and can even someone suffer one that appears healthier and are physically strong, active, or have never been diagnosed with high blood pressure even? Is it something that can happen to someone who is living their life healthy, so to speak?
8: Absolutely. I actually want to answer the latter part.
0: Sure.
8: So especially about someone who's healthy, living their life, can they experience a stroke? That is most definitely something that we are seeing quite often as well in the emergency department. One of the driving forces, or one of the driving causes of strokes, like we mentioned, is hypertension, high blood pressure at this point. And we even call it most of the time a silent killer, because there's so much of undiagnosed hypertension, which is something that we need to actually encourage the community to check out. Let's not wait to get sick, but let's do our checkups. Let's go see our community doctors and check our hypertension. Coming back to the symptoms, definitely. So we use an acronym, BFAST, which basically helps us to pick up the signs and the symptoms of strokes. So the B in it usually just speaks about balance. So if there's any sudden change in your balance or coordination, the E in it also stands for any eye involvement. So sudden loss of vision or any change in basically your ability to see at that time. And one of the common ones that we go out, especially in our community outreaches, and we teach, is the FAST. So the F for it is basically the face. Any facial drooping, changing in the symmetry is another sign basically of a stroke. A being for arm drift, especially if it's sudden and it's one-sided as well. S being for speech, if there's any speech difficulties, if there's any understanding difficulties as well that happen. Again, obviously, if it's something that's sudden that happens. And T is one that I must press on, is that time. We say time is brain at this point. So immediately, once you identify these factors, get emergency help and try to identify the time when these symptoms did develop.
0: And it's so scary just listening to you explaining the BFAST acronym, because if I didn't have this experience, or didn't hear of this experience, because this is something very personal, a very close friend of mine did sadly also suffer a stroke at quite a young age as well, because one of the things they emphasized was, how is it that you actually experience stroke yet you are so young? And hypertension obviously being a key factor there. So indeed, it is true. Now, with the BFAST that you've broken down to us, for one to immediately maybe notice the facial drooping, the arm weakness and the speech difficulty, what should we then absolutely avoid doing while waiting for emergency, when all of that is unfolding?
8: So One thing is that people need to know where they need to get help. So I think a lot of the time with our patients, they waste time in driving around or moving around between maybe GP practices, not really knowing where to take the person that has actually suffered the stroke or potentially at this point because it hasn't been diagnosed. So let's not waste time. First thing, do not waste time. If you've identified stroke factors, go to an emergency department, go to a casualty, primarily because that's where we are more equipped in terms of resources, not only skills or knowledge, but primarily in terms of the resources that we need to actually then help you to confirm if it is one, and then so that we can intervene in good time. Like I said, time is brain. We need to move. Another thing that I would say while we're waiting for emergency services, don't try to give them anything. We have this tendency of, Ayman, Mopamans, Makaselamans, so let's not, because at that time their swallowing ability might be impaired in the acuity of it as well. And if anything, we're going to be causing more harm, so something called aspiration, instead of us actually helping the patient. So do not give them anything to drink or to intake until you've come in contact with emergency services.
0: And maybe it's also very important for you to take us through and maybe educate us with our listeners as to what really happens in our brain when the stroke is taking place or during the stroke. Why is also making sure that you get that person to hospital quite a crucial component of this conversation? And maybe with that, you can also let us in on whether are there treatment options that are available when a patient arrives on time? Mm. So if you can just take us through that whole phenomenon.
8: Okay, so this is a very packed question.
0: I understand, so and it's also very theatrical. So get us into it.
8: We're going to have to break it down.
0: Sure.
8: So essentially, to answer this question, we're going to have to understand the type of strokes that we actually have.
0: Okay.
8: So there are two main types that we focus on. Primarily, it's an ischemic stroke, which we see much more than the second one, which is a hemorrhagic stroke. So ischemic, essentially talking to blood supply. Ischemia is the lack thereof. Mm-hmm. And so when we talk about ischemic strokes, which basically means, so maybe let's understand, our blood in our body, and primarily because we're speaking about strokes, to the brain at this point is transported in our blood vessels. So we basically have these little transporters throughout our bodies, essentially, but for the purpose of this conversation, our brain. And so when there is any problem with the transport or the transporter of our blood, that's when we start developing strokes. So when it comes to an ischemic stroke, a clot develops, which is basically an occlusion, something that clogs or stops the free flow of blood to certain aspects of our brain. And that's essentially what happens in an ischemic stroke. Whereas in a hemorrhagic stroke, the transporter, which is basically our blood vessels, they burst. And so that's what happens. So they burst in certain aspects of the brain. And that's why when we see you clinically, we're able to pick up, oh, this is probably a stroke in this blood vessel. And that's why you're able, or rather not able, to do this particular part. Our brain is involved in a lot of our function, if not most of it at this point.
0: Before you move on very quickly, what eventually leads the blood or to actually clock? What would be like the intricate part that gets it to that event?
8: So it's definitely going back to the risk factors.
0: Okay.
8: So essentially, most of the time, so for example, we'll have our high fatty or fat in the blood, so cholesterol. So when fat starts to build up, it enters our blood vessels, it creates a plaque, it creates what we call an atherosclerosis, which then causes the blood vessel to then clot. Okay. We also see, even with the hypertensive patients, the blood vessel, which is the transporter, starts becoming affected because of the disease process itself. Amongst other causes also is diseases specifically of the blood vessels. We call those vasculopathies. And in our population, as well in South Africa, we cannot run away from the prevalence of HIV and its effect on those actual blood vessels as well. So there's a whole host of problems that can actually lead to an affectation.
0: And I guess that's why they always talk about patients that struggle with hypertension as a danger. In a lot of times, they say you need to be as careful as much as possible. possible.
8: Exactly. Yeah. 110%. And then moving on to the treatment options that we have, or rather first, maybe let me answer the question of why is it important to present as soon as possible? Because we, like I said, time is brain initially. And I think that will probably be my stance. If you take anything away from this interview,
0: sure.
8: Remember that time is brain.
0: Mm.
8: We have a fixed amount of time that we look into for us to intervene in terms of the treatment options that we have, which is looking at about a period of 4 to 4.5 hours for us to implement anything. At that time, what we do in terms of treatment is now you've got this clot in your blood vessel. Of course, that clot is now stopping the free flow of blood into certain aspects of your brain. And so what do we need to do? Our attempt is to break that clot, primarily in our ischemic hemorrhages. And so we give you medication through a drip, which is one of the treatment options.
0: Okay.
8: We call it a thrombolysis, essentially. We thrombolyze to try and get rid of that clot. Sometimes also operative management, so surgery, where we call it a thrombectomy and try and remove that clot in itself, which is the primary management or the primary treatment for our ischemic strokes. When it comes to the ones that burst as well, so our hemorrhagic strokes, where the blood vessel just bursts in itself, it's more of a multidisciplinary thing where we involve our neurosurgeons. We find maybe causative factors, so anything that could have caused that at that time, stop things that could worsen it, like our blood thinners, our patients that are on it as well. But we definitely, you know, it's a multidisciplinary approach with regards to our hemorrhagic strokes, and we can also consider surgery or other operative management of that as well.
0: Yeah, and I guess, Doc, the most important part of this conversation is then, after surviving a stroke, what could be some necessary recovery involvement look like, including things like rehabilitation, obviously emotional support, and some of the practical steps that one can take to reduce the risk of having the first one or another one. I also heard something that says that if you've had the first one, chances are more likely that you could potentially experience the next.
8: Yes. So the unfortunate reality is that the recurrence of a stroke is something that we see quite common as well. And so I think I will continually lent towards the risk factors. So how do we sort of, just to answer the latter question, how do we sort of try to prevent ourselves or do our best in order, or rather do our best to not get a stroke or the recurrence thereof, is basically platforms like this, educating ourselves about the risk factors of it. I really would recommend, you know, people, like as we said earlier, we are looking at strokes in a lot of our adult population or older population, but starting from an early onset, know what your blood pressure looks like, know what your cholesterol levels look like, stay away from things so, you know, that will cause you to fall into the risk category of developing strokes. And then coming back to the, you know, the rehabilitative part of things, you know, I was thinking about it earlier and I was thinking to myself, you know, 2 hours before you have just a scenario, basic patient coming through, 2 hours before this patient was, or this person was able to talk by themselves. They were able to walk by themselves, do everything by themselves. And now all of a sudden they develop a stroke, which is such a rapid process.
0: Sure.
8: And this person can't talk anymore. They might be able to understand you, but they can't find the language because that particular part of their brain has been affected by the stroke. This person can no longer lift up that arm. This person can no longer even sit and help themselves. And now imagine the psychological burden of the sudden change in your life. 2 hours ago, I was myself. I was sitting at a radio interview, and now all of a sudden things have changed, you know. And so I think when it comes to the rehabilitative approach, one of the things that we don't put, or rather tend to forget, in the forefront is the psyche, the psychological support of things when we are rehabilitating these patients, involving a psychologist, a psychiatrist, a social worker, to not only help the patient, but also the loved ones to navigate through this. And so we also just involve, you know, a lot of our allied members in the health facility. Or other fraternity. So speech therapy, physiotherapy, we involve our dietitians as well, our occupational therapist. It really is a multidisciplinary approach where the whole team comes along to allow for maximum rehabilitation. And then, you know, I'd say maybe a new normalcy for this person at this point to try and recover from the stroke to the best possible outcome.
0: Sure. This whole entire conversation has had me thinking that as soon as I get out of here, I need to go to gym. I also need to get everything checked out. Listen, thank you so much for coming through, Doc. It has been an absolutely eye-opener for me, and I hope it's the same for Umphulaphuli. You touched on chronic stress a little bit, and I think that's another thing that you must come through and maybe just break down for us in Umphulaphuli with True FM. Thank you so much for lending us a bit of your time out of your busy schedule. Truly appreciate you taking time to come through, and please have a wonderful week ahead.
8: Thank you so much. Much appreciated. Thank you again for having me, and thank you. Appreciate it.
0: All right. We wrap up with Dr. Mpumelelo Mkosana, the medical doctor, and that interview taking us to 29 minutes after 10, and of course for the next segment on Zikdenu Pilile, be sure to catch it this coming week. We've got a couple of minutes just to sneak in four feel-good songs back-to-back for your mid-morning pleasure. As soon as we are done there, Pearl Majola takes over the ones and twos on a hashtag Women and Dex, a platform to all of our local female DJs to come through. Should you be a local female DJ and you'd like an opportunity to showcase your talent, feel free to follow my producer. His name is Yakim Mavulakvalue on Facebook. You can send through a request at phoebem@sabc.co.za. Kumbule, it's the silly season and you want to get as many bookings as possible. So if you're a girly who's out hustling for the next gig, we've got you covered on hashtag True Experience. We pay some bills as soon as we come back. We get straight into your four feel-good songs back to back.
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morning, and my melon is a Kailija Cape Town, and I'm crashing on you, sis. Hey, I'm Kubele se King, Ban Pazama, daughter, come like a Pamela or what room. And goes the Omzuglanagaman Love, Cape Town. Dango.

babes. I'm enjoying the show. I love everything about your show, my loving. Yeah, I love you. That's all I'm going to say. I love you. I love you. From Vuvungenza, New Brighton.

0: having your beautiful Monday on a Wednesday morning. It's Sisanda Nelson in the background. This one is titled Indlela Yam. Played you some Thando Zide before that one with Emandulo. Nomfundo Meyer came through alongside Zuko SA. Mondowa Mululu Digana opened it up for us with A Life and a Death. It's your four feel-good songs back-to-back, taking us right to 13 minutes before you and I have to part ways, unfortunately. Still to come on the show, it is a Wednesday. And every Wednesday, we pride ourselves on hashtag True Experience to make sure that we celebrate women as much as possible. And that is why today we're about to bring you our hashtag Women on Decks. Paul Majola has sent us through an AfroTac mix that is going to take us right to the top of the hour. You can follow her on Facebook at Paul Majola. TikTok, she's also Paul Majola. On Instagram, she's also Paul Majola. And should you be happy with what you're about to hear, feel free to WhatsApp her on 071-516-2906. Paul Majola bookings at gmail.com. If you would like to send her an email, we're going to put it up on our socials and you can come through and book her there. And before we get into the mix, let's quickly do this.
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2: 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Thank you, guys. Thank you, thank you, thank you. May God anongezela amandla phezu kwamandleni nawo. Nazi ukuthi enikwenzayo ebantwini nina kukhulu kakhulu just by us listening to the show. Thank you, guys.
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closing off the show with the sounds of Paul Majola, the ones and twos in the background. She is Paul Majola on Facebook, TikTok, Instagram, WhatsApp on 071-516-2906. If you're happy with the sound you're hearing, you can also book her via email at paulmajolabookings@gmail.com. And that's how we close off the show. Handing over the reins to Zips and Bopoma between 11 and 12 for Kwatele Incoko. I am Baba Lwagxowa, also known as Babalwa on your airways. It's been a beautiful Wednesday. Let's meet again tomorrow on a Thursday as we throw back. Goodbye and God bless.

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1: Stories making headlines. The Madlala Abundance's bail application and concerns about the continued escalation of gun violence. Hey, Nanayam. Nicely done. Good morning. Let's start in Gauteng. Alleged criminal kingpin and businessman Vusumuzi Kate Matlala has abandoned his bail application in the Pretoria Magistrate Court. This relates to a fraud case in which the state alleges that Matlala and his co-accused, including his wife Tsakane, falsified documents to secure a lease agreement for a luxury residence reportedly rented to 95,000 per month, and that nearly 1.2 million was allegedly paid up front. NP Gauteng spokesperson Lum Kamahanjana.
2: During his appearance, he abandoned his bail application. So the matter was then postponed to the 29th of October, where he's going to join his other three co-accused when the matter was postponed for further investigations. When, as the state, we intended to oppose his bail application, we indicated that in his first appearance. However, he abandoned his bail application. So now, as the state, we can continue and focus on further investigations.
1: Staying in the province, the Gauteng provincial government says it is deeply concerned about the continued scourge of gun violence and its devastating impact on families and communities across the province. This follows the three separate shooting incidents in Ekurhuleni on Gauteng East Rand last night that claimed six lives. In Katlehong, four people believed to be ANC Youth League members were killed when a gunman allegedly opened fire on them as they returned from a memorial service of an ANC member. Nhlanhla Ntshingila has more.
3: In Katlehong, two young men were declared dead at the scene following the shooting, while two others succumbed to their injuries in hospital. Three others remain in hospital. In Fort Loros Extension 2, one person was shot dead in Manaka Street, while in Kempton Park, a 51-year-old man was gunned down inside his car as he arrived home. Police suspect the Kempton Park incident might have been a taxi violence-related shooting. Nonkanta Njingela for SABC News, Pretoria.
1: Meanwhile, the ANC Youth League, Pala Samulefi, has called on police to intensify efforts to combat violent crime and the proliferation of illegal firearms.
4: The ANC Youth League in Gauteng will continue to engage with the affected families and relevant structures. Further updates will be communicated in due course following consultations with the families. The blood of young people cannot continue to flow in our streets. Their lives matters, their futures matters, and their deaths must not be met with silence. We demand justice, accountability, and decisive action to end the violence and devastating our community.
1: Let's move now another news to Pondweni. Foot and mouth disease has been confirmed in Kudu at Atoelefe National Park in the Eastern Cape, raising concerns about the potential spread of the virus to other wildlife and neighboring livestock farms. Sunpex says the follow-up test confirmed the disease after an increase in cases of Lemanense among Kudu. Head of Communications J.P. Lowe says this source of the infection and any possible links to other outbreaks in the province remain under investigation.
5: The finding must be understood in the context of the broader foot and mouth disease situation in the province. The positive result in Kudu confirms the presence of the virus in the sampled animals, but does not, on its own, establish the source of infection, the direction of transmission, or a link between Edo Elephant National Park and any other outbreak in the province. These matters are being investigated by the relevant veterinary authorities.
1: At exactly now 4 minutes after 11 o'clock, let's recap our top story. Alleged criminal kingpin and businessman Vusumuzi Kate Matlala has abandoned his bail application in the Pretoria Magistrate Court. That's it for now. Be back again with the next update at 12. For SABC News here at True FM, I am Bapili Semandoloka. Ladies and gentlemen, Zips is standing by.
6: 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Umthombo wolwazi. 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Zizi Paul Zips and Paul Palmer lead the charge. 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
0: It is 5 minutes after 11 on hashtag Inqonqo HRF. M 89.3 to 107.8, like 9 ounces. We are with another update in 12. Kosika kulu kubabalwa jino ya kimba ya buya ngomso between 9 and 11. Ika malam, kuzizipo zipsimbo pome. The producer of the show, ngo Silk Damoy. Namhlanje kungolwesithathu, and siyabuya with abantu bakwa IEC. Now, namhlanje sawuncokola noMr. Masindi Mosehane from the Independent Electoral Commission, the IEC. Nguye ozasincedisa to understand the measures in place ezincedisa ke to protect our elections and explain how each of us can contribute to a peaceful and a credible electoral process. Ngumcimbi esijongene nawo namhlanje. Uba ngaba usenawo umbuzo ke regarding that, ungasithumelela umbuzo wakho ku 072-999-8092 okanye usikhangele kuFacebook singuTrue FM, and of course the hashtag is #Inqonqo. Thoughtful.

0: Absolutely love it. Manana pulling through with calendar on hashtag Ngoko at Trev M. We're 89.3 to 107.8, like no one else. 9 minutes after 11. And if you have just joined us, namhlanje sinqongqomo baleke kakhulu, sinqokola no Mr. Masindi Mosehane from IEC. Now, as we prepare for elections, it's important that we understand, that safeguarding the electoral process is a shared responsibility. While the IEC is responsible for managing the elections, political parties, candidates, elections, officials, security services, observers, and media, and members of the public, all we have a role to play in actually protecting the integrity of the process. Kodwa ke nguye sasicacisela Mr. Mosehane namhlanje ngoba ihamba njani yonke le process yokuqinisekisa that we have a peaceful and credible electoral process. 072-999-8092 number ethu ozosifumana kuyo okanye usikhangele ku Facebook singu True FM and the hashtag is hashtag Ingxoxo.
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5: 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Enkosini mani.
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0: DJ Clan pulling through on hashtag Ngoko HRF M 89.3 to 107.8 like no one else with Midnight in Paris. Ahead of that one, we had Ukarabo with Only For You taking us exactly to 21 minutes after 11. Bangabusando shoyna namhlanje sinokola no IEC. Sifuna uqinisekisake that wonke umuntu sithi sifika ngala mini ye elections wonke umuntu akhonda ngai understand you regarding IEC. So today eminye imibuzo sifuna kuyibuza indobana what safeguards you know are in place to ensure that the elections is free, is fair, is transparent and credible. Zithini responsibilities, political agents and election observers abanazo. How does the media contribute to actually keeping the public informed? And what are the consequences of electoral fraud, voter intimidation, or can you interfere with another person's right to vote in secrecy? So zezinyeke zezinto sifuna ukuzibuza namhlanje. Mr. Musano uzaba khona ukuphendula yonke imibuzo yethu. 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Ungasikhangela ku Facebook singu True FM and the hashtag is hashtag Ingxolo.
1: The mother city is ready to run. On Sunday, 18 October, experience the Nelson Mandela Marathon. 42 kilometers of endurance, passion and determination. 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United by the same values, the same story, and the iconic bib number, 4664. 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
3: 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Thank you, guys. Thank you, thank you, thank you. 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Nazi ukuthi enikwenzayo ebantwini nina kukhulu kakhulu just by us listening to the show. Thank you, guys.
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Absolutely love it. Olivia Dean pulling through with a couple of minutes ahead of that one. Had Joyce Rice with Crack the Code on hashtag Ingoko Etref M 89.3 to 107.8 like no one else.

0: Welcome to Incoko, your home of knowledge, information, and meaningful conversations. Igamalam Nguzizipho Zipsimpophoma, and you are tuned in to Civic Education Edition of IEC, proudly brought to you by IEC and SABC Radio Education under the theme Enriching Minds, Enriching Lives. Get up, show up, vote. Now, as we prepare for elections, it's important to understand that safeguarding the electoral process is a shared responsibility. While the IEC is responsible for managing elections, political parties, candidates, election officials, security services, observers, the media, and members of the public all have a role to play in protecting the integrity of the process. But what safeguards are in place to ensure that elections are free, fair, transparent, and credible? What responsibilities do political agents and election observers have? How does the media contribute to keeping the public informed? And what are the consequences of electoral fraud, voter intimidation, or interfering with another person's right to vote in secrecy? These are some of the important questions we will be exploring in today's discussion on safeguarding the elections. Now, joining us namhlanje on the line, we have Mr. Masindi Musehane from the Independent Electoral Commission, the IEC, to understand the measures in place to protect our elections and explain how each of us can contribute to a peaceful and credible electoral process. Siyakwamkela kenkubeni namhlanje. Nkosi kakhulu for joining us. Stay with us as we unpack the facts, clarify our responsibilities, and explore why protecting integrity of our elections matters to every eligible voter. Siyafuna ke now to join in the conversation. Ubangabona umbuzo okanye unecomment, ungasithumelela umbuzo wakho okanye icomment yakho ku 072-998-092 number yethu ka WhatsApp. Okanye usifowunele ku 086-000-2375. Ungasifowunela na ku 086-000-2375 ku Facebook TrueFM, and the hashtag is hashtag Incoko. Nditshilo ke ndathi, joining us on the line today, we have official kwa IEC, Mr. Masindi Musehane. Mr. Musehane, masikwamkele enkubeni, sibulele kakhulu ngexesha lakho.
1: Morning, Sizipho. Ndibulisa nakubaphulaphuli bonke be TrueFM. Thank you for this opportunity.
0: Musimusane, mhlawumbi omnye umntu uzotsho athi kudala simane sithatcha on some of these topics, kodwa ke siyafuna into yobana siqinisekise that wonke umntu nongazanga imameli show okanye bengakhanga imameli show, oqalayo kuyimameli show, uyazi understanda zonke ezi zinto, kuba sifuna bantu abazathi xa befika ngala mini bathi hayi khange sizive thini ezi zinto zithethe. 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
1: Sasazi kudala sizincokola izinto, but sizincokola as you are saying because zibalulekile. And for us to understand the code of conduct, we need to break down la magama sidla ngowasebenzisa xa sithetha ngee-elections. 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If I break down the two words, u-free and fair, u-free ubukhulu bakhe uthetha nge-environment e-conducive kwi-elections. 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So xa sithetha nge-free and fair elections, sithetha nge-election where the environment i-free, abantu bayazi bakhululekile le nto bayenzayo, bayenza bekhululekile. 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I-registered parties zethu ne-candidates kunye nabavota nabavoti no-IEC lo usebenza nazo zonke as stakeholders.
0: Now, Mr. Musehane, ndifuna size ke ngoku kwi role players, you know, which role players are bound by the electoral code of conduct and mhlawumbi zithini responsibilities in actually upholding its principles?
1: Sasazi, i-election in role players as means. Okay. But mhlambi okwangoku masithethe ngezi bound kwi code of conduct. Okokuqala, every registered party that is contesting the election is bound by a code. From the date the election is proclaimed to the date on which the results are announced. Not only registered parties, kemsasazi, we also have members of the parties, ne supporters, zezo party. Those role players are also bound to abide by a code of conduct. So umdakakwazi ukuthi hayi iparty yam esayine le code mna andibandakanyeki. As long as you are a citizen in this country and you are a supporter of a particular party, you are bound by this code. Siyazi ke msasazi uba ezi elections siya kuzo zi elections zonyulo lo masipala abantu abazawusi kuba bazise inkonzo ukuthi komasipala ngomasipala. And ke olunyulo linaba bantu kuthiwa zi independent candidates. Those candidates are also bound by a code. Not only candidates as independent, but also candidates generally in an election. Those are some of the key role players ke ezikhoyo kwi election. Eyona role player inkulu ke kwezi ngu IEC lo uqinisekisa uba wonke umntu siya coordinator, wonke umntu is informed. We ensure that the election itself, the integrity is protected. We engage net role players. And also we ensure that the communication and everything that happens, including on social media and on digital spaces, that there is no misinformation in terms of information ephumayo okanye ebekwayo phandle pha, whether kukukhankasa okanye whether kukugaya ivoti okanye information about the elections themselves.
0: Okay. Now, Mr. Mosane, ndifuna size ke ngoku kwi role ye political party agents and independent candidate agents phakweza voting stations, and mhlawumbi bancedisa njani bona to promote transparency ngexesha le voting.
1: Msasazi, every party in a candidate that is contesting election inalo ilungelo lokuba ingachonga okanye it can appoint candidate agents to represent that party at any of the voting stations esinazo in the country. A party can appoint up to two agents per voting station, whereas the independent candidate can appoint one agent per station. The agents obokuqala, they represent the party okanye the independent candidate at the voting station. They monitor and observe inkubo le ye election. 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
1: 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We have what is called category B municipalities as well as category A municipalities. Category A ngomasipala abazi metros, iBuffalo City neNelson Mandela Bay. 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
0: All right, iyavakala. Bangabusana ngena sincokola naye Mr. Masindi Mosehani from IEC. 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Gqeberha, this is the final push. On Friday the 23rd of October, iTrafM takes over iTiger's Milk at Morphe on Main for the My Station voting party. Now, iTrafM is in the running for Station of the Year at the Telkom Radio Awards, and Friday 23rd of October is your last day to vote. 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
4: 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In and Nikuyo, one the flavors.
5: Okay. But you know what? I would bake it in a vanilla and a marula for its warmth.
4: Sure.
5: And that homely feeling. And then lemon and ginger for its freshness.
4: Okay.
5: It's young and energetic vibe. And chocolate and chili for its bold and spicy music. It would be sweet, spicy, and cloudy Eastern Cape. Just like True FM itself. Hashtag like no one.
4: Chocolate definitely is our corner. 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
5: Cheese and chocolate.
4: 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I think it would be a very interesting one.
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2: 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Say to and Sanele Nonga Wosa. Ingoko making education more fashionable. Zizi Bozips and Bopoma lead the charge. 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
0: Siphinde sikwamkele kwinqoko bangabusana ngena sinqokola naye uMr. Mosehane from IEC. Mr. Mosehane, we have a voice note. 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
6: Molweni, molweni, molweni kusasazi Metro FM nabantu baka IEC. 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
0: 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I hope ndiyifunda kakuhle Mr. Damozo andilungise if andiyifundi kakuhle. 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
1: 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I am proud to say in the Eastern Cape since IEC started managing elections in 1999. We have never had an issue yet ballot papers as a fumaneka as to be. And we intend keeping that record that way. 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These are the people who are approved to vote namhlanje. 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
1: 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So kwi-ward ballot uze ube yi-councillor ye-ward, you must win, whether you win by one vote or many votes, for as long as you have won the election in your ward, you become a councillor. For EPR, we take the number of the total votes cast for a party. I mean, total votes cast in an election. Sizohlule Msasazi nge number of seats that are available in that municipality. 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Sizawuthi 100,000, which is the total votes eziphumileyo kule election, divided by 10, which is the seats ezikhoyo kulo council. The answer, I think, simplified, would be 10,000. It means that in that election, uzo ufumane isitulo kwi-council, funeka ufumane 10,000 seats. 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
0: All right, iyavakala Mr. Msahane. We are left with 7 minutes before sikhawuleze siye ezindabeni. Sazidibanisa ke ezi. Siyayazi into yobana we have election observers. You know, sine domestic and international election observers. Sifuna ukwazi into yobana mhlawumbi ithini yabo irole abayidlalayo. We have security services. Sifuna ukwazi responsibilities, you know, the security services abanayo before, during and after e-voting, particularly in maintaining law and order and protecting voters. And then we have the media. Nabo siyafuna uyazi into yobana ithini yabo indima in actually safeguarding elections, particularly in providing accurate information and coverage of political parties fairly and exposing possible irregularities. And then this is a good staff. Zithini responsibilities the staff, electoral staff at voting stations, and you know, and what measures are in place to ensure that voting and counting are conducted fairly and transparently. Ndifuna nje sizigqoshelise zonke Mr. Msane just before sibeka ndisiphelelwa lixesha.
1: Okay, enkosi Msasazi. 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The most important thing is that they coordinate and manage elections phaa at the voting station level, including ke i-special votes ezibe sithetha ngazo. 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So asisebenzisi sodwa, but ke I must also underline into ethi xa i-agents zingekhoyo esitishini okanye observers ayithi loo nto IEC akaqhubi ame angasebenzi. 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I-observers Msasazi, we have what is called domestic and international observers. Bakhona basuka phesheya, before baze

0: baye ba apply. In fact, both domestic and international observers must apply to the IEC to observe elections. It's a good process. You approve as a domestic observers, international ones. 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They can only observe the process. 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Kule election igqithileyo siyayazi ke msasazi ba EQs ethu bezinde and there were glitches or challenges. Let me use that word. Challenges in terms of processing voters msinyani apha esitishini. 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Then lastly, i-security services, they are there to ensure the safety of electoral staff yethu, i-material yethu, including uku-escorta i-material xa isuka kwindawo ekuzo ukuya esitishini nokubuyela back kwindawo esistora kuyo. They are also there to ensure the safety of e-voters as well. 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
0: 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In fact, we had a by-election ngoJulayi apha eBuffalo City. 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We want to make sure that these elections remain free, fair and transparent.
1: Siyabulela Msimisane, thank you so much tata, sawuphinda sidibane kwakhona ngomso.
0: Thank you very much man, enjoy your day.
1: Nkosi kakhulu. 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Please make sure into yobani yayimamela kishow. Otherwise that's all we have for you today. Masiphinde sidibane ngomso between 11 and 12. Igama lam nguZizipho Zipspopom and the producer of the show nguSilk Damoy. Baphilise Mandulo, guys, stand by for the news update.
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3: Stories making headlines, witnesses feel suicidal in the SB bail application court case and the last injured farm workers discharged from hospital. Zips and nicely done. Good day. Let's start in Gauteng. The two witnesses in the case against former Deputy National Police Commissioner Shadrack Smia say they are suicidal, feel unsafe and live in constant fear. The statements of the 18-year-old whom Smia is accused of raping and the 16-year-old whom the state alleged he was sexually grooming were read out in the Randburg Magistrate Court. Smia is applying for bail. He faces multiple charges including the alleged sexual grooming, rape, human trafficking and the contravention of the Firearms Control Act. Defense attorney Richard Musa denied efforts to contact the witnesses.
4: And the guy who is a forensic from Akana Commissioner who say maybe it's true, let me profile the number. I find out that it's true. Buddha asked the mother, I called the mother, said, no, it's true, it's not a crook. Ask the guy what you want. Now the guy said, oh, we want you concerning your son who was kidnapped. Why are Mohammed, I forgot Mohammed's name.
3: Staying in the province, the lawyer for alleged criminal kingpin and businessman for Sumzi Cat Matlala says the first one to deal with his pending cases in Johannesburg before he can bring a bail application in the fraud case at the Pretoria Magistrate Court. In the fraud case, the state alleges that Matlala and his co-accused, including his wife Tsakane, falsified documents to secure a lease agreement for a property reportedly rented at 95,000 rand per month. The state further alleges that Matlala misrepresented himself to the estate agent as a person from the royal family using a fraudulent sworn identity card. Matlala's lawyer, Simon Ramaluma, says they will apply for bail at a later stage. In other news, the Garden Route District Municipality says the last for farm workers injured in a chemical-related incident near Harrods Bay have been discharged from hospital. Three workers died while reportedly cleaning a large storage tank containing a mixture of chemicals, including phosphoric acid. Municipal spokesperson Herman Peters says the scene remains cordoned off while the clean-up operations and chemical absorption processes continue. Police have opened an inquest docket into the deaths of three workers. Alleged criminal kingpin Busumzi Cat Matlala has abandoned his bail application in the Pretoria Magistrate Court. This relates to a fraud case in which state alleges Matlala and co-accused his wife Tsakane falsified document to secure a lease agreement for a luxury residence property. In other news now, the National Transport Department says that the proposed to amend the National Road Traffic Regulations is aimed at hurting some people, including foreign nationals, from fraudulently using driving licenses as identification documents. Under the proposed changes, driving licenses, learner's licenses, and traffic register number certificates will no longer be accepted as general forms of identification. The department says the amendments are intended to strengthen controls over road traffic documents and align the regulations with the Identification Act. Colonel Sibi is the department spokesperson.
5: Which stop abuse and align road traffic legislation with the Identification Act. So we basically want to get rid of the habits where people have turned all these institutions such as banks, airports, residential estates into traffic departments. People are asked to produce their licenses and their traffic register numbers. The department that is responsible for Identification Act, it is the Home Affairs Department. Therefore, for identification, people must use IDs, hence the amendments that we are introducing.
3: As we're approaching now 5 minutes after 12 o'clock, let's recap our top story. The two witnesses in the case against former Deputy National Police Commissioner Shadrack Sibiya say they feel suicidal, feel unsafe, and live in constant fear. That's it for now. I'll be back again with the next update at 12 for SABC News here at True FM. I am Bapili Samandulogam. Ladies and gentlemen, welcome to Lunchtime Shandis.
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0: 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On this beautiful Wednesday, so good ladies. Hi, Wandy. I want to say to you, Wandy, happy Wednesday. We love you and we see you. We appreciate you and we are for you 100. What do you want to say? I just wanted to tell you that I love you, my F. No, man, I was just trying to. I can't do wrong, Wandi, because I'm not going to be able to do it. My friend, thank you so much, man. I love you.
6: Thank you, Nam. Thank you.
0: What a show yesterday. Sibongi Tuba. I think we'll learn to
6: go. Go the extra mile for it because I'm Abile. So yesterday was amazing.
0: Bro.
6: Go to our Facebook page. You will see every moment. Beautiful, memorable highlights. When did you start on radio? I started at 2010.
0: I think 2010 now.
6: You see, so
0: yeah,
6: to still have things that make us as excited,
0: bro,
6: and as exciting as yesterday was very special.
0: As a producer, Wandy, don't you think from us, maybe once in a quarter, man?
6: Yeah, bye bye.
0: Producer of the show. Shout out to my producer, Wadi, man. Because Kakuru out here for making it possible. Izolo, Nibasiambe, Nozolani. All the way to a Johannesburg. So, can I? Sisandu Lula, E. Patterson, Sondela Park, Fupine, Cook House, or in Quebec, again, and Kelayake. Sabina Sim can get a KCV to about Undown in just a few minutes from now, man. Shout out to my boy, Zolani, who sent you a Johannesburg, Usuka, Kabeha, Izolo, good day to work. Meaning today, good day three. Anamo now, chum. Anamona. And when you have a new shaman, you have a city quitting. I have a plaque in Indoluenza because I mean, Sunday, Lutti Seven, go for us to the team. Did I don't do it to the Dissima Lane? I never knew that I want against the Pupa like you said. Because my pretty Simon to Luca, because he was get 12, because he was Zips Popoma, Baba G, the breakfast team, because in a way for joining us, Namkanche, and Fununga to South London, Namkanche Radio, Yakis of Pindi Kalekam Nandi, as always. Captain's Corner, Lunch Convoy Corner. Representer! You can make some nice corn.

0: 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12 dstv audio channel 816 www.trufm.co.za 89.3 T107.8 Spine sabuye radio eni andifuna ngathi ke namhlanje sathunye izinto zimbini isikhalisi radio kamnandi and sakwenza show into ba imini yakho sivala 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
4: We congratulations. I was supposed to sleep Elephant Lodge.
0: Mhm.
4: Elephant Lodge is just after Alistair before he Oliphant Copas. But now I believe it's because of that challenge okanye that warning abantu bebeyifaka into ba I shouldn't cross that that uphill at the Olifant for Park. So with the guys, you know, being eager to cross it, and Nam, Diane, I phone. So,
0: so, who's liberal by Fambula Glenda? When you go show by in down, when I was told about your Lala Glenda,
4: I thought now on the other side. I thought it's on the other side, but now, okay, because of there was that thing, I wanted to go in the end. And now, okay, now by the local buyers, I was like, but I was already passed and I couldn't go back.
0: So what Pelula like, you know
4: what I'm saying? Little team.
0: Otherwise, Napa Bulung Selen.
4: Yeah, and Lung Selen. And you know what, when you're chosen, you're chosen. Because fortunately, Linda Ben Lukuyo, it used to be a rehabilitation center.
0: Oh, man.
4: So God located it, but man, Lali Payan, this is over, is Ndaba.
0: All right, Zolani, ngoku, where is your next stop? And mhlambi umuntu omameleyo ngoku akwazi ukukhawulela uthu ndawoni ngoku kweyiphi indlela, and then is next stop yakhe izawuba. Awucingi noba uzawufika nini kwi-next stop yakho ngoku?
4: In a few minutes, because ndizojikela nje i-cave.
0: Okay.
4: And then I'll see garage at the cookout.
0: Ndiyayibona la garage.
4: Yeah, in a few minutes, I'm approaching the cookout.
0: And that's where I will rest for the day. Surely, as Muhammad, Zabon Banja was in Apina, just to give us an update about Ndawoni. We are with you, Outam, full support, Mchana, Sinawe. Umdo Mamele, right now, poisoning, support Anjani, because we need to support you as the station, as the listeners, the last time Shandis. Sikfuman Anjani, poisoning, support Anjani.
4: You can get me on social media from Uzolani Ndalo, Zondani, on Facebook, Uzolani Ndalo, Zondani. Then on TikTok, BROSKIO Zondani 51.
0: Nice one.
4: And then, younger age, the kids, the corner fire, no come to no post a month, coming to Punota, Indio, Chalkani, for your accommodation.
0: Thank you so much. Maybe around 2 to 3 in the Kangabanda was in Akfumana, but one big Altium. Thank you, man. Zolani. Thank you, my brother. Right, man. Nikemala Kengu Zolani Ndalo Zondani. Good day, 3 wake from Ekabeha to a Johannesburg. Tell us down, poison and Namo, and I'm fine.

0: Kazi jealous down glance I'm shy there's a friend of mine as I do my like radio and yani phone laptop ngora nozolana uti wo slutha ku day 3 lo meko sala pe ku house ku day 3 ku pina pe Gauteng slu ise ku day 3 bra yey gone been down in Gauteng wonini did relax yala ndenza la out. 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
0: Last time she had this intro FM like no one else. I'm a talent of fun. Quickly, Jen can't leave your ends before CIBC again a clutch convo. Global City, we listen, we don't judge. You go to start to snuggle. Get relationships. 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
0: Like no one else, Lunch Convo. We listen, we don't judge. 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
7: It's young and energetic vibe, and chocolate and chili for its bold and spicy music. 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Hashtag like no one.
9: Chocolate definitely is our corner. Now, I think it was a lemon juice day, Tanda, because it will allow obabu sweet bonins in the chocolate. Dingabuya again go in the air day, Nala apricot, Nayo, is our lady Zappa. The Vengel Kashabuza, and maybe a bit describe our mention name. What's not the kind pep?
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9: Level again will end up in brown quarter, die for fast. Yeah, I feel like Nayo is a balea. Senze ke lo mix masala lo ngqubo yamasele phume lo liphumayo yobinjani ke izobanjalo ngolo hlobo elulo.
7: Cheese and chocolate.
9: Cheese. I never numbed if money doesn't get the cheese. I think it would be very interesting. What?
7: What can I get? Hashtag to dry vanilla and chocolate flavor.
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0: Tommy V, gama legwemithizwi lendoda. Last time Shandy sent to FM like to no one else. And minutes before one. When I'm beside this channel, I come here like Shandy is happy Wednesday. Mujolo, mujolo, mujolo, mujolo, mujolo. Let's be honest. Let's be honest, namhlanje. Not this one relationships of Pomekozo, Kellen Jungue. 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
1: Oh, man.
0: Calm down, okay? Yeah, yeah, I'm not now, Gwenny. 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
1: Yeah, Eva.
0: Gwenny. 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
1: How should I know about you?
0: Gwenny.
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0: 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Otherwise, Dan Dadim Sugel. 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
1: 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I was wrong, Joe. Are you going to be men's away in a lump?
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4: 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Enkosini mani.
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2: these cases to the PKTT of Gauteng to assist so that we can what you are saying in terms of local government. Ironically, yesterday we were discussing as subs the ministry that we are going to provinces. I know I'm going to Limpopo, Northwest, Northern Cape and Eastern Cape to check the readiness of our police in terms of the local government elections. As you know, there are about 23 days to come.
1: Siphumile eGauteng ngoko masihambe sekweli kamageba uphinde wavela nkundla ephakamle yasethekwini umbuzo wokuba wayephi unogada wemvumo Kinani aka Forbes ngethuba idutyulwa okusemva kobungqina 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
3: And I started looking around to find out where AKA was because at that moment I thought he also ran inside with us. But unfortunately when I looked around he wasn't there.
4: Kulapho kumangotho ukuthi usidulekile ngasemfalazi ukuthi ngabe yena AKA ungangeni.
3: Yeah, that's when I went outside at the door, that's when I found him laying on the floor dead.
4: Ngabe ke sengibuyela eminyango lapho ngithi uqala nebala nango kulele phansi futhi nje sisho sendele washona.
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3: I have no idea where he was. I did not see him. I don't know where he went.
4: Umuntu wayengumuntu wakhe ngaleso sikhathi wayengasabona.
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0: Kasi tour on Lunchtime Shandis, ladies and gentlemen, let's welcome Usis Bongiwe noMaqumba. 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
4: Wow, I'm honored. 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
0: Isenemi yako, ndibize kahle kanisithi noMaqumba?
4: Yes.
0: Oh, man. You're talking about an end special entry in Jena Coffee Bay Film Festival and saying we nyaka wesinga wesihlanu lo senze.
4: Yes, nyaka wesihlanu.
0: Iqale Monday iyaphela ngomso i-15 ka-October. Kasibalisele ngale vision ye Coffee Bay Film Festival and iqale njani into lena i-special ngalento yenzeka apha pe Coffee Bay yenzeka ithini le nto le vision?
4: Thank you for this opportunity to listen to Lokala. I Coffee Bay Film Festival is a Coffee Bay. Mm-hmm. I think Coffee Bay park and around the Coffee Bay Art Center. It's things like the closing and opening night. The park was hotels as the park as the one. The reason why we started this film festival. It is because Coffee Bay has got beautiful locations. In a beautiful location in Vienna, in to advertise them in terms of but a film festival. We'll invite filmmakers, visible and young people. Because like, I've got to be called as Mosha. You are born as It's possible, guys, to be like, "Umo ni pamo kuti zi apina abe
0: Exactly.
4: Okay.
0: Now, Sis Mungiwe, just to give a picture, right, to paint a picture, kumdo mamele right now, ungazange aze. 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
4: Monday
0: iqale Monday yes iyaphela tomorrow so zinjani I activities ezikhoyo kanye mhlambi sessions eniye nibe nazo nabantu
4: Monday in Galatina, that is our opening night. Then Kube Kona give me film is screen. That it is a way of saying so much to see in the corner. And then from Google 13, 14, 15 into the a at center after the back corner in master classes, presentations. And screen film. It's a cool Kuba, it's a little bit valid. So it's never seen that screen film, which is in me.
0: Okay, all right.
4: Yeah, we are giving a community another experience to watch the film with the screen.
0: Tell me. Yes, but tell me when I won't give it. 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
5: 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Thank you. May God anongezela amandla phezulu kwamandla nawo. 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
0: Ngathi into zethu zihamba kahle siphile samfumana osisibongiwe. Hi Bongiwe.
7: Hi futhi.
0: Sikuqhelile izinto ezi relax, we got you, Chomam, we got you. 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
7: Bongiwe, I can number one.
0: Eyalo nyaka i-festival ibine guests, I think bezintathu, Zolani Phakade. Oh, I love the brother, man. Shout out to Zolani. Emmy nominated and multi award winning television director and filmmaker, Bono Amanda Kuwe, actress and TV professional, kunye no Mariza Machaya, documentary filmmaker. 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
0: All right. Yeah, when I'm joining us, I'm here like Shandi Sinukala Nobungiwe Nomakumba from the Coffee Bay Film Festival. 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
0: All right, man. 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
7: We will. 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It means a lot. Iyabona ukuthi hayi nene sikhulile nyani. 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
0: Ngosikakhulu sis. 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

0: Amalugulugu, shout out to my boy, Dadam Shungnesi, Professor Gilancham Shandis, as well as the one and only, the multi-talented Prince Bulo, producer. Yes, entertainment man, Prince Bulo. How first one? Good night, Shandis. Come, kireka kulu wena bisando joina. Shandis, yabulela si True FM for making sure into ba awukwazi uyiphosa le ngqubi khala kamnani kangaka between 12 and 3 man. 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Yeah? Send us a bit. Okay, I'll just send it at the end, right? We have Pago Facebook. You Paul Ipayana? She comment. Masame segui Skaftina. Two songs. And you go make a wandi. And you go my yam.
1: Kala, you Skaftina on the Dunsandies.
0: Oh, Wandi. Are you ready to buy me another lunch, ma'am? And thank you so much for. Thank you so much for buying me lunch for the past few weeks.
2: I must get my husband to smack you around.
0: Tell him to the competition. Oh, yeah, I'm going to go to the competition. I'm going to shine in top. My friend.
2: What's Luja lunch twice?
0: And it's fine.
2: Don't manipulate him.
0: There's a impazamo. Poor Nizangambazam. I'm going to one kumbela because. And him tenga nanga lunch, I wanted to give him mal. What do you want? How yens fun?
2: That's the point of the game, bro.
0: I'm botting a lunch, and then I back up.
2: Yes.
0: But imali bunos tenga nini funa ayo?
2: Ah.
0: How yens fun? Okay, cool. I understand. Let's go, Wandi. It's Wednesday today. Ngoma za namhlanje zama Romano and love songs. Love songs. After uthumele ingoma yakho ndichazele ingoma yakho ndiye ndaqoma serious.
2: I want to win.
0: Why are you telling us serious, Lesha?
2: Because I've lost twice already. Who wants to lose twice other than Kaiser Chiefs?
0: Who wants to lose twice?
3: I quasi.
0: That's too soon, Petu.
2: All
0: right, let's go. Ingoma Yamwandi is Lil Jon, Usher, Ludacris.
2: I-Atlanta ime ngenyawo.
0: Qing qing qing qing qing. Ash ash ash. Qing qing qing qing qing qing qing. Luda. Oh oh oh. Lovers and friends. That's my song.
2: Even that's my song too, you know.
0: Hey, tell me about it.
2: Yeah.
0: Lovers and friends. Oh, that's why you are going it because I'm choosing ingoma yakho.
2: Only 24 hours.
0: Oh my God. But ingoma I choose today one is my favorite song kula album I choose kwe. Oh, that's my favorite song. Talk to me mtanam. Ingoma kawansile is uwale as well as uAsha. The matrimony.
2: Ewe ndiza nje ngayo ndingahambeli phezulu. 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
0: Wona sirisuza ngomunye wo defeated.
2: Manipulator
0: 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I believe The Matrimony is a perfect song xa uzawutshata. 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So you want to hear from you, South Africa, kwezingoma zimbini yeyiphi ingoma ithandayo and also in nick into ethi ingoma ezicula nguAsha phakathi between these two songs ibhoqona indaba wayibulala. Oh, there's Ludacris on my song, man. Oh, Lovers and Friends versus The Matrimony. 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
1: khala yo stuffed in on lunchtime
0: sandy then as the end ku 0723098092 masiqale ngengoma kaWandi The Matrimony.

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2: 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If uvotele uLovers and Friends, subuyikhwaza negama lengoma, subuyicula noyicula evela uthi 1 ndihamba othenga lunch mntakaba. 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
3: 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Nazi ngoma zimbini. Lovers and Friends versus The Matrimony. Wale and Asha versus Lil Jon, Asha and Ludacris. Lovers and Friends. Speaking of 12 minutes before 2, your girl is joining us from KLCB's Lunch Time Shandis on your number one youth station. But not taking lunch in Gomso. On Friday, because Gomso is coming to us from a quick guest here too. Surprise, surprise, surprise. One of the legends is Nogola Nai in Gomso. Mazga Kuling in Goma. As it means, as a Beze Guzo. Sakuva Sakwali Sel, Gwazo Post, like Shandis, man. But second, I'm going to give you ends. My team, love.
4: Excuse good man, my friend. I am a matrimony, Melo,
2: oh, Melo, I've been on now, where's of hoteling amazing? It's okay. Welcome back. I want to look at
5: Oh man. Hey, oh, I
4: Lovers and Friends, yeah, featuring Luda Tris. But yeah, see, choka mnandi zo ito slucha, man. Ngoku mkweli sitingwe ni slucha, ngundifakiwe ngoku. But no, I'm gonna go with the second one slucha, kumsiani slucha, I kept down.
2: Thank you, Siana. Thank you, Otiaga. But you never knew what you got. Molen, sit down.
6: I know. I mean, the number now, you need to go and humble things in lunch. Thank you, Smith.
2: Thank you, Precious. Thank you, Midrandy. Hello.
7: Wandi, botanga ilunch come new news. That's the cash. Botanga la lunch. Na. Yes. Botanga lila lunch one.
2: Hello, ungombi.
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2: 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The Matrimony versus Lovers and Friends.
6: Well, I'm giving you a
2: Okay. Yeah, Mol.
10: Oi, Niwandi, and Saxi Zen, because Kalog City, Nasa, no Lovers and Friends.
2: Oh,
10: Chomium.
2: Oh, gosh. Oh, ingwele babo ingwele.
11: Hey, yes, Lujana Galoxana. Oh, I obvious. Kum, Lovers and Friends. Okay. Naganjan. Lovers and Friends. 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
0: Yo, ola boys in, ah boys, Lovers and Friends boys. 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
1: 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KZN stand up man. Your boy Smanga uzabe nathi ke Jandis in just few minutes. Eugene Singer. Yeah, I'm a Tweezy. M4 like a squat.

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2: The top stories at 2, IEC announces 2.6 million approved special vote applications and mass shooting suspect to appear in court. Good afternoon. We start with election news. IEC Chief Executive Officer Sy Mamabolo has announced that 2.6 million special vote applications have been approved for the upcoming local government elections. The applications allow registered voters who are unable to cast their ballots on election day to vote beforehand. Briefing the media on the state of readiness for the November 4th elections, Mamabolo confirmed that special voting will take place on the 2nd and 3rd of November.
3: The special votes are in two categories. Firstly, home visits. The Commission has approved 678,000 applications in this category. Now we turn to voting station-based special votes. The Commission has approved 1.9 million applications in this category. In terms of the election timetable, special voting will be conducted on 2nd and 3rd November 2026.
2: The ANC Youth League says it will mobilize members to protest outside the court when the suspect in the Gatlehong mass shooting makes his first appearance tomorrow. The suspect handed himself over to police following the shooting that claimed the lives of four people and left three others injured. The victims are believed to be ANC Youth League members who were targeted while returning from a memorial service. The suspects will appear in the Palm Reed Magistrates Court. Ekurhuleni ANC Youth League Chairperson Simphiwe Patose elaborates.
4: We'll be going to the police station right now as the ANC Youth League to check on what is the status of the docket and when is he going to appear in court, so that we can then be able to mobilize members. The ANC Youth League is not, there is nothing that was done to him for him to start shooting randomly at those young people who were part of the march coming from the memorial service there. So if we cannot rise up against this situation, it will continue, because we have received the reports that in his car there were a number of guns that were there.
2: The whereabouts of rapper Keenan, aka Forbes' bodyguard, at the time of his fatal shooting have come under renewed scrutiny in the Durban High Court. This follows testimony from two eyewitnesses who told the court they did not see the bodyguard next to Forbes immediately after he was shot. Forbes and his friend, celebrity chef Dibelo Tibs Mutswane, were shot and killed outside a restaurant on Florida Road in Durban in February 2023. Seven men are currently standing trial for their murders. Today, the state called its 10th witness, Siyabonga Mdluli, Forbes' road manager, who was present when the shooting occurred. When he was asked about the bodyguard's movements during the incident, Mdluli testified that he had last seen him before the shooting began.
5: And then that's when I realized that he had gotten shot. Yeah, then when I realized that he got shot, that's when I started looking around to find out where AKA was, because at that moment I thought he also ran inside with us. But unfortunately, when I looked around, he wasn't there. Yeah, that's when I went outside at the door. That's when I found him laying on the floor dead.
6: Where was the bodyguard at that stage?
5: I have no idea where he was. I did not see him. I don't know where he went.
2: Recapping the top story in the news at 2, IEC Chief Executive Officer Sy Mamabolo has announced that 2.6 million special vote applications have been approved for the upcoming local government elections. The applications allow registered voters who are unable to cast their ballots on election day to vote beforehand. For SABC News on True FM, I'm Siseko Kondile. More news at 3.
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0: What an album. Jazz Wallen 210, like the album The Most Wanted, coming for 2025 for September. Balanje in Tidanawe by September 2026, The Most Wanted officially crossed 1 billion cross platform streams. 1 billion. 1 billion. That album. As much as by dropping another album, Goku Jazz World, Mara, hey, Mara, the first one. Because if I can ask you about Ingo Mazale album, Incha, there's few people about my meba about Landeleyo, because I wonder when it's about a Stark Park Lea Yokali album. Earlier in the year, they became the first South African artist to surpass the 800 million mark for a collaborative album. Yep. Yep. Mm-hmm. They joined Calvin Momo and Gabza De Small as the only South African artist on Spotify to pull in over 4 million album streams in a single week. As well, the Tukutea, like album Yabe City, The Most Wanted. Saudas, so getting final hour of the show. Koska Kulugu Seko Gondile, Faguliza. Thank you, my brother. Ngenda Baziga 2. As Bosnia Nagawa Yachu Kabela, Siamba Siako, representer. One of the features, guests is Tanaka Kulu, where we give platform to unsigned artists. Si Ngogolanabo, Sibazi Banzi, but representing the Westalaguza Makase too. Because, come on, man. This is a community builders. God, I'm going to go. If I'm going to go, if I'm going to go, if I'm why not? I'm going to go to the elections. If I'm going to go, I'm going to go. You know? Very important, that one. All right, cool. It's on the line. Yeah, yeah, yeah. On the line, Sada. I'm trying to get this. I'm going to go to KZN. Unengo mayake uza bukaluiva na mklanje for the very first time on True FM. Ika malengo mayake iti edolobeni. Ika malake ngusimanga. Simanga. Kurepresenta. Mwake singoko lenai.
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2: 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Show me what you got, pretty lady.
0: Ladies and gentlemen, let's welcome Simanga. Wawangubane. Awusabona we Simanga. All the way from Kwamashu.
3: It's now going.
0: Give me two artists za Kwamashu ezona the successful or ezona that abantu ba Kwamashu baba respect hanga khona jo. Most respected artists za Kwamashu. Two boys.
3: Usmanga.
0: Shout out to Usmanga. I'm asking this question, Bozini, because when I was Shalakuzo across the country, Indawo Yakwamashu is famous. You know, there's most, there's artists that say KZN, on Kamwa Kwamashu, representing Kwamashu. Mara Kwamashu, this is based on artists and is celebratory. The two most successful or celebrated artists za Kwamashu.
3: Ngikhumbulule into kwamanje akazi why ningenza ngibe nervous kanje ngikhumbulule lethi khumalo.
0: Lethi khumalo kwamashu cho.
3: Yebo. Lethi khumalo kwamashu.
0: Okay. Who else ngaphansi kwalethi? Who else?
3: Bani konje obunye. Eyeni.
0: I know, but I'm going to spot in, boy. I'm going to spot in, boy. No, it's fine. Since I come out here, welcome to the show, man. Msimanga, tell us out here. You and your music. When the music comes, Johnny, come to the bedroom. No, go to go find us manga and ukalini. No, go to music.
3: Okay, again, the Afro soul, the neo soul. I end up with Nayo. My first project, 2005, that was nominated Masama, the Mametro, was the neo soul album. I was known by a different name, like back then, S. Davies. S. Davies, yeah.
0: I'm familiar with the name, Joe. S. Davies, yeah.
3: Yes.
0: And then why did you change your karma, Joe?
3: I ngakhula ngangisamncane ngithanda yabo American. I was inspired by ama Americans. But both were my names, Usmanga, Davis. Davis was a name. I call it ID because, ish, me, I deal in trouble. That's why I know Davis, I'm a fool, I'm a fool about Usmanga. Siphiwe ngubane. So my change, I don't care.
0: Okay, Usmanga.
3: Yes,
0: tell me out, Yama. This is me and you, right? It's just my curiosity. Okanye, anabanza ibiza. Mara, what's up with guys from KZN? Is ngatando kulumisingi sipoizi? Hey, mfan, anitanga nesingi sinoto. 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Why? Even ladies from KZN, mangabufika kubo kulumisingi simfan. 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And I'm like, no, sir. What I'm trying to say is that, yeah, celebrate. We are here to celebrate. And says, I'm telling about celebrate. Lapo, tell me. Why, guys? Why are you like that, man?
3: I'm not using anything you should look at. As soon as Davis, Labe was my corner land.
0: Corner land of
3: Africa, I ain't kind of toy, but it's looking at it's no way china because
0: cultures, very proud of who they are, you know, and also being themselves. So shout out to you guys for doing that and also for pushing that, man. As much as about sinazing in Khan, I'm Khan in daughter. We are in Khan. So tell me. So tell me, Smaga, is the out here Gumashu? How has being from Umashu and coming up from a family that is influenced by music, you know? Because I believe you're coming from a family. Your mom or dad? Or what have you been?
3: Not my mother's side, but my father's side.
0: Okay.
3: So, ekhaya lami la kuno music khona kwanokwe kwababa ugogo wayecula umkhulu waye actor uantu wami uTunokwe actress and singer
0: Tunokwe
3: yes sir yes uantu wami yes sir
0: angazoqamba mangi radio mfethu
3: true score
0: angeke uqamba mangi radio
3: angeke uqamba manga vele.
0: So tell me, boys, coming up from such a rich family, ngokwe art, ingabe mhlambi ibe nayo indlela eshape ngayo understanding yakho yomculo and also you expressing yourself as an artist, maybe your songwriting, your understanding njengomculo.
3: Kakhulu. 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So
0: tell me, there's this song, Eti Etolope. What is this song about, Otam? What is it
3: about? The song. I call it the song. I call it the song. I call it the song. 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
3: ngoba is about that
0: Poisini sifumana njani umculo wakho man your project what are you busy with right now is this song mhlambi part of ingoma business izo now
3: yeah khona ezinto futhi ezizayo banye ngizisho kamanje but ezikho wonke ama platform o music ya download it's just online I work ama like ukuthi I hard copy album no it's not an album so konke 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
0: yazi ezokhuluma uthi I'm interested man let me just quickly find your music ukhona music kwakho ku Apple Music
3: ukhona mawubheka uSimanga Afro Soul ubheke ingoma ethi ogogo
0: okay
3: ogogo
0: Afro Soul all right cool Simanga Afro Soul okay I'll find it boys definitely find it mara ngizokuzokeda boys because I need to listen more of your music ndiyithanda content yakho ndiyithanda 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
3: it's about ibheke kuyona le ngoma laba bangekhe ekhaya you understand bayilalele iqiniso so I doubt khona umuntu ozoyi rate 1 le ngoma it's true
0: Poisin, I get you, man. I get you. Atemu be grand if you ngiyabulela. How do we support you, man, on social media platforms and also support Simanga? Sikufumana njani?
3: Please follow me, Simanga Soul, on TikTok. Follow me on Facebook, just Simanga. Ubeka Simanga on Facebook. Yeah.
0: Thank you to you, my brother.
4: 32 years ago, most South Africans had no electricity. No piped water and no say in who governed them. Together, we change that. But we know the work to build a better life for all is not finished. The tap that runs dry, the street light that stays dark. We hear you. So over the next 5 years, we are fixing the challenges with targets you can measure and counselors who report back to you and stay accountable to you. So on 4 November, Vote ANC and let's continue building better communities together.
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0: Show me what you got. 25 minutes after 12. 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

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I'm sold, Mvana. 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

0: much. 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The unsigned artists, nazo. 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As koyo City of Fitz Wagala and Nancy platform. This one is for you.
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0: I'm going to school. 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I'm going
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5: 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Yes, Lucha will call all the mute, man. I'm going to Lucha, super. I 10 out of 10 is Lucha, man. 10 out of 10 is Lucha. Tango.
6: 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I'm going to call you the unsigned. 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
8: Hayi, there's a lot going on here.
0: Ah, there's a lot, Ibrahim Tembo, there's a lot. 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

0: DJ Lays Mad, Tobani White, Kamalengo Miti Chubalada, Glancy Amchandis. 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The only man convicted over the murder of American rap star Tupac Shakur has been sentenced to 40 years in prison. 40 years. 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
0: 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Zizi interviews! 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
0: yakhebanjewayibukele
1: Waba not guilty. I'm not talking about Kim Kardashian.
0: Remember? Kim, was he a lawyer or something?
1: Yeah, Tata Kim, be lawyer.
0: Lawyer, cool. Okay, yeah.
1: And then Kyongo Nalam Chitongo Taki. Bamfumana not guilty.
0: Yeah.
1: Yabo?
0: Yeah.
1: Opaling what you, OJ, what if I did it? I would have done it like this. Alela.
2: I quasi.
0: Last
1: number, Fit.
0: KVD South Africa, Dwayne KVD Davis, Lendio Tubula Wakigo, Tuba Genzaga 30 years ago. The former gang leader was convicted in August of organizing the attack following investigation. Gete Yens were nearly 3 decades to produce the arrest. Lena. Now, Davis received 2 consecutive terms of 20 years of life or to life. Meaning he must serve at least 40 years. He must serve at least 40 years before he can apply for a parole. At least 40 years, and then he will go again after that. Let me check how old is KVD. How old is KVD? I'm trying to find. KVD
1: 63.
0: Una 63 utafuneka bekanti una 40 ukuzibekanti utye 40 years ukuzibekanti siyakwazi uyimamela
1: ngoba
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1: yabona uthula kodwa nasebhayibhileni lawo yothula
0: bra etini
1: Kona ndi has got the scriptures of all. Kona kuta ntona.
0: Harash, thank you for your city. I guess my legacy, I'm going to out here, Mzolani, Zondani, my boy, who sent Eleni Pega, Johannesburg, who's okay, Kabeha, good day, 3-1, can go, best informant, I get Pagi first hour of the show, man, can't get a band, there was an informant, Nomzet. 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
0: oh my god
3: yaba miss yonke lento like the inspiration the impact there's a lot of people who are looking up to this, like in WBA Chatisil. The young ones out there, the OCC, your mama, who wants to point at something to inspire Banana Babo, WBA Chatisil. This thing is no longer, it's not about me.
0: Anymore. 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
3: I believe now it has turned to indaba yendu ye support. If the support is growing as ba sikhula, I believe ndiza lenza ixesha before this season count. Because umzekelo ngomso with the booty, look at them now. We are planning Okuma.

0: suppose ndiba se ndingona ngomso ndizawuza eCookhouse. 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Maybe ke by Friday ngiqala u-N1. I think u-N1 is gonna be the difficultest route.
1: Yo, Zolani. 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
0: nombo. 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
1: Ladies! 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That was it. Thank you so much, out here, man. Someone is to kangela out here, just to check in the Wamba Janina, just to also give you la support poison. Someone is to go to Nawe, Auzobawe, to us in Nawe, Mitandazweni, Sinawe poison.
0: And go to True FM, go to everyone. No, do one game on a support. I go see no bango wapi. I'm going to message you. Also, the fellow fellow band, but banga, we got cool. Is in this, Tetekai is in the Ilandoza, Inja, a Congo Timothy Amba.
1: Oh, Congo Timothy Amba, your poison.
0: Yes.
1: All right. So, thank you so much, poison.
0: Thank you, Putum. Thank you, Putum.
1: Thank you, my brother. Solani, Ndalo Zondani. Safika kuyivaleni yanamhlanje radio South, yenziwe nguwe kuzibeka ndikhala kamnandi ngendlela ekhale ngayo kamnandi konke esikwenzileyo kwayimpumelelo basiyami ndibana ngomso kuzaba nesizathu sophinda usimamele siyi-True FM siyi-last time shadows between 12 and 3 sikhalisi radio kamnandi. Uvala namhlanje is the best song ever. Vala ngale ngoma yakho uikhethe Saturday. Umona ndoni kati
2: apha yini sobonana sobonana ngelinye ilanga sobonana
1: ngalo ikho nto irongo noba singazi lovers and friends na ikho nto irongo because of these are my best friend. 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
1: The top stories at 3, COSATU elects new leadership and Zuma's TRC testimony deferred to an unconfirmed date. Good afternoon. COSATU has elected a new leadership collective at its 15th National Congress in Kempton Park, Ekurhuleni. Former First Deputy President Mike Shingange has been elected as the Trade Union Federation's new president, while Susan Khumalo has been announced as First Deputy President. Mbali Blose is the second Deputy President. Meanwhile, outgoing President Zingiswa Losi steps into the position of General Secretary. Losi becomes the first woman to hold the position. Gerald Twala fills the role of Deputy General Secretary, while Khomotso Makopola takes up the position of National Treasury. In election news, Independent Electoral Commission CEO Sy Mamabolo says the electoral body will abide by whatever decisions the judicial system hands down regarding candidate lists. Speaking during a media briefing on the state of readiness for the upcoming November 4th local government elections, Mamabolo addressed a series of legal challenges brought by political parties to the Electoral Court and the Constitutional Court.
2: The Concord is the arbiter of disputes of final instance. So whatever decision that may come out of that will have to be integrated into the operations of the Commission. The Commission is not contemplating any change in dates. We're working on the 4th. It is important that all the judicial bodies are given the space to consider the merits of the matters and come to a judicious decision of all matters before either the Electoral Court or the Constitutional Court.
1: Mamabolo also announced that 2.6 million special vote applications have been approved for the local government elections. He says special voting will be held on the 2nd and 3rd of November.
2: The special votes are in two categories. Firstly, home visits. The Commission has approved 678,000 applications in this category. Now we turn to voting station-based special votes. The Commission has approved 1.9 million applications in this category. In terms of the election timetable, special voting will be conducted on 2nd and 3rd November 2026.
1: Former President Jacob Zuma's testimony before the TRC cases inquiry has been deferred to a yet unconfirmed date following his admission to hospital. The postponement was agreed upon by Zuma's legal team and the Judicial Commission, chaired by retired Constitutional Court Justice Sisi Khambebe. Zuma had been scheduled to appear on the 22nd of this month following former President Thabo Mbeki, who is set to testify on the 19th and 20th. The Commission is investigating allegations of deliberate delays and political interference in the investigation and prosecution of apartheid-era crimes. The deferment comes after both former presidents failed in their legal bids to have Justice Khambebe recused from the inquiry. Firefighters from the Garden Route District Municipality have returned to the site of a fatal incident on a farm near Harold's Bay to finalize the decontamination process. Three workers died yesterday while reportedly cleaning a large storage tank containing a mixture of chemicals, including phosphoric acid. 12 other workers suffered severe inhalation injuries during the incident. Police have opened an inquest docket into the fatalities. The municipality spokesperson, Hammond Petersen.
3: It has also been confirmed that the last four people receiving medical treatment were discharged from the George Hospital this morning. The decontamination and recovery of absorbed chemicals and contaminated clothes has been finalized after 9 o'clock. The matter is now in the hands of the Department of Labor.
1: Recapping the top story, COSATU has elected a new leadership collective at its 15th National Congress in Kempton Park, Ekurhuleni. Former First Deputy President Mike Shingange has been elected as the Trade Union Federation's new president, while Susan Khumalo has been announced as First Deputy President. For SABC News on True FM, I'm Siseko Kondile. Headlines at 3:30.
4: I'm the only one at this table who's the best in the world.
5: Well, the big three were in action last night in the Betway Premiership. We'll get into those results, plus also touch on some basketball news, as a certain bit of memorabilia has gone for a lot of money, more specifically $14 million. Sure. All this later. Go help us three.
6: Yo, that boy.
7: Yeah.
6: Yo. Like,

0: Skylar Tyler right here on True FM like no one else. Teaming up with Jezwell, Tugu Taylor, Elaine. It's called Velu Yena. 10 after 3 right here on True FM like no one else. Welcome to it. This is what we call it. True Drive right here on True FM like no one else. Ikamalamding with Tembela, King Boy, not alone, man. I've got the super killer, fragilistic, SBL adocious team. So, two boys here. How you doing? How you doing?
1: How you doing?
0: I'm so good. The second one, the ladies' night. Okay, I'm sure you post on Facebook to a Woman Crush Wednesday.
1: I haven't seen Woman Crush Wednesday in a while. I don't know about ladies' night, but I think Shandamisa connected to the ladies that do go out and have a great time.
0: Mm-hmm.
1: So, yeah, I don't know.
0: It's not when you're going to Mama Bango Let's Start.
1: Yes,
0: Zin Tombi Zango
1: Let's Start. Yes, we have that now.
0: So, ladies' night, you have Pela Gwinda, you don't know Abo. You have to get
1: away. I've never been to the ladies' night, though.
0: Ladies, let me go. Gula boy, girls, by yeah. Mini ass.
2: Can I for free?
1: Does that not happen on Thursday?
0: Yeah. And the ass, the boobs.
1: Oh, okay.
2: You're a lady. So
0: you would know because
1: I don't know. Because I've never been.
0: See, I know the prices is here. New, I can go zamachilele. Ladies, night, which I know. Oh, see. I'm telling you, do it here, bafumana, and do it here for free.
1: So.
0: Aye. Oh, I'm a obogazara for you. Say it.
2: Yeah.
0: Under the circumstances and circumferences.
2: You're going to write on my side. No, I'm going to see a hamba, see a koba. Are your ladies night up a kekuchi? But nonetheless, the ladies can still listen.
0: All right. It's going to be an amazing one, Namhlanje. Obviously, we'll be having hashtag iyaqala ukwenzeka. Kulabo sikhangela khona into ngoba into le ubuqala ukuyibona, ubuqala ukuyothuka. 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Ukusukela kulesithathu eveke phelele uzothi gangoko sikhangela ezo zinto. 072-999-8092. Kanti later on, we'll be having a conversation. Kwakunye not Dr. Bayeni. We'll be talking about malaria. He'll be here explaining it. Into ngoba isichaphazela njani, because you might be asking yourself, but ayibo, this is the MKP malaria ifuna ntoni kum. Later on, we've got a discussion with you. It's an amazing one. And of course, good music is one of the things that we have right here on the show. We get to do crazy and amazing things on a True Drive. So please do make sure that you stay tuned. All right, let's get into hashtag iyaqala ukwenzeka.
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0: Like I said, 072-999-8092. We want to know that one thing. Mukombo. Hey! Which one is this one now? Zangwe boy. Sam Kwatwa Zanfuzo. Sam Deep, Tato Hati, Zuma, as well as Marvin. Izo span and face.

0: won't believe it when I tell you that this girl was ready to actually quit the music. And she was like, you know what, I know the grand when it comes to the music industry. But then she realized that, wait, maybe there's someone that can, that might be interested in listening to my song. And she decided to stay. Myra Gold, it's called Yaga Racha on True FM like no one else. She was telling a story in terms of she was ready to pack her bags and leave the music industry and focus on other things. But the conversation, Abena, Yo, Nabandu, obviously, that are influential within the business, it changed. She continued.
1: Yeah, man. I mean, her story is a story of many people who are eventually become the best in whatever career fields they tend to follow. You find that the moment you try one more time and you're like, you know what? It is what it is after this.
0: Can I be honest with you? Nama, I got to a point where I was like, you know what? I'm no longer sending any radio demos. The grand, the sharp.
2: The best of us.
0: Are you peace?
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6: 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All over the world. That means some of the best artists or some of the music from Ape Africa is going to
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6: Exclusively in that radio station in that game, meaning that now the reach is going to be even wider than it already is. And I can tell you for a fact that already one of our own DJs has confirmed. You know what? Was the one I thought Maporisa as well. No. He confirmed that Unango Mapayana U DJ Leg.
0: Oh,
6: a song by the name
0: Cinderella.
6: Of Shai Sana, DJ Leg and Robot Boy No Kamombela is going to be Paco GT6 ku Afrobank FM. So shout out to all the African artists who are going to be featured on Afrobank FM, the biggest game in the world, all around the world.
0: All right, yeah. So
1: hey, mine is a bit serious. Hey. Abazali wethu ba se Peter Maritzburg kwi high school ethile embarked on a protest ba reporter ke imatha yendo ba kukho utishara apa we high school ethile who allegedly raped 11 learners. Now, according to Lifeline, some were forced to be in relationships with the teacher. If not, they fail a grade.
6: Wow.
1: And this got me thinking, how many township in specific.
4: Where
1: you find that kuyaziwa bakukutisha rotina does this.
4: Jeez, man.
1: With abantwana who are between the ages of 14 and 18.
4: Sure.
1: So abantwana ba safe P. That was just my question around everything I read today, and I was watching on the SABC news ba kanti siphi na aba South Africa. And also abantwana ba grade 1 ba failisha kangaka kwenza kantoni? What's going on?
4: Sure.
1: Parents.
4: Saka sifuna sibuye kule. 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Cover.
7: I just paid 30 rand 25 cents per liter. Don't judge me for my swearing. But when is this going to flip and end? What? How am I supposed to survive as a single mom? How the am I supposed to do this? It's 4 liters of petrol, 150 rand. That's what I had. Why is the robot out? All the robots are out. God, guys. Where is this thing going to end? Okay, is it my turn? Thank you. Where is it going to end? Sorry. I'm feeling a bit rageful today. 30 rand, 25 cents, a liter. God. They're killing us, South Africa. Mr. Cupcake, you are killing us. Why am I shouting?
1: That's a good question, though. When is this going to end? That's a good question to ask.
6: It's gonna end when Trump stops what he's doing. Play more cupcakes.
4: In that day, Sabi Oyo, I'm gonna go, Ori, I'm gonna go, okay, it's
1: gone. I'm not seeing that.
4: Yeah, no.

0: panga bakora pass because I was back as his car. So I was back as a smiley scene like he's there too. Yeah, but then go man, they didn't get another, you know, ham, ham, boy, as oh, what's that? This is Kalisa, okay, Ezo. 30 after 3, right here on True FM like no one else. Plus, we are, you're voice notes, Zako. 072-999-8092. 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Kwangoko, let's go for news headlines.
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3: I'm the only one at this table who's the best in the world.
4: Football fans, get ready. The excitement is building as we gear up for the coming knockout. Who will rise to the occasion? Who will claim the glory? The journey to the knockout football starts here. Don't miss the Calling Knockout launch live on SABC2 at 7 p.m. And speaking about football, the Petri Premiership took center stage once again yesterday after club football returned to the stadiums after the international break and the MTN 8 final. The big three of South African football were in action last night. Orlando Pirates beating TS Galaxy by 3-0. Richards Bay falling to Mamelodi Sundowns by 4-1 at the Princess Magogo Stadium. While AmaZulu FC, they beat Durban City by 2-1 at Chatsworth Stadium. Kaizer Chiefs and Stellenbosch FC played out to a 1-1 draw. What does that mean for the Betway Premiership table? Well, it means that Mamelodi Sundowns is at the very top of it all. 23 points after having played 9 games, 0 losses with 2 draws. Orlando Pirates, on their hand, they do have a game in that one hand, having played 2, 1-1, or rather drawn 1-1-7 to have 22 points, just 1 point behind Sundowns. In third place, it is AmaZulu, who are just 3 points behind Orlando Pirates after 8 games played. Kaizer Chiefs, a bit of a distance from AmaZulu, 5 points behind them in 4th place. That is the top 4 of South African football. It continues the Betway Premiership this coming weekend, and I can tell you for a fact that Kokompo City, you are gonna have a game at the Buffalo City Municipality Stadium when Chippa United is in town on Saturday at 3:30. They take on Ikruga United, but more on this later on during the week. Now on the basketball side, a Michael Jordan jersey from the 1998 NBA Finals, his legendary Last Dance season, has sold for $14 million, setting a new record for basketball memorabilia. Jordan wore the autographed Chicago Bulls jersey in Game 2 of the NBA Finals, scoring 37 points en route to his 6th and final NBA championship. This sale surpasses the previous basketball record of $12.9 million for a Jordan Bryant card and eclipses the $12.3 million fetched for just 2 weeks ago for another game-worn Jordan jersey from the same series. The only sports memorabilia item to sell for more remains Babe Ruth's 1932 World Series jersey, which went for $24.1 million in 2024. The buyer, Miami real estate investor Ron Furman, acquired the piece through Hunt Auctions, whose president described Jordan's memorabilia as now belonging to an elite asset class comparable to iconic works of art. In case you're wondering, $14 million amounts to 230 million rand for just one jersey. But this isn't just any jersey. It's a jersey that was worn by Michael Jordan during Game 2 of the NBA Finals during his last dance season, Pioneer Eku Chicago Bulls in the late 90s. Now, on the gymnastics side, here's an interesting story during the rounds in parts of the world or around the world. The Netherlands has denied visas to three leading Russian gymnasts, Angelina Melnikova, Victoria Listunova, and Anna Kalmykova, ruling them out of next week's World Artistic Gymnastics Championships in Rotterdam. Russia's federation branded the move as discrimination and vowed to appeal to the International Gymnastics Federation and the International Olympic Committee. Melnikova, the reigning world all-round champion, had faced similar issues before in August before winning gold at the European Championships after a successful appeal. The decision means the World Championships will again be affected by visa refusals following last year's ban on Israeli gymnasts in Jakarta. Russia continues to push for reintegration into global sport after sanctions linked to the Ukraine invasion and state-sponsored doping scandals, though restrictions remain in place in the tennis competitions, despite the International Olympic Committee easing some rules earlier on this year in July. So it continues. More sports coming up later at 4:30. True Drive.

0: This one coming up with Sam Deeb, Obionke, Hefumlo, I'm right here on the True Drive and True FM like no one else. 20 before 4. Hey, as news and usual, to get caught, I was born. So there's a video, incident in the gap by Summer Strand, Quebec. Kubanagan Dubangati, Yemoto, Yem Metro Police, because I would like to believe that the gentleman Oyewa Pumaba, Ebbing of the uniform, Yoko Metro Police. Lom to Bambambileo. 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
1: Zano ntata bemanzini? 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
2: Buza ungena wena.
0: Nimbambile mos umuntu, you have to.
2: No, andizungena. Ilule the way, gents. 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
0: Uzoquba kaloko aqubele kwelinye icala.
2: Akaqube, it's fine.
0: Also, wena ukafuneka utshintshe ishift yakho. Yena he has the all day, every day.
2: Does he really? Oh, xa high tide ifika, good luck.
0: Ach man, but kude kwafika namapolisa awangeni nawo. Bahle bayamjonga, I'm like, hayibo.
2: I understand them, because at the end of the day, ne? Yes, he's going to be there, and he's counting on the fact that Masa's going to get it. But you're not going to be there the whole entire day and night.
0: How long is it going to be there?
2: I'll shoot it as a sajima
0: when it comes to this one.
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0: Gents, asibuze, I think Anele Kamalaki Hotman. Asibuze, Anele. Anele, can you give us the memo? How do you do it? That your girlfriend even mentions you on air. Eridwin. Lukanyo, for example.
5: Thank you. That's why I'm not going to give
6: you. You know what? I'm going from Anele.
0: You know why you're not Mali? Okay. Single.
6: Come on, approach our wonderful fana now.
4: Oh! Drive with King Boy. Say to and Sanele Nongawoza.
7: You have seen how consistent progress can change a community. 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Vote ANC and let's continue building better communities together.
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4: True Drive with King Boy. Sethu and Sanele Nongawoza. Hashtag
0: iyaqala ukwenzeka right here on the True Drive. Let's get to hear what do you say on your voice notes. Kholela ku Facebook sethu bathi
1: ulihle khwalo lumeza uthi kena ke iskimi lanto akabongile Tom oziqambele ipenalty ezingekhoyo cha ayise ngeleni extension 4 Pure Matthew says hey sana iyaqala ukwenzeka yobandilahle isitixo semoto because then what happens then
0: oh yana login as speki basi kho shuti hayike break the window abanye abantu look the easiest way endokucebisa ngakho faka icingo.
1: How are you going to fuck it if the windows are all closed?
0: Hey, Naranjan. Hey, Mandy. Hey,
1: Candela!
0: I see a good voice note. So I'm actually busy.
9: Hello, King Boy.
0: Hello,
9: GT!
0: How are you doing,
9: Kala? Hi, Jakala.
0: Into one go.
9: Lendu Iboni Senzika.
1: Hey, play.
9: You. Hayi uzolana uphule record guys.
1: Oh yes.
9: Uphule record
1: nakalo
9: and jonga ndamjonga live ku TikTok. 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
0: No sinazo.
9: No sinazo yona. 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That's a TikTok that. 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
0: bishala kutshwa phe man
1: let's go
0: yeah we're doing like no one else that's why we're the best all right Masi
10: Iyakona kwenzeka lento
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2: So I think I have seen it when I was last there in Apana Sekhaya so I think that shouldn't be a problem there
0: Kenya
2: za ikwazinyi ndawo nyani ndakuva so little you know
1: sketchy
2: fishy as well
0: There we go. Okay. Well done. That's how we close it. We hashtag yaqala kwenzeka le.
2: Hey, uthi man save imali ba. 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
0: Xa usiya ke kwezandawo, I'll save eli wena. 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Please.
2: Hayi.
0: Please. Bu save 100 rand uri times 2. 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
1: wedwa.
0: Hayibo. 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

0: Low fare, it's called fishing up. Oh, it's at 10 before 4, right here on True FM like no one else. Okay, post, you know, your accident.
1: How do you post a girl by accident?
0: Go by
1: Ungum, do you have a what's her status? Nangama photo. It can't be that she selected the girl by accident.
2: Fishing up, post. Singapore,
3: you know what's funny about this is that he asked you, "Saka wa post into by accident," and you jump straight to a mute booze away.
0: Also, by the way, take post into Maza.
1: Well,
0: exactly.
4: Hashtag Apple a Day on True Drive.
0: All right, let's get into it. Hashtag an Apple a Day. Right, show the True Drive. It brings the doctor very, very close. We've got Dr. Bayeni, and that will be speaking to. Namhlanje we're talking about malaria. We want to know what exactly is malaria. How is it transmitted? Is malaria. So go to him southern. Oh, because I'm classes Buddha lips, so this is better. And was the city 18 in Sibetis Zemalari Banga Babandabana Bems and Africa. Kona is better. The city is on. So, yeah,
3: and we prevent Anjan.
0: Kwayo Nanje Malari. Kwa again, go and get as a Mokangela when you could pull and Bondo when I go to a Indo Etalu affect a bando Bachelanga borders. Let's welcome the coolest doctor ever. Please welcome Dr. Boye. Doc, are you good?
5: I'm good. At least I see my mother still you know.
0: Yeah. I don't go to my deal, Dali Motor Sagwaz.
5: You know, when I want to go to Libatia, No. My wife,
0: But what exactly is malaria and also how is it transmitted? Because it's like over and again,
5: yes, I'm going to check and in those benign on the get out to Banisa malaria. Okalamasi check in the Afa malaria, because we fall under that category, then there's these life-threatening diseases. 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
0: Danko, Dr. B. Ratio on a True Drive on True FM like no one else. 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
1: The Concord is the arbiter of disputes of final instance. So whatever decision that may come out of that will have to be integrated into the operations of the commission. The commission is not contemplating any change in dates. We're working on the 4th. It is important that all the judicial bodies are given the space to consider the merits of the matters and come to a judicious decision of all matters before either the electoral court or the constitutional court.
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2: It has also been confirmed that the last 4 people receiving medical treatment were discharged from the George Hospital this morning. The decontamination and recovery of absorbed chemicals and contaminated clothes has been finalized after 9 o'clock. The matter is now in the hands of the Department of Labor.
0: Okugqibela kwinqaku ebelitshotsha phambili kule yure sithe kulindeleke ukuba ngomso inkundla yomgaqo siseko iwise isigwebo sayo kwidabi le-ANC ngakwikomishini yonyulo ye-IEC. 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Kwiindaba ze-SABC True FM ndingusiseko Kondile. Abathole ndaba sibuya nabo ngecala emva kweyure.
3: I'm the only one at this table who's the best in the world.
4: We're going to be getting into some rugby news later on, touching from the local side of things and also from a European aspect as South Africa sides prepare to participate in European rugby this coming weekend. We'll also be touching on the national side in terms of an announcement made by SA Rugby about supporting a certain symposium that is coming up next month. A very important one at that. All this and more at Half Past Four.
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0: It's Uncle Waffles on this one, teaming up with Shoesmeister. It's called Too Cool, right here on True FM like no one else. 11 after 4. Welcome to our second hour. 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
2: You have seen how consistent progress can change a community, bringing homes for families, clean water, electricity, clinics, schools, and better roads. And you also know that there is still much more to do. This election is about choosing the councillor who can keep the work moving and act where services must improve. So, come 4 November, stand with the movement that has built communities across South Africa. Vote ANC and let's continue building better communities together.
3: This political election broadcast was brought to you in terms of the CASA regulation governing the election period. 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
0: True Drive with King Boy. Say to him, Sanele Nonga. 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Yebo? 072 999 892. List them all. Sifuna uzivu.

0: This one is called Royalty, right here on True FM like no one else, 21 after 4. Welcome to True Drive. Thank you so much for joining us. We truly appreciate having you on the show. Sebuza namhlanje into kokuba ithini into, wenza njani, yintona leyo inokwenziwa zijomiza abanye, inokwenziwa yifriend yakho uqondo bana, you know what, andifuni kwanto, andifuni nento, sanubiza ngegama lakhe etsani kwam. Because what do you mean? What's that? 072-999-892.
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2: 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Ujongwe onanu vude kakhulu 40,000 rand carries away. 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
0: The best thing, man, when you drive with us, right? You're the True Drive on True FM like no one else. Listen, I know you love your friends, but I'm sure ukhona umuntu awasikele wona. Utubaz no wenza into ethile. Oh, but I'm Funness Association. Said. Skip on the chums.
6: Lie about me. Lie about me. Lie about me.
0: No one tell you said we kill a way, yeah. Since you
6: lie about me. Doesn't matter the lie. Lie about me. Especially if it's a serious lie that can actually be life altering. I actually once had a friend who I found out actually lied about me to a superior. And in them lying about me to a superior. And in them lying to the superior, I found this out and I thought to myself, "Historia sas historia sasinyan, but you're gonna lie to me to a superior. Udenga nono wena umsebenzwan." That comma, you know what?
0: Hey, no, knowing you, number one, you could pull files.
6: Ah,
0: what you want to go 1997? Then came that.
6: No, not even. Mm. Once the superior told me that about what her talent, I into it so I come. You know what? Actually, that's actually not true. But thank you for letting me know. That versus Andra, and never again.
0: Yeah.
6: Because a lie is a very dangerous thing to say about someone, much less you're saying that thing
0: M7Zin
6: to a superior.
0: Okay.
7: Mine, if you're competing, like awubonani netop enayo, you want it. Awubonani nesihlangweni naso uyasifuna. Basically now ubomi bakho abusa exist.
0: What if it's a healthy competition?
7: Wena uphila isipho sethu 2.0.
0: Healthy competition.
7: Betrayal. Like you going around telling people my business. Why you like a look kwati yena kuthe kwati kuze kuthi. Next thing I know it, I'm trusting you thinking you're my buddy. Kanti wena you're going around stabbing me from the back. It's not going to happen. Ntokwata. Also, ntokwata. Basihamba nawe uhleli nje nguwe umuntu okuhleli nje sikhala ngaye. 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Hayi bani please doch. And also hlenje victim.
6: Oh,
7: come on, man.
0: Yeah, bona gelo. Oh, my kalanja.
7: Oh, hi, son.
2: Yes, Bambi, too. But best not joke. La plate, I can hear him. Best linga, best linga.
0: Guys, lastly,
7: you always say thank you. But tina sihleli nje siyakuthengele gift. Ibirthday yomntana, si baby shower, si graduation. 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But one day this person decides to host a
0: party.
7: You are nowhere to be found. Mm. You've got places to go, people to see. And abantu abanechomi zabo. But they never invite you. What I do.
0: Because you know
7: what? You know what? No, I can't take a sign. But I'm not. You never said that.
0: Might I pull up to a lender and till and the pagame for you and a coe? It answer lele, bro. Yeah, what?
7: Cosa
0: game. The chum game, guys.

0: JB on this one, teaming up with Kumoro BKZ. It's called Ngirenkinga. Right here on True FM like no one else. Fagu.
1: Yes, I'm going to.
0: I'm not the record man. Each and can anybody not show me your guy in Gamachi Tangin Pilano?
1: Ah, Bako, little me. Bako and Lam Sobo, Komayani Sondelega Kulu, and you share your dark, deepest
0: secret. What would happen when you, what would that friend need to do? Apo, when you know Zubeg and Yaskopa go? Yeah, I don't cheat.
1: I think, my goodness, I haven't encountered something like that, yes?
0: Is it?
1: I think the umdo okolelayo. I'm not sure if it's a weakness. I'm not sure if it's a weakness. But yeah, you would have to do something really, really, really, really hectic. For me, but I'm not that type, nah.
0: Not that
1: too
0: much.
1: Nah.
0: That's
1: more
0: than at least the next time I is. Let's go for your headlines.
2: SABC News Headlines with Siseko Kondile.
1: Good afternoon. The Constitutional Court is expected to deliver judgment tomorrow in the ANC's bid to have 181 councillor candidates reinstated ahead of the 4th of November local government elections. Meanwhile, the legal representative of the Section 89 Impeachment Committee, Advocate Camille Premit, has told the Western Cape High Court that the committee acted rationally when it rescinded its recommendation of Advocate Thanda Zanima Donzela as evidence leader. And lastly, Home Affairs Deputy Minister Jabulo Nzuza says the e-birth system will help speed up birth registration and reduce late registrations. He was speaking during a late birth registration outreach program in Motherwell in Gqeberha in the Eastern Cape. More details coming up at 5.
3: I'm the only one at this table who's the best in the world.
4: Let's get into those rugby news right now at 4:30. SA Rugby has announced its support for the International Concussion in Sports Group's Athletes Brain Health Symposium, which will be held in Cape Town on the 25th and the 26th of November. The event will bring together leading international experts in sports medicine, concussion management, and athlete welfare. And it marks the first time that the symposium will be hosted outside Europe and the United States of America. SA Rugby said that the event aligns with its commitment to player welfare through initiatives such as a Box Smart and the Brain Health Service, while providing a platform to share the latest research and best practices in athlete brain health. Shout out to South Africa, man. No, as for now, F1, but no, go Athlete Brain Health Symposium. It'll do it for now. Now, still on the rugby side, on the local level, Stormers Director of Rugby, John Dobson, and the captain, Ruan Nell, have warned against underestimating Bristol Bears ahead of Saturday's Champions Cup clash in Cape Town. Dobson praised Bristol's attacking threat, improved defense, and strong mull, describing them as a dangerous and well-rounded side. Nell highlighted the visitors' ability to create one-on-one opportunities and exploit space through their attacking game. The Stormers are coming off a United Rugby Championship win, while the Bristol Bears are in sixth position in their respective English Premiership. Both men stressed the importance of discipline and patience as the teams prepare for their first ever meeting. Championship Rugby, European Championship Rugby, will be hitting South African shores, and of course some South African sides will be participating Phanga Phesheya this coming weekend. More information on this later on as the week goes on. Speaking of European Rugby, the Champions Cup itself and the EPCR Challenge Cup, which of course is the Europa League of European Rugby, which some of South Africa's teams also participate in, will use independent TV replay operators during the knockout stages in a move designed to strengthen confidence in TMO decisions. From the last 16 onwards, neutral operators will be responsible for selecting and supplying footage to the match officials, removing that responsibility from host broadcasters. The change aims to address concerns over potential bias in replay selection and aligns the competitions with the system already in use in the United Rugby Championship. Due to the additional cost, the independent replay system will not be used during the poll stages. And if you remember, this is something that World Rugby talked about some months ago, that is going to be something that is implemented going forward. And it's going to be implemented within European Rugby, European Champions Cup and EPCR Challenge Cup Rugby in the knockout stages. We are pundit. And then finally, FIFA has proposed a $6.35 billion football development fund for the 2027 to 2030 cycle, significantly increasing financial support for its member associations. Under the plan, each of FIFA's 211 national federations would receive $25 million, which, of course, in relation to ISAFA, that would be 412 million rand, up from the previously proposed $10 million, which is 164 million rand. The proposal follows the commercial success of the expanded 48-team FIFA World Cup and includes additional funding for the six continental federations. FIFA said that the investment would focus on football development, particularly in women's and youth football. The plan is expected to be considered by the FIFA Council in December before a vote at the FIFA Congress in March 2027. And if I'm not mistaken, that same FIFA Congress is the same one where the FIFA president will be decided as to what izoba ngubani na, with Gianni Infantino, the current FIFA president, saying that he's going to try and stand again for another term. Coming up later on, we'll be chatting about some cricket. The Test match series between Australia and South Africa reaches the second game, and that will be in the Eastern Cape. All this later on Harper's 5.

0: Musical chef from this one, teaming up with Umawu. Good morning. Brought to you on True FM like no one else. 20 before 5. What's the one thing I don't mind? We can't friend. I go to know and suffer in the Tibansa Guyana. You know, let no answer. 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
0: to
6: another one.
0: Thank you, Oza.
7: True drive. 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
0: Good.
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0: bad. 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
7: Uba was out when one of the situations is awkward. 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
12: ubonakele bhanqo ntshangase ukuthi kena ke I don't need friends man. 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I know people like that.
0: Kungakhathalo kanye kungabe nanhleziyo into bana uqonde noma wenze into it's fine.
12: Mm.
0: Ku sifikele kwinqana lo waqonde sicima cima cima. 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
12: iqala kancinci kalomncane.
0: Ne?
12: Yeah, iqala kancinci.
0: Ibane build up yayo.
12: Ibane build up yayo. Next thing you know it's now a person has the same car as you, same house. Like yo bro like 2.0.
0: Sounds like it's big.
12: Listen, 2.0 yakho. And it's scary. I don't know how these movies actually label people who are like that. Toba tin ba psychotic kan toba batheni. But I say go healthy ngoku. It's not healthy competition. It's ndifuna uba nguwe.
13: But you inspire me.
0: Benza yakulondo le ndo bana how do we define healthy competition?
12: No. I don't inspire anyone. Bane style sakho enzinto yakho efana neyakho phuma wedwa. Sufuna yonke into yechomi. Umona uqala ngola shop.
13: Wait, are you trying to tell me that your style you developed it yourself? You didn't get inspired by anyone?
12: I'm not saying I was not inspired by anyone.
13: Exactly.
12: All I'm saying is that so ufuna bandini.
13: Yeah,
12: inspiring. No.
0: But it's not for my team.
12: Jini!
0: Eish.
12: Helen.
0: But yeah, I think most importantly, xa umdala, as it show me, asubonana every day, champ.
13: Of course.
0: As it's all every day.
12: Give me space. Give me space.
0: No, the thing I'm over. You don't know. I'm going to hi. I'm going to yo.
13: What you want?
0: Ufuna ndoni bala.
12: Yima, do you guys also say each other hi as a shit?
13: No.
0: No, because I also receive all high from chains.
13: You shouldn't.
0: Why?
13: They shouldn't.
0: What's wrong?
13: Hi. Oh, hi, go, Mrs. No lady, not anyone else.
0: No, like, yes.
13: No.
0: Girl, send
13: no.
0: Me.
13: No.
0: Chainsman, send me high.
13: No.
0: Hey, are you good? Listen, man.
13: Oh, hey, are you good? Listen, man. That's fine. Not oh, hi. Oh, H-I.
0: Yeah, still. No. Hi.
13: No.
0: Hi, Tembela. Can you please assist in terms of...
12: Nisa
13: ngingenge yeke. I said what I said.
0: So you wrong or indawo yose
13: no. Hi. To umjete. Yes, you wrong.
0: Yo. Hey, nisa nenye ke ngoku.
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0: The top stories at 5. Crown Court to deliver judgment in the ANC's bid in candidates list matter. And good afternoon. We start with election matters. The Constitutional Court is expected to deliver judgment tomorrow in the ANC's bid to have 181 councillor candidates reinstated ahead of the 4th of November local government elections. The party approached the Apex Court on Monday, challenging the Electoral Commission's decision to disqualify its candidate lists in 6 municipalities. The dispute centres on the ANC's failure to click the submission button on the IEC's online nomination system. The party argues that it complied with the nomination requirements, while the IEC maintains that the lists were not validly submitted. Meanwhile, the IEC says it could face significant costs if the Constitutional Court rules in favour of the ANC. Briefing the media earlier today on the state of readiness for the upcoming elections, Deputy Chief Electoral Officer Masego Shiburi says the commission has already printed more than 60% of the ballot papers needed for the elections.
1: Unfortunately, ballots that are implicated in the ANC case, a significant proportion of those have already been printed, which means if we were to include the ANC candidates in those municipalities, those printed ballots are sunken costs that we can never recover. We've printed them. We must reprint new ballots to give effect to the court decision if the court finds in favor of the ANC. We must not lose sight, however, that there are also other parties in that category, and the implication may be bigger than just what is currently before court.
0: The legal representative of the Section 89 Impeachment Committee, Advocate Camille Bremett, has told the Western Cape High Court that the committee acted rationally when it rescinded its recommendation of Advocate Thandazani Madonsela as evidence leader. The EFF and the African Legal Professionals Association have approached the court to have the decision reversed and set aside. Premit argued that the committee's decision was not based solely on President Cyril Ramaphosa's objection to Madonsela.
2: The thing that it comes down to, which flows from what the President says, it flows from what the SG says, it also flows from what Advocate Madonsela says, is that the nature and extent of his involvement was entangled. And remember, we're not looking, and again, at the risk of repeating myself, you know that under the directive, which is not challenged, they can apply a more stringent standard. And if they want to be overly cautious, they can be overly cautious. Because the reason that they're acting in this way is not to give the president a veto over their decision, but to defend the integrity of the process.
0: Home Affairs Deputy Minister Njabulo Nzuza says the e-birth system will help speed up birth registration and reduce late registrations. Nzuza was speaking during a late birth registration outreach program in Motherwell in Gqeberha. The program aims to register undocumented children and adults on the National Population Register. Nzuza says the system will allow healthcare workers to capture newborn babies' details electronically and submit them to Home Affairs immediately for registration. In the financial markets, the South African rand is trading at 16 rand, 60 cents against the US dollar. The pound sterling is at 21 rand, 87 cents, while the euro is trading at 18 rand, 48 cents. Recapping the top story, the Constitutional Court is expected to deliver judgment tomorrow in the ANC's bid to have 181 councillor candidates reinstated ahead of the 4th of November local government elections. For SABC News on True FM, I'm Siseko Kondile. More news at 7.
3: I'm the only one at this table who's the best in the world.

0: Themba Bavuma admits that they cracked under pressure in that heavy first test defeat against the Aussies in the first test match at the Kingsmead Stadium in Durban. South Africa losing that one to the Australians by 214 runs in a match that was turned around in the first day by the innings of Matt Renshaw. And since then, Australia did not look back. We'll hear that sound from the skipper later on at 5:30.
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1: 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Say

0: Coming up with Funky Jule. I am Nis, you know, Uncle MC. Bathi Mali 2.0. 10 after 5, Rush on True FM like no one else. Thank you, sir. Ningokela Natu, we truly appreciate. Without you, ish. No, we are nothing, Feds. We are nothing at all.
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0: Cake yakho oyenzele my station okanye my True FM. How do you do it? Inantoni kuyo? One the flavors.
1: Okay. But you know what? I would bake it in a vanilla and amarula for its warmth.
0: Sure.
1: And that homely feeling. And then eat lemon and ginger for its freshness.
0: Okay.
1: It's young and energetic vibe. And chocolate and chili for its bold and spicy music. It would be sweet, spicy, and proudly Eastern Cape. Just like True FM itself. Hashtag like no one else.
0: Chocolate definitely is our corner. 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
5: listen properly
0: ndilibele ke ngoku le nto i-brown kodwa xa ifafazwa yeah I feel like nayo izawuba leya into senze ke loo mix masala loo ngxubo yamasele phume loo nto iphumayo iyobe njani ke izawuba njalo ngolo hlobo elulo.
1: Cheese and chocolate.
0: Cheese. I've never numb if money and cheese. I think it would be very interesting. What?
1: What can I get? Hashtag to drive vanilla and chocolate flavor.
0: It is now 13 after 5 for Rush on True FM like no one else. Amakhrotimane are honoring each other. I can't believe that Umagesh would have been 50 years old today. Like, what do you mean? Could have been turning 50 years old, namhlanje, and Booger Two Shoes decided to honor him and said, listen, man, Benza could be album, 80 for King and Country. But we are going to go by my Kamegani. Akala honoring the legend, and also it said that the album will now honor Kwa Umakesh ngendi mabayidlala ayidlalele. Umakesh was also part of TKZ, right? Bandikumbula
6: kakho. Yeah, I'm not
0: yeah,
6: sure.
0: I think
6: I'm
0: so.
6: Not sure. Yeah, Osimu Yavum.
0: Yeah, part of it. Yeah, part of Finansik. So I think it's just the brotherhood between the three of them, between him, obviously, na yake Unansik, Ukaber. So Khotman recorded a song, and I would love if maybe Singaif for the first time.

0: Auch hey! 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
1: Ich mag gerne Busse. 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
0: Ja, Bukatuschus.
1: Gum. Lungen von dir so. Ja, okay, okay.
0: Ah, just because he's a Panzer doesn't mean he's not a Panzer. He said he's a Panzer for
1: yeah,
0: life.
1: Yeah, for life, I get that. But I'm just making sure. But are we talking about the same person?
0: Yes, Bukatuschus.
1: Sharp, Mfura.
0: Hey, but I can't even tell you, the event was so bad and I would say that guy ate.
1: Yeah, Susanne Nango.
2: No, Andy has, but I figured it when he said 2, 4, 6. I'm like, oh, okay, I see the direction that he's going. No, I think it's a fitting tribute, and it shows the talent that I can. I mean, he's always had it, so he still has it even now. And you can hear the sound. The sound brings you back to that time. It is a sound of that time. Immediately, we go, come on, I mean, what are they? You go out there and go,
1: yeah. I'm going to go to the hospital for life.
0: Yeah, I'm going to go to the hospital.

0: up with Benzo, Cizo, Alakan, Mello and Sleazy. Babalabala, Rachi on True FM, like no one else. 20 after 5. Hashtag, did you know, it's one of the things that you are bringing you. I want the outro numbers of Gala True Namtanje. We get to find out straight after this.
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2: 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Ujongwe, onanu vodega kuru, kutu nguwe. 40,000 rand comes away. 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
1: 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Hashtag, did you know on True Drive?
4: Hashtag, did you know on True Drive? Is Sanral a state?
0: Oh, okay. Nah, yeah, he's all over. And the one that... All right. Well,
5: easy peasy.
0: Should get out of Japan. All right, let's get into it.
1: Hashtag, did you know on True Drive?
4: Hashtag, did you know on True Drive? What is the most luxurious train in the country and where does it go when leaving the country?
0: Yeah,
4: again,
0: the country.
4: What is the most luxurious train in the country and where does it go when leaving the country? Yo. Send us a voice note or give us a call.
6: It leaves the country.
0: No, I'm
6: exactly.
0: Not to
6: I thought it moves from one province to the other.
5: I thought, yeah, man. You know? Leaves the country from Southern.
0: Zimbabwe.
1: Hashtag, did you know on True Drive?
4: Hashtag, did you know on True Drive? What is the most luxurious train in the country and where does it go when leaving the country? Again, what is the most luxurious train in the country and where does it go when leaving the country? Send us a voice note or give us a call.
0: Have you ever traveled using a train? I think you should know this one. 072-999-8092. 072-999-8092. Or can you go Facebook at True FM so that we can be able to know what is your answer.
7: You have seen how consistent progress can change a community. Bringing homes for families, clean water, electricity, clinics, schools, and better roads. And you also know that there is still much more to do. This election is about choosing the councillor who can keep the work moving and act where services must improve. So, come 4 November, stand with the movement that has built communities across South Africa. Vote ANC and let's continue building better communities together.
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0: Doxin on this one, teaming up with Otuku Taylor as well as Unjelek. It's called Kalanjalo, right here on True FM like no one else. Hashtag did you know?
1: On True Drive.
0: Yep, 072-999-8092. I think yeah, I'm trying to do something like a call. If you know trains, then you might know Leon. I'm trying.
1: Hashtag did you know on True Drive. What is the most luxurious train in the country, and where does it go when leaving the country?
0: Okay.
1: Again, what is the most luxurious train in the country, and where does it go when leaving the country? Send us a voice note or give us a call.
0: All right, 086-000-2375. That's where you can give us a call. Oh, by the way, later on, please, Lim Kumbuza, Kondos in Nadia from Kalazon.
2: Yeah.
0: Nadia from True FM. By the way, if you are also in Qabeqa, please do be on standby because this one is for you. You're about to have fun with the station. We'll hear later on.
3: I'm the only one at this table who's the best in the world.
2: Now let's talk about that cricket right now at 5:30. Proteas captain Themba Bavuma says they folded under pressure. And the pressure that was imposed on them by the Australian bowlers as they fell to a massive 214-run loss in the first test match in Durban. It was Bavuma's first defeat as a test captain for South Africa, having himself struggle with the bat, posting only 3-1 in his two innings. The rest of the batting order also found it hard to score, except Aidan Markram and David Bellingham, who showed a bit of resilience in the middle. He vowed that they'll give a better account of themselves in the second test match, which will be in Qabeqa.
4: The soft dismissals, you can probably throw myself into that category. And I mean, like I said, when you're playing against a top outfit, you know, all of those type of things get weeded out. So I definitely don't think guys were throwing caution to the wind, playing recklessly or anything like that. I think it's a certain level of pressure that maybe some of the guys weren't really accustomed to, you know. But like I said, you know, first game's out the way. We should be better prepared.
2: Bavuma highlighted, or rather admitted, that he's disappointed with the result and says both the batting and the bowling performances were not good enough, hinting at that there will be some teams, some stern words within the team, some stern words will be exchanged within themselves as a group. Going into Qabeqa.
4: Yeah, it is disappointing. It's not the way you want to start a series, right? Any kind of series, let alone just against a top outfit like Australia. The emotions are obviously still a little bit high. You probably want that to settle before you kind of get into the conversations and really understand. But I think there are obvious things, you know, that we could definitely improve on, whether it's from the batting point of view, whether it's from the bowling point of view. But yeah, you know, it's not, no one I think is happy in that change room looking at the result that has played out.
2: South Africa had Australia on the ropes on day one of the test when they closed play with 6 of the visitors' wickets down. And Bavuma says that they should have applied more pressure than before. Rather, they should have applied more pressure then before things unraveled from the second day. Pasenteta again, Gomet Renshaw.
4: Yeah, that's a tough one. I can never sit here and use that as an excuse. I think we knew that was going to be in front of us. We had the opportunity to prepare as much as it could. Yes, you can never really prepare for test cricket without playing test cricket. But I think a lot of the mistakes we made out there were mental, you know. So I think that's where we really, really let ourselves down, you know. In saying that, you know, whatever cobwebs were there, I guess that will be dusted out, hopefully. And we have another opportunity come a couple of days' time in Qabeqa.
2: Well, that next test match is coming up in Qabeqa in just a few days' time. And while the Proteas have not played that much Red Bull cricket in just under a year since beating India away in November 2025, Bavuma refused to make that as an excuse for their lackluster display. No rustiness aside.
4: Yeah, that's a tough one. I can never sit here and use that as an excuse. I think we knew that was going to be in front of us. We had the opportunity to prepare as much as it could. Yes, you can never really prepare for test cricket without playing test cricket. but I think a lot of the mistakes we made out there were mental, you know. So I think that's where we really let ourselves down, you know. In saying that, you know, whatever cobwebs were there, I guess that will be dusted out, hopefully. And we have another opportunity come a couple of days' time in Qabeja.
2: The match in Qabeja, the test match begins on Sunday, the 18th at 10 a.m. from the St. George's Park Cricket Stadium. I know what the weather forecast says, but make sure you head over there to St. George's Park and support the Proteas. They are 1-0 down in that series. So I want to give a buzz on Kalanjani now. Also, I just received something very quick from our radio sports group up at SABC. It seems that the SAFA CEO, Lydia Monyebo, said that they will meet FIFA on the 15th of October about the next steps that the VAR will be taking up in South Africa for implementation, yeah, in terms of training the referees.
0: Yeah. I was watching that press conference. Yeah, look, man, they said what we know. The fact that Mali was sent into this account, mm-hmm. and then Baba Tisatumeli team ya yangapa, and then team ya Buya Gene, Kosi, and then so the process of procurement.
2: Mm-hmm.
0: Remember that this was not only a process where we needed to just buy the machine,
2: yes.
0: but we needed also to have the technical staff.
2: And
0: then I feel like
2: I paid him then go. But even the take some weeks and months back with your VAR is about available for the second half of the season up in South Africa.
0: Then I need it in the next season.
2: I saw one about it.
5: And also, Home Affairs ukuphulo lokubhaliswa kwabantwana abangenazi qinisekiso zokuzalwa eGqeberha elisebenza likholwa ukuba inkqubo i-birth module iza kudlala indima enkulu ukukhawulezisa iinkqubo ze-birth registrations kweli lizwe lokuthintela ke ukubhaliswa kade kwabantwana. 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
7: 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Driving home has never been more

0: called Inta. Right on True FM like no one else. It's a song from his latest album, a beautiful work. The album is called Indela. Ah, man, look at the hard work. So, who thought you need?
1: I actually thought this was Trevor.
0: No, Ngobiyazo. Ngobiyazo. Ngobiyazo is doing great things, man. They also have another album that they've released, Nabo's Java. There's a lot of artists that are featured within that album. It's called Digital Maskandi Volume 1. Mm. The number of artists that are there. Yeah. Blackie's also there. Sjava, Saliwa, Kanye, Nkosi Amagcokama, Men's Music, Chaiva Zimnika, Jesse Clark. Yo, but it's cool. The list is endless.
1: Lovely.
0: But yeah, you just go and listen to his albums. There's different volumes to it. Jeba Seko Volume 1, then they've got these singles of Anazo. I'm sure there's going to be a Volume 2.
1: Sure.
0: Yeah, so Sabonis and Tumtlambez of Money Senzek. Let's get into hashtag.
2: Hashtag, did you know on True Drive?
0: All right. But come on, Bula True. Routine when it comes to Mbuzo and I'm Tanja. Girl, what's cooking?
3: Did you know on True Drive?
0: Mm-hmm.
3: What is the most luxurious train in the country and where does it go when leaving the country? Again, what is the most luxurious train in the country and where does it go when leaving the country? Send us a voice note or give us a call.
0: 072-999-8092. Bengcuma ndathi how train kha kuthe kodwa living there in the country izake cacile bani yacha
1: I would say it's the blue train, something like that, but no blue train.
0: Oh, okay.
1: Like it's a luxurious train, not the one that you take from Apepa Champege Chopek. It's more luxurious than that. Diaz ke idla ngoba around Mossel Bay Nizna area, then in Kukutena we ke otshona na we Kapa. I'm not sure ke ule xa kuthiwa iphuma I South Africa hey I know I don't know.
0: Yeah, was neblundundundu.
4: Yeah, papi me I don't know. It's only similar to you when you said leaving the country. I do not know.
0: Nah, do not know to either.
4: I thought how train, but you said leaving the country, so I don't know.
0: Masif Utinuan.
5: Did you know all of my kids?
0: It's a Buddha.
5: The Gautrail, from Joburg to Pretoria.
4: Leaving the country.
5: I'm going to go to Tanzania. Saskia funda ngalo we. So ngiyidinga imali yami madodhe. And also this is my first time commenting on any of last for past 2 weeks I've joined the 3FM family.
1: Awesome.
5: So yeah. Hello, hi.
0: Two weeks within the station. And
1: yeah,
0: starts commenting today.
1: We love that.
0: May it be the start of great things. All right.
4: Please.
0: Facebook say
1: too. That's the blue trade buffet. It usually travels between Pretoria, Johannesburg, and Cape Town. Sibongazi Madila says it's the Gautrain. Kanye Chris Mike says it's the Revos train. Yeah, it's Zimbabwe. Kolela Magidwana says it's the Gautrain, as well as Nekaya Komsana. Nomfo Bozas Batatuna agrees that it's actually the Gautrain. What is it?
3: Hashtag did you know on True Drive. What is the most luxurious train in the country, and where does it go when leaving the country? You would have two options if I hadn't said it leaves the country because you could have added the blue train.
0: Mm-hmm.
3: But Rovos Rail is widely considered one of the most luxurious train experiences in the world, earning its title as the Pride of Africa.
1: Okay.
3: With routes to Cape Town, Durban, Victoria Falls, Namibia, and Dar es Salaam in Tanzania.
1: Okay.
4: Rovos Rail.
0: R-O-V.
4: Rovos.
0: Rovos. You want to go?
1: You money.
0: There we go, Seda. I have to say, I'm 50 rand. I'm going to go.
4: I'm going to go.
0: Oh, from Rwanda.
4: Formula One.
0: Oh, this is so beautiful.
1: It's beautiful.
0: You can also Google it in Pulapuli. Just say Rovers Rail.
4: Yeah.
1: How much are we looking?
4: Long journeys, Dar es Salaam, Malawi, Southern Cross, Namibia. Yeah, Dar es Salaam.
1: Shongi price, booty.
4: Hey, guys, yeah, it's all the way.
1: Yeah, it looks like it's
0: all. Our sponsor.
1: Oh, okay. Yeah, no, okay.
4: But yeah, no, it's quite pricey, yeah?
1: Okay.
4: Because it's literally there's a lot that happens.
1: It's like a hotel experience, but
4: yeah, they charge even in dollars, guys.
1: Okay, let me just ask a question. Lomdu wambana if negas batalel. Okanye ungam batalel.
4: Given the fact that the document in the angai fundi yonge said, but I would assume.
1: Badala
0: sani. Awukayiva wena sedithini then?
4: Ndimvile.
0: Oh.
4: Ndimvile.
0: Ndoma ngasibondi yale bese. Awukwazi ngena kwi lifestyle ungayikwaziyo kana unamali yayo.
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0: Check it before something on the say better and get into one of my design and the way we've been. So, as you might have heard from e-promos at our station, CBS in Opulo Luka My Station, right? We're trying to get True FM to be your station of the year for the Telkom Radio Awards. And of course, the 23rd is the final day to vote. Guess what? You are not ready for this one.
4: Mm.
0: 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Yo! 23rd of October, True FM is hosting the biggest party ever at Tiger's Milk, Mofeto, Maine, up at Gubzin. 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
1: Yes.
0: That is your entrance fee.
4: Simple.
0: Vota mahala mozgo zazimbi angena njebu ne data ka uloge in wenzi dozako ayi kwenye sifuna. Within this biggest party that you are doing, you will have some of your favorite personalities, DJs, and e-games. Also, there will also be prizes to be won. On top of la 40,000, we'll say no ifumana, ya pakwa Telkom Radio Awards.
4: Yeah.
0: We are cooking something here. Mm-hmm. You are not ready for this one. Come your in. Boy will be playing there! Yeah!
1: But quickly.
0: Please make sure that you go to Landoga Telkom Radio Awards, that website. 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If we're around it, comes in, pinch arm, pull through. It's going to be an amazing time. All we need is just that SMS that says, listen,
4: you voted!
0: Why you voted? Hey, there's going to be a number of other DJs as always corner on that day. It's going to be an amazing one.
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0: Nagia. Also, Simo Zokwana, the Captain Z, Mr. Dangerous, is the host. It's gonna be an amazing one! Yes! It's a dangerous party. You better pull through. Please do make sure that you come with your person. Oh, nah, ya party phone ya gagwanza bakwazo for order. In fact, bring everyone that you can bring, your friends and everyone. On that day, see, show on a pants like no one else.

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And then when you get there, you will find that you will see above will click and qualify details is our vote. Please, please, please. I'm not sure.

0: lubambo kada baqoshe lokhona unamhla sowazi. It is the 14th of October 2026. The latest updates as well as developing stories. So, kubake up until 7 o'clock. 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
2: Judgment is currently reserved in the matter of the candidate list submissions between the IEC and ANC. The ANC is challenging the Electoral Court's decision to uphold the disqualification of its candidate lists in 6 municipalities ahead of the local government elections. It argues that it complied with all statutory and regulatory requirements for candidate nominations before the deadline, while the IEC says the party did not comply with all the processes required to indicate the final submission of its lists. Deputy Chief Electoral Officer Masego Shiburi says to date, the commission has printed approximately 66% of the total ballots required for the elections, and an adverse finding against it will have financial consequences.
3: Unfortunately, ballots that are implicated in the ANC case, a significant proportion of those have already been printed, which means if we were to include the ANC candidates in those municipalities, those printed ballots are sunken costs that we can never recover. We've printed them, we must reprint new ballots to give effect to the court decision if the court finds in favor of the ANC. We must not lose sight, however, that there are also other parties in that category, and the implication may be bigger than just what is currently before court.
2: The IEC has also sought to reassure political parties ahead of the polls that its result system is reliable and secure. This after the system came under fire when it suffered a technical glitch in the 2024 national and provincial elections. The commission was hauled before the Electoral Court by the MK party, which alleged that when the leaderboard of the National Results Operations Center went blank for 2 hours on 31 May 2024, votes were manipulated. The Electoral Court dismissed the claim last month. Mamabolo says five parties, the ANC, DA, EFF, ACDP, and Freedom Front Plus, accepted its invitation to independently audit the system between the 5th and 12th of October.
4: Parties were given an opportunity to audit the system and ensure that its functionality and its security resilience is established. So we really want to thank the five parties that really came and took advantage of that opportunity. Now, having done so, it can't be that after the election you raise an issue about the reliability of the system, when in fact you were given an opportunity pre-election to find your peace with the functional modalities and the security resilience of the system.
2: With the completion of the special votes application process on the 12th of October, the IEC has revealed that more and more eligible voters are applying for special votes. It says these have increased by approximately 131% from the last polls in 2021. The electoral body also disclosed that it approved the 678,000 home visit applications for the sick and infirm, an increase of 33% from 2021's figure of 507,000. Approval of voter station-based applications for those who cannot vote at their registered voting station on 4 November is 1.1 million, compared to 602,000 in 2021, an increase of 227%. IEC Chief Electoral Officer Sy Mamabolo, reflecting on the gender and age pattern related to the data.
4: The Commission has approved 678,000 applications in this category. This compares to 507,000 in 2021, representing an increase of 33%. Now we turn to voting station-based special votes. The Commission has approved 1.9 million applications in this category compared to 602,000 in 2021, giving us an increase of 227%.
2: The IEC says its preparations for the polls are well underway. It has also secured the logistics and infrastructure for voting, including the completion of leases for venues and recruitment of approximately 188,000 personnel to man the voting stations.
5: Enkosi kakhulu kubusi buphela kwelonqaqo besilungiselele lo nako ngekudala mphulaphula xa sibe into engisweni sakube kanti sincokola nophuma kwi-IEC apha ephondweni lempuma koloni sitshilo ke sathi namhlanje will be understanding the ballot paper in the 2026 local government elections.
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8: 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In and on, Nikuyo. One the flavors.
9: Okay.
10: But you know what?
9: I would bake it even in vanilla and amarula for its warmth.
8: Sure.
9: And that homely feeling. And then in lemon and ginger for its freshness.
8: Okay.
9: It's young and energetic vibe. And chocolate and chili for its bold and spicy music. It would be sweet, spicy, and proudly Eastern Cape. Just like True FM itself. Hashtag like no one
8: else. Chocolate definitely is our corner. 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
8: Libele ke ngoku le nto i-brown kodwa xa ifafazwa. 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
9: Cheese and chocolate.
8: Cheese. 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I think it will be very interesting. What?
9: What can I get? Hashtag to dry vanilla and chocolate flavor.
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5: It is now 11 minutes after 6. Election Wednesday is brought to you by the IEC. 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Mr. Mosegana, thank you so much for joining us.
10: Well, good evening, ma'am. 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
5: Nkosi kakhulu babe nathi enkqubeni. 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
14: there are online harassment, there's doxing, there's intimidation of journalists that's dominated by, you know, faceless people on these social media platforms, targeting and threatening particularly female journalists. It's a serious issue, and it's an issue that's been going on for some years. It's an issue that we have seen very little being done to address it. And it's quite serious, because if you look at some of the threats that female journalists get, these are threats against their own safety, against their own families.
13: Umphathi wezokuxhumana kwikhomishini yokhetho phecelezi IEC uFikile Moya uthi abavoti badinga ulwazi oluthembekile futhi olungaqinisekiswa ukuze benze izinqumo eziphusile.
15: It's critical to have this ahead of the elections, because information integrity is critical in ensuring that elections are free and fair, that people who consume information that informs their voting choices, consume information and consume media where that is credible, where the information they receive is verifiable, and to know what they can do or where they can go if they are not sure about the information they are receiving.
13: Usolwazi Prinola Gavenden waseNyuvesi yaseGoli ophinde abe uhlalo weUNESCO uthi uhlelo lokhetho kumele lubandakanye wonke umuntu, ngisho nalabo abaphila nokhubazeka.
16: Inclusivity means not only do political party voices need to be heard, right? If we have to fast forward to the AI age, it also means that the smaller political parties also need to be heard. It also means that, the South African Human Rights Commission highlighted this, disability, people with disability and voting is important. The IEC highlighted food insecurity on the day of elections as important, right? So our people, every single, and this is what democracy is about. It is about representing and everybody having a voice in South Africa.
13: Umqondisi weMoxi Africa uWilliam Bird uthi ukusabalala kolwazi olungamanga kanye nezinye izindlela zokulimaza abantu ezinkundleni zokuxhumana kuyinkinga eyomhlaba wonke.
17: Misinformation, disinformation, other online harms is obviously one of the biggest global threats currently. You know, the World Economic Forum said it was the second biggest risk to the globe, I think, for the second year running. The first year they said it was the biggest risk, now they said it's the second. And that gives you some idea. You know, we, as our keynote speaker said, you know, we may think that some of these issues are local, but actually they tend to be quite global in nature.
13: Njengoba iNingizimu Afrika ilungiselela ukhetho lohulumeni basekhaya, ababamba iqhaza bathi ukuvikela izintatheli nokuqinisekisa ukuthi abavoti bathola ulwazi oluthembekile kubalulekile ekulondolezeni intando yeningi. 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
19: The thing that it comes down to, which flows from what the president says, it flows from what the SG says, it also flows from what African Madonsela says, is that the nature and extent of his involvement was entangled. And remember, we're not looking, and again, at the risk of repeating myself, you know that under the directive, which is not challenged, they can apply a more stringent standard. And if they want to be overly cautious, they can be overly cautious. Because the reason that they're acting in this way is not to give the president a veto over their decision, but to defend the integrity of the process.
18: U-Advocate Premier wongeze ngelithi esinye sesizathu lekomiti efuna ukusinqanda kukuba kubekho uluvo olungelilo malunga nokuchongwa kukaMadonsela ngenxa yokuba wayeyinxalenye yemiba yezomthetho malunga nophando lwe-Section 89.
19: There's a continuum here. It's to say, even if he's not actually conflicted, all of this appointment, if it continues in the way that it does, raises these perceptions. I mean, the president says, I've got a perception issue because I've dismissed him or relieved him of his duties from the JSC, which, by the way, the committee throws out and says is not really a reason we're interested in. And then he says that might motivate some degree of animus towards me or whatever. Well, really nobody has anything to do with that.
18: Uphinde akavumelana nengxoxo ezenziwe yi-FF kunye ne-ALPA malunga nokungahambiselani nomthetho kwesi sigqibo sekomiti.
19: So all those arguments about conflict, bias, perception, whatever, about legal practitioners and judges don't even apply. They might be helpful for you to conceptualize the concept of perception, bias, and so on. But the truth of the matter is we're in a realm where we're dealing with something more stringent for the committee's own decision to protect its own processes. So the fact that if we had adopted the default position, whether the default position was under the legal practice code or the uniform rules of ethics or SAFU, and advocate Madonsela might have cleared the hurdle under those standards, that's not the territory we're in. The territory we're in is the more stringent standard.
18: Usomlomo wendliwe somthetho uThoko Didiza uchazele inkundla ukuba uyakuvumelana nesigqibo senkundla kwaye akananjongo sokusiphikisa. 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
8: We must do something about ourselves first and foremost because I don't think God will assist or will succeed in helping us to lead the unification of the alliance that has been fragmenting for many decades now. And comrades, our alliance must not be a by the way. It must not be a tactical alliance when we need it and when we don't need it. The alliance partners, particularly these workers, must not be treated like a pipe of water which you open where you need to drink. And you close where you don't need it. The masses that belong to the Federation must be respected they must always be needed by our lance partners, not as and when they are needed, they must be open.
7: Unobhala jikelele omtshawuzingiswa Lusi uchaze izindululo zenkomfa kwezi zindululo kuquka uluhlu lwemiba naphakathi kokuhlengahlengiswa kwezimali zorhulumente bamakhaya. 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
10: Absolutely abhorrent. It's a form of modern slavery, actually. If you think about the stories you hear about women who are taken to work in the households and their money's withheld and their, you know, their IDs are withheld. I mean, this was a woman in a position where she could do nothing.
9: Ukanti ikomishoni ejongene neenkonzo zoluntu ithi iinkcukacha abazifumeneyo zibonisa ukuba lo mncedisi kalowo wayesakuba ngumphathiswa wathumela imali ebalelwa kwi-R37,000 kwibhanka ekutyholwa ukuba yekaKhanyisa Tolashe nangona nje bengakhange basifune isiqinisekiso soku. 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
10: The department took advantage of the fact that if they pitch this person at level 3, she stands to earn a higher salary than a person that is at level 2. So whoever it is that was colluding to take money from this person did not want her being left with absolutely nothing at the end of the day, and that is why they pitched her at level 3.
9: Amanye amalungu ekomiti athi mayibuyiswe le mali lugamuntlantla ugcobaza womkhonto wesizwe esithi ngalo yomthetho mayidlale indima yayo.
11: This cannot be just somebody must account. No, somebody must go to jail for this, because this is an organized crime. This is fraud. You take money from somebody while he's supposed to get 15 and then you take half of that money.
9: Ikomishoni ithi ngenxa yokungabina gunya lokuphanda isigqeba solawulo ayikhange ikwazi ukufikelela kumphathiswa uSisisi Tolashe ze yayalela ikomiti ukuba ithabathe inyathelo elifanelekileyo. 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
13: 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This morning singongola nomamzo kuthi akavoti akho nikisa yenze endlini.
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14: What do you call your name or email or pen name? Who better is a block the trees is finished in the air. What you call when I'm saying there's no age, no province. No favorite
13: station,
14: Yako. That's okay. She says, though, that is the trick. What do I think? I could be blocked to come with a rare epic. I'm not a robot. No! So, we have the fire. I'm going to call them a robot. You need to submit both.
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18: 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Thank you, thank you, thank you. 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
0: News at 6. 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
3: Tibiro Junior's son, also known as Chips, eventually joined who was killed at Wishika Surrender.
21: Yes, so it seems was at the restaurant in Stuo, which is called Pensik, and the bed or scene that screens were inside became to produce.
3: At what stage did you join you? Remember you testified about stages. There was a time when you got inside, then you and AKA went up to the saloon. Then after you were done, you eventually joined the others. So at what stage did you join you?
20: Omnye ufakazi owayekhona nguCidiso Mokoko nowayengu-DJ kaForbes utshele inkantolo ukuthi wezwa

0: corner of Malepai. This is what I saw. I wasn't too sure where exactly it was coming from. It was close. I don't think it was far. It was quite close. Because I wasn't too sure what was happening, I thought someone was had lit fireworks right in front of us there. That was the first thing that I thought. Obviously scared.
1: Uhlangothi lombuso kanye nabameli babasolwa babuze ofakazi ababili ababekhona ngalolu suku ukuthi unogada kaForbes waye kuphi ngesikhathi kudutshulwa. 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
0: Only then realized that something bad might have happened. Shortly after that, me and Sia tried to contact emergency and the police. I had not seen the bodyguard since the incident. I did not see him.
1: Ngoti wezomthetho uAbigail Ngobeni obekhona enkantolo belokhu ehlaziya ubufakazi obethulwe enkantolo enkulu yaseThekwini. 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
1: Parties were given an opportunity to audit the system and ensure that its functionality and its security resilience is established. So we really want to thank the five parties that really came and took advantage of that opportunity. Now, having done so, it can be that after the election you raise an issue about the reliability of the system, when in fact you were given an opportunity pre-election to

0: find your peace with the functional modalities and the security resilience of the system.
1: 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Umwalosi uyacacisa.
2: There are online harassment, there's doxing, there's intimidation of journalists, that's dominated by, you know, faceless people on these social media platforms, targeting and threatening particularly female journalists. It's a serious issue, and it's an issue that's been going on for some years. It's an issue that we have seen very little being done to address it, and it's quite serious, because if you look at some of the threats that female journalists get, these are threats against their own safety, against their own families.
1: I-ANC eMpuma Koloni ikugxekile ukususwa kosodolophu wayo kwisikhundla sakhe kumasipala wasesajonisi ucebisa Mazuza. 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
4: khanya kuzungena qala okay but you know what I would bake it in a vanilla and amarula for its warmth
3: sure
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3: okay
4: young and energetic vibe and chocolate and chili for its bold and spicy music it would be sweet spicy and hearty eastern cake just like True FM itself hashtag like no one
3: chocolate definitely is awakhona Nalani it was a lemon juice they tender because ibulala obabu sweet buninzi be chocolate. 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
4: what can I get hashtag to drive vanilla and chocolate
1: flavor to drive with king boy say to and sanele nongawuza

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1: 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In Jesus' name.
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0: Sibuya ngolo hlobo ke emthandazweni phulaphula ekhaya sithandazile ebusuku nje namhlanje samcela uThixo sambongoza enhliziyweni zethu abanye bezisindeka xa besingena namhlanje abanye bebezixelela 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
3: 32 years ago, most South Africans had no electricity, no piped water, and no say in who governed them. Together, we changed that. But we know the work to build a better life for all is not finished. The tap that runs dry, the street light that stays dark. We hear you. So over the next 5 years, we are fixing the challenges with targets you can measure and counselors who report back to you and stay accountable to you. So on 4 November, vote ANC and let's continue building better communities together.
4: This political election broadcast was brought to you in terms of the ICASA regulation governing the election period. The views expressed in this political election broadcast are those of the political party and not of the SABC.

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3: 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Iye indikhumbuze elaxesha leka longasekhoyo uBack and indlela awaye sixabise ngayo i-listeners. 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
7: amen our word is found in Romans chapter 13 verse 11 all the way to verse 14. The heading is put on Christ verse 11 and do this. That now it is high time to awake out of sleep. For now our salvation is nearer than when we first believed. 12. The night is far spent, the day is at hand, and let us put on the armor of light. 13. Let us walk properly as in the day, not in revelry and drunkenness, not in lewdness and in lust, not in strife and envy. 14. But put on the Lord Jesus Christ and make no provision for the flesh to fulfill its lusts.
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10: Jozi are you ready to run on Sunday 18 October the streets of Jozi turn purple for the Hollywood Bets Joburg 10 kilometer get ready for energy endurance and an electrifying atmosphere as 12,000 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
9: Yes.
12: The Pilagut Ashalabandaba Pile Langotanda. But the Lord is saying today, Okobangabana, let us descend the time. Kaspalega Sisiagunga, Luke chapter 12. Sifige Bakale, we are Supayana City. Niaguazuk descend and it took Bangabana Guza Netagunet. Niaguazukuza Bashubesh. God, win your idea and any Nayo. You cannot descend the season that you are in. So in the Shelling J. Londaba to descend the season that we are in. Up until you get to descend this season, you will know that you have an assignment. You go bangabana bandu mabasindi so babu yele Yesu. 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This was the wake up call to Peter. 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Don't look at the age but listen to what God says to you. 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
12: Buyela. 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
1: 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Jesus Christ Sister Mgweba there are many other examples in this Bible. Many other people that were led out
0: through
1: Christ. There were many other people that Christ qualified who were not qualified.
0: Come on.
1: I beg dinganga ne CVs, bengadinganga ne referrals, but abantu bakhuliwe ngenxa ka Yesu.
0: Hey, Nkosi.
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1: 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Because kwathina,
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1: 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That is the God that we serve. 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
2: phaa this is the final push on Friday 23rd October True FM takes over Tiger's Milk Moffat on Main for the My Station voting pod True FM is in the running for the station of the year at the Telkom 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Milk Moffat on May come through cast those final votes and let's close it out together True FM like no one else
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3: 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bad behaviors it is a condition it is a brokenness of the core of humanity
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9: Khanya kuzungena qala.
8: Okay.
9: But you know what? I would bake it in a vanilla and amarula for its warmth.
8: Sure.
9: Oh, and that homely feeling. And then in lemon and ginger for its freshness.
8: Okay.
9: It's young and energetic vibe. And chocolate and chili for its bold and spicy music. It would be sweet, spicy, and cloudy Eastern Cape. Just like True FM itself. Hashtag like no one else.
8: Chocolate definitely is our corner. Nalani ti wazani lemon juice ndiye itanda because ibulala obabu sweet buninzi be chocolate.
9: Okay.
8: Ndingabuya ke ngoku ndi-ede nala apricot nayo izawuncedisa pha ndive ngeli xesha kuzelele ibedescribe umenshine azalathi kind pepper
10: listen properly
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9: cheese and chocolate
8: cheese and never numb saying that if money get a cheese I think it will be a very interesting one
9: what can I get hashtag to drive vanilla and chocolate flavor
8: Ooh. chocolate
6: to drive with King Boy say to and sanele nongawuza

0: been driven to the brink of ruin. Water shortages, potholes, sewage in rivers, and the misappropriation of funds has become the norm. This should not be considered normal. It is time. 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
1: This political election broadcast was brought to you in terms of the ICASA regulation governing the election period. 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
2: 23 minutes after 9 on True FM, like no one else in Tlogeko, and that namhlanje siyanjelwe ngabantu abatsha abazokutsho into binkosi ithini kweli xesha labantu abatsha. 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
3: 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That is statement 2. 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
3: 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UThixo yena is represented by ukukhanya. 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
3: All right. 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True or false?
2: True.
3: Okay. 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But remember, in the darkness you can do everything and anything you want. 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Because just because uphambi kwabantu, it can still mean usebumnyameni because awumazi uThixo.
2: Yes.
3: 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How do you know you are part of a church yakhe? How do you know you are part of ibandla lakhe? 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Nam ndingaba intercessor, but is my heart connected to the spirit of God? Are my intentions connected with the intentions of the vessel of the Lord? Because mna ndinguThixo ndifuna abantu bavule ubungumkani bam apha ephezweni so that everybody can be a representative of the kingdom of God. 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So xa sonke sifikelele ekuyazini inyaniso, that means we have all connected to Jesus Christ. We have all connected to God through Jesus Christ nomoya ongcwele. So kwi intercessor ehleli endlini uyathandaza. Uhamba ihours
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3: You are Jehovah Jireh, you are Jehovah Makidesh. Sihlele entendeni sesandla sakho moya ongcwele. The rose of Sharon, the lily of the valley. Okay, fine. But is your spirit connected to him? Xa uThixo ebuya ezothatha ibandla lakhe uzawunyuka na. Because kuyo yonke into oyenzayo, and the only way unganyuka is through uJesus Christ. 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Ulibele ushumayela into engapheliyo apha, uyavutha, but is your spirit connected to Jesus Christ? 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And woe to those that stay behind. Woe to you, ndiyakusizela ngesixhosa. 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And xa sekufikile iArmageddon, uzawudibana neentlobo-ntlobo zezinto ezibuhlungu apha emhlabeni. Then you will be in the physical war. Because ewe kakade, xa sowusindisiwe, asizubaleke into yokuba xa ukhethele indlela. Besitshilo early on uba ayondlela yamagwala. So obviously, there will be trials and tribulations. Yes. But that is spiritual warfare. But after the rapture has happened, during the Armageddon, you will be done. We will be dealing with the actual physical warfare, whereby kuzolwa 24/7, kuzosweleka abantu 24/7. 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So during the Armageddon, that is when bodies are going to drop dead, okwingathi umuntu umbulala impukane. Is your spirit connected now with Jesus Christ? And also shekile, there's no going back.
4: Oh yes.
3: There's no going back. I know kwazuti wenzi into yonke for uThixo, but your spirit is not connected to him. Uyenza njani lonto? Uyenza njani into kaThixo wena ungena Thixo qobo? How are you going to do his work? How are you going to call other people? Because everybody wants to ensure that they are vessels of the Lord. But how do you become a vessel of the Lord? Ungenayo umoya ongcwele phakathi kwakho. Uzibiza umuntu osindisiweyo. Salvation is per person. Asiye enkonzweni sonke sibayi for single sister apho ogqiba ke ngoku kuthiwe uSister Mgweba is going to be on our behalf. USister Emihle is going to be on our behalf. It's salvation yeyomntu mnye. It is your own salvation. Uyazithethelela izono zakho. 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But how are we going to do that? Singenayo umoya ongcwele phakathi kwethu. We need to connect with him. 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
8: 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I don't have much to say.
0: Yes.
8: Specifically kwi PKs ngoba mna qala ndi PK kwabe bangayaziyo yi pastor's kid umntana onomzali onenkonzo yakhe le ministry yakhe.
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8: 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It is a thing that we see our parents suffer and yet we are still expected to show up each and every single Sunday sifune kwa lo nkonzo le ihlukumeza abazali bethu.
0: Nkosi
8: kodwa uthixo akawadli amandla.
0: Sho,
8: don't do it for the sake of abazali bakho, don't do it for the sake of ibandla, but do it because uthixo uzovuya. Uyo yonke into emhlabeni, you have to remember that we are the representatives of the kingdom of God. So lokho sithandaza bas Nkosi sifuna bazi vessels of the Lord. We want to be used by you, but xa sekufika ithuba awufuni wenza njalo. So vuma your gift to be taken away because remember the devil is here to kill, to steal and to destroy. Out of all of those things, the talent yakho leyo, your gift yakho leyo that he has in mind to take away from you. So vuma ngayo. 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Thank you. 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
0: Yo.
8: Blessed be those who are murdered for being martyrs and praising his name. 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
0: 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We give you all the glory, honor and power, and may the grace of our Lord Jesus Christ, the love of God the Father, the sweet fellowship of the Holy Spirit rest and abide with us now and forevermore. Amen. Good night and God bless you. We shall see each other on Monday, mphulaphula ekhaya 7 to 10 ku True FM. Nkosi kakhulu.

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Amanda Black, Sam Kelachu, the Wednesday edition of A Nightcap. The only drink that you're welcome to take from Sunday up until Thursday. 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You can also catch us on www.truefm.co.za. You can definitely stream us live. Amanda Black with Hamba. Before this one, Inzalelwane yalaphegqebeka amifako esithi ubuhle bakho. And zombini ke zongoma sasamkela to the only drink you are welcome to take. This is now between Monday, uyoma ngolwesine, between the times 10 and midnight. Igama lam ndunguyanga umeya mfoka chacinguswa, aka the cutest thing in Africa, man. Mnandila crush kasisbe wakangangalelinga, and you will think it don't much the hate on me right now, but hey, Sister Coffin, I am definitely your boyfriend's role model. Thank you very much to Mamuntiana for keeping you for me from Insimbi Esclan Close or Tika Kulena Insimbi Yeshumi. We're gonna ease out into Olusuku Longolestatu the best way we know how. Sbamengazuzbini to you for choosing us as your station of choice. Elzati ubegandu kukumbelangayo. 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Longer list start. 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Because remember, sometimes ezinsuku ezi, sometimes these days, they tend to be a bit heavy. Sometimes they tend to be a bit long. Now, there are a lot of factors that come into play. Xa ucinga ngezondozo, it could be mhlambi you had back-to-back meetings, okanye ngumntana esikolo, and umsebenzi wesikolo is just piling up. Ngapha ufuna ukusubmitile, ngapha uyabhala levexayo. It's just a lot that is happening. Okanye umthambi uphangela kumsebenzi that has a lot of pressure. Uleqe deadlines and things are just not working out. I remember this one time when I used to work for inkampani eyayithengisa funeral policies. And yeah! Out of all the jobs and I can ask Bamba before and began in the assassins, by far, ukuthengisela abantu insurance, yo, it's the hardest. It needs umuntu that is mentally strong, very strong. Or maybe awuzazi kwa ezo pressures ezo, you are hoping for ezo pressures because kudala ukhangela umsebenzi. Ndona yakuvumi. And it's just one of those days, namhlanje, where you feel into kubana, inoba mna thixo, ndenza bani, ntoni. Ubumbambu bekanti buyilendo buyiyo. It's just heavy every day. It depression is getting worse and worse and worse. I'm hoping, indoba, after these 2 hours that we are going to hang out together, mna nawe, I will, you know, ease the pressure just a bit. Through the music as well as the conversations, esizathi mna nawe sibekanti sinazo kulezi yure zimbini sizazihlala. Because in about 8 minutes time, I've got 3 songs from 3 different ladies, from 3 different millenniums. Enzathi ndikudlalele zona. It's going to be live songs, so it's going to feel that like mna nawe we are live in concert. And zakubuza into ba APA yakho part kwezi yazindathu. And on the second hour, we are talking everything marriage. Anonymous usibhalele and uthi meya ndiproposiwe ngumntu wami endimthandayo and I want to get married to this guy but ndithe kuye ndicela ukhe ndiyoyicinga torho and the reason for that is because umazala akandifuni and wandixelele ezinkonqeni into yoba should bunyana akanditshate soze yena ndinxibise qhiya. We're going to try and advise Anonymous about that.

0: Yanga Meia Jata, your girlfriend's crush, your man's best friend, a nighttime companion, a myth, a legend, a part of us all.
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0: 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Before this one, Lusanda came through with By the Time I Wake Up. 19 after 10. If Lusanda's joining us, this is a nightcap and it happens between Monday and Thursday. Part Gwen Simbi, Yeshumi, Uyochogwega 12. And you're just in time for a threesome year two, Yanamhlanje. This is the part of the show where I get to play Ingoma Ezintathu Zilandelelana. And because Wednesdays are ladies' night, I've brought you, in actual fact, three ladies that I respect in the R&B space. I've got Samalia, Anita Baker, as well as Usiyera. And they're going to be bringing us, respectfully, Ualia, the one I gave my heart to. And then Umamo Anita will come through with I Apologize. And then Sikukumbeleke with Sierra City, I Bet. Now, all three songs are going to be live versions of the songs. This is Aziyo. And I need you to let me know, by which one speaks to Lawless Tattoo that you just had. And Wambane Pipagat Kwazo. And if these shows were happening Osukolui 1 at the same time, which concert would you attend and ungahukabani if you had double tickets? 086000-2375, 072-999-8092. TRUFM is our Facebook page. Ungalibali hashtags, it is hashtag threesome, hashtag nightcap.
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0: It is time for threesome way two when I'm Hlanje. For your listening pleasure, then you come through and let me know. And about out of these three songs, Ingabe AP Epkazayo this evening. This is Oipala with some Afro Traction, Besithi Imali Yamalobolo. It's going to be followed by Internet Arti alongside Umthokozisi Ngcobo, Besithi Bona Undithembisile. And then we are closing it with the late Tami Shobete, Esithi Sithando.
3: Yeah, man. Yeah, Umthokozisi Ngcobo, man.
4: Congrats. Oh, congrats, Mtase. Hey, and it's a good one. Yeah, I'm going to show you. That's not change one, Jan. If you are girl and you bet it at. Sell again the good time again.
2: 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This is where the day signs off and the real vibe checks in. This is Nightcap with the

0: 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Fact. We've been tried and tested. With 15 years in the game, we are young, fearless, and a force. We're standing 30 strong in talent, dedication, experience, and in personality. We redefine youth, curate hits, carry trends, and we lead the pack. Our blood is orange. 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

0: After she broke up with Bow Wow, she was rumored to be having a relationship with 50 Cent. This is now between 2007 to 2012, on and off. It is Sounds of Sierra with I Bet. And before this one, Anita Baker with I Apologize. And the late and great Aaliyah started things off with The One I Gave My Heart To. So start again, ngoma zintathu zasibeka ngoku kumizuzu 8:25 before ibeka ndinsimbi yaka 11. Out of these three, which one speaks to the kind of Wednesday that you are having? And if these three artists had a concert on the same day at the same time, which one would you attend? And if I was to give you amatikiti amabini to whatever concert oyikhethileyo, who would you take with?
1: 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Babelela siyajika. Siyajika.
2: 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He does nighttime radio like no one else.

0: This one is from her 2011 album, Uzonke City Nameless. And the album's name was Ina Ete. This one followed Uchikizinto, if you still remember. And Uchikizinto came before Feelings. It's that album that has had, in actual fact, such hits. And they used to follow Ngalondlela. I remember vividly. In Dogbana, I think it was Feelings, Gala, Pamgo, like there were other songs, and then came Feelings, and then Kulandelu Chikizindo, and Nameless was a song that used to follow. Ukubalando, when you have a specific playlist, and then khoxa kudlala ingoma ethile, ingathi kuzawulandela ingoma ethile, because wena udla ngozidlala ngalo hlobo. That's how I remember in Dogbana, kwakuqala Feelings, bengu Chikizindo, then it came Nameless. 20 minutes before 11, out of the three, which one is your favorite? And if these concerts be senzeka ngosuku olunye, which one would you attend? And if you had two tickets to that concert, ungahuqa bani wena mhlobo?
1: Kissing esezulu lo abantu
2: ngamanga. 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
3: 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kwi-weekend. And the SCT did you change really? It's a time I did it here. It's a place to be for the car. She a car, she a lamba. Everybody go for the car, but my work, my work. And that time, it's a place to be for the car. Let me take my bag.
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0: 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Out of the three songs I'm going to play, I'm three songs here too. I'm Shange. Ingabe wena uhamba nephi? Remember, ndikudlalela umama Anita Bega esithi, I apologize. Sierra with I bet and Aliyah with the one I gave my heart to. Now, Unceba yena wakaNojaholo is leaving iphupha lam because uthi, evening, Mr. Mayor, Burayam, since it's ladies' night, I definitely go with Sierra esithi, I bet. And I'm dedicating this one to my girlfriend. Uthi sikuphulaphule ngoku. 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Master Chef, Uti on this Wednesday. 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How true is this? Useda Pamla ekusegunubi esantini kugombo uthi aweso dolobu sisonga until the last hour khandibe mna nimhlobame pa ku Sierra with I bet. Uthi nansi concert that I would definitely attend. Right now, 086000-2375, 072999-8092, TRUFM is our Facebook page. Tell me, Wambanape.

0: It is Sounds of Tyler with Right Now, taking us exactly to 12 minutes before we begin to 11. Ungalibali kindoba on the other side of 11, sabe sicebisa anonymous way to or with umba azana wonga pambili, which is a very tricky one because uthi ndiya propose wa apa kodwa umfana uyayazi ndoba umama wakhe akafuni nondibona and yazi ba mandiyithini me because I love the guy but ndiya njani kwi toxic situation. But for now, let's quickly conclude with threesome way to one amhlanje 086000 2375, 072-999-8092. TRUFM is our Facebook page. Wamba nephi part kwezi zindathu I brought you Aliyah, the one I gave my heart to, Sierra with I Bet, and there was also Mama Anita Baker is City I Apologize. Out of those three songs, which one is your favorite this evening? And if as concert were happening ngosuku olunye, which one would you attend? And ungahamba nabani if ndingawunika okanye ndingawuthembisa double tickets to whatever show you would want to visit on the day.
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0: uai meya
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0: tazene. Hi the Nightcap scheme, I would definitely go to a concert ka Aliyah, mna the one I gave my heart to. This is now Umendi out in Ekomani, my favorite girl. 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I'm not sure but something along those lines uthi ndilapha meya eGqeberha. Thank you very much. Piwo uthini mhloba?
2: Hey, happy Wednesday, my young and happy Wednesday.
0: Hey,
2: son. I look like a lesson and as long as no pen and put me no Sierra low, I bet. I am a friend, I'm all loading me.
0: Thank you, Piwo. And also, thank you to everyone that came through letting us know in Double Bona. Banga Amba Napi this evening, Kweziya Zindatu, and also the people that they will take with to these concerts. Bantu basekhona. Hey, ndiyafuna ubhekisa kuni kanjani. 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
3: 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Today we want to firstly look at what might be the different causes of a dark neck and also how or what you can do to get rid of that darker skin on your neck. We're chatting to Ubanti Kwesha. She's a beauty and personal care specialist as well as founder of Blended by Banti. Generally, what do people try and do to resolve this little issue?
4: I'm not going to care on my skin as a kind of cheese. Is wrong. One, I would suggest if you do not have money to go to the doctor, you can try intermittent fasting. Two, eat your veggies and your protein. Stay away from sugar. Stay away from starches.
3: What should then umdu who struggles with this dark neck also avoid doing, which could make it even worse?
4: Don't bleach. You can have an enzyme treatment as well. You can also have algae peel. The strongest and the fastest would be the algae peel.
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I'm right where I should be. Loving you is a song, I'm right where the hook be. Pages that I write on, no lies on them, look see. This chapter of my life is really why they booked me. 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All I wrote there was inspired by yourself. Must the ownership, I don't need their help. 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
0: This is where the day signs off and the real vibe checks in.

0: 11. Welcome to the second and final hour of the show. And before we see, I played you some Topsy with Body Talk. Filala came through before that one with Past Myself. And before Filala, played you one of my favorite, all-time favorite, Ayanda Gia alongside Questa with Love Me. Ah, Lord knows how much I love that one. Now it is time for True Confessions where to wanamhlanje. Sawucebiswa anonymous with le situation as bhaqa ekuyo yongafunwa ngumazala. And on the other hand, brothers uthi mamela fundi. Ndivuna ukufaka endlini. 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With the 5 years we've spent together, you've proven worthy of the title. And I don't want to do this life thing without you. And therefore, will you marry me? Utu anonymous, I love this guy, Mayor. 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And this is my reason.
1: True Confessions.
0: Uti molo but Mayor wam. 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Hey, diga luso anonymous. 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Ditela uncedo lwenu. Buti with this situation yam. So I am dating this guy for over 5 years now. Kulonyaka. And umntu wam wants to take our relationship to the next level. He recently proposed. I am happy about the proposal, but ndithe ndicela andiphe ithuba loba ndicinge. 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And she said this to my face. Eko nanaye u brothers. She even said, soze unyana wake andichate. And even if he was to marry me, soze yena andinxibise qhiya. Now Mayor andisazi isono sam kuye. 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And it had nothing to do with me, as far as my knowledge is concerned. My partner knows into bumamakhe uzifila njani ngam. 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His response, Mayor, was bakhona wethu omakazi bangakunxibisa lekechemia, bangakunxibisa namaxakathu. 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My family says there is no need for me to marry into that family. 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
4: Lie and carry on with this. It's damaging. It's selfish as well. Not just for umchitalana, but umdana as well. Uzokwaza umdana wakatamoi. We as well that umdana ngo wakatamoi.
2: Wakacha.
4: 20 years down the line, umdana afuna go look ill. Kuzo velezi ndoke ngo. She made her bed. Iyasaba bango. Makas go to
1: alive. Melodan was a nightcap on True FM like no one else has.

Yanga Meia Jadza, your girlfriend's crush, your man's best friend, a nighttime companion, a myth, a legend, a part of us all. Late night hookups.

0: It is sounds coming through from Ari Lennox with Pressure, taking us exactly to 22 after 11. Before this one, Love, the Love Scene with Joe. And Cherry came through before this one with Main Character. And those were some of the songs that I played you that took us exactly to this moment. And I would love to hear from Wendy, who wrote to us and said, Indokba, Mayor, I've been proposed by the love of my life and I want to marry this guy, but in like Yamisek Ben Indokba umazala wake, mamazala wam to be, agafun non born. She even said this to my face, Indokbana, mna unyana wam soze, dimvumela kuchat. 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And that's that. 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I don't know what to do. 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
0: Okay, thank you Piwo. 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Ungazilibali hashtags, hashtag True Confessions, hashtag Nightcap. 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It's just gone 26 after 11.

0: Baby, don't play with it. 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

0: It is Sounds of Money Long with Made For Me. And before this one, Jill Scott with Don't Play. Started things off with some Joda Ho, CSCT Truth Is. 21 minutes now before Bekanti Simbiaka midnight. Remember, on top of the hour, I'm going to leave you in the more than capable hands of the music. True FM has prepared for Wena from 12 up until 6, and then 6 till 9 in the morning. That's when our True Breakfast, they, my friend, will take care of business and get you to where you need to be on a Thursday morning. This is now Makosandile Poise Kampunzi, Snazuyola, as well as Uazile Maka. But now, scholars is kukumbele, abo bazenga pambili, bendingletisa ukutebisa anonymous wethu wanamhlanje. 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
0: And also thank you to everyone that came through Becebisu Anonymous. Anonza Bateti Labasali. Decision now solely lies with you in the Bufunutini Stano Sam. And good luck with whatever decision you land on.

0: He was the lead singer to the group B2K. It's Omarion with O. And Tank was instrumental in writing this song. Midnight. There's a song that I've been saving for the past 2 hours, and I feel Ndokwa, now is the perfect moment to play it. And with your permission, ndibawela ukudlalela okanye ndikuvise le ngoma. 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
1: We are truth. 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We've been tried and tested. 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We're standing 30 strong in talent, dedication, experience, and in personality. 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
0: Back in 2010, Trey Songz dropped an album, eyayibizwa Uready. And there was a song pia that Trey Songz wrote amongst a long list of artists. People such as Troy Taylor, Patrick Hayes. And it was produced also by Troy Taylor alongside Patrick Hayes, no K Killin. And I'm certain, Ndokwa, you know the lyrics to this song. And I want you to sing along. And don't be shy, ukunyusa i-volume. Abamelwane will definitely understand. It's that one song that Umeya has been saving just for this moment. Nansen Ketun Kwa Chushangayo this evening. It's Trey Songz with Neighbors, Know My Name. After all, it is a wet Wednesday.

0: It is the music coming through from Tremaine Neverson, affectionately known to you and I as Outre Songs. 10 minutes before midnight, it's time for me to leave.
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3: Oh, it's gonna, I'm gonna be bad poets. It's gonna be a little long. So, I'm gonna stage. I'm gonna talk in English. I'm gonna talk to what you did. No, you can't. Oh, people said no.
4: Because I'm also not one of them. Go out with the
3: again. Ulti, what is the sense being? Thou shall not die. Diham.
2: Actually, my police say you have a point. You do have a point. Mamelan, Mamelan, guys. How's this? How's this? If this be air and upon me proved, then I never writ, no man ever loved. It works, Tommy. It works, right?
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0: It is time for me to head on out of here and leave you in the more than capable hands of the music True FM has prepared. Kodwa ke unganqunguphali. Because tomorrow, between 10 and midnight, I'll be back and I'll be bringing you music that was written or produced by Udirel L. Simmons. And he's written songs for groups such as Boyz II Men, Karen White, as well as Itru Hill. And remember, phakathi kwentsimbi ya 12 and 3, emini ngomso, nza ukhoma status esithi sicela ingoma ezine ezisenyongweni kuwe for u4 ever yena wethu. Wangomso. It is 4 songs of your liking or your choice, and how you can have ingoma zakho zibekanti ziyadlalwa. It's as simple as qinisekisa into you follow me on Facebook kuyanga Mayor Chaka and look out for a status between 12 and 3 SCT. Give me 4 of your Afropop okanye R&B songs okanye a mixture of both. It is as simple as that. But until then, you need to remember to hustle in silence, because your achievements will definitely make enough noise.

Anger may adjust. Your girlfriend's crush, your man's best friend, a nighttime companion, a myth, a legend, a part of us all. This is the award-winning Nighttime Prime with Younger May Adjust.

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1: ama check ela tanga ka part the first
0: okay dash
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0: mix it up. Yeah. Yeah. Yeah.

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2: Extravagant. 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Zagwe. 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